0: Hey there, I'm Jess Kennedy. Well, the US has launched fresh strikes on Iran, with President Donald Trump saying they're dragging their feet when it comes to signing a deal. Meantime, Iran says the Strait of Hormuz is now closed, including to oil tankers and commercial ships. One Nation has reached its $1 million goal for its Fire the Lie fundraiser in less than a day. Pauline Hanson's political party promises to use the funds on billboards, TV and radio ads to try and oust Labor from government. Meantime, Brittany Higgins is stepping back into the political spotlight, launching a campaign targeting One Nation and what she calls a growing wave of misogyny and extremism. The former Liberal staffer is now leading the Vita Fund, which is fighting for more action on gender equality. Could now be the time to switch lenders, with 11 cutting their variable home loan rates in the wake of May's rate hike. However, Canstar's Sally Tindall says, as always, they're only doing so for new customers.
1: Which means, unfortunately, the loyal existing customer is so often getting the raw end of the deal. But the thing is, this means there's competition in the market.
0: Security's been ramped up in New York ahead of Game 4 of the NBA Finals between the Knicks and the Spurs. It's after 21 people were arrested after Game 3 following riots among fans at Madison Square Garden. And Bluey's World is set to stay in Queensland until 2028. More than 500,000 people have visited it since it opened in 2024, generating more than $156 million for the state's economy.
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0: The AFL tribunals overturned the 3-match ban slapped on Collingwood's Billy Frampton for the tackle that fractured the neck of Melbourne's Brodie Mychek. And the Bunnies will don a special edition all-white jersey in tonight's clash against the Broncos as tribute to Jai Arrow following his MND diagnosis. Brisbane will also honour the former Bronco with his name on their jerseys. Bunnies coach Wayne Bennett says it's going to be a special night.
3: I think they felt pretty proud about it all, that the club's doing this and so much support for him. We all know what it means and what it'll mean tonight.
0: That's the very latest news and sport.
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4: A partly cloudy day, slight chance of showers. Gladstone a top of 25, Rockhampton 27. Banana Shire 27, Yeppoon 25, 1770, Agnes Water 23. Winds easterly at 10 to 15 knots, turning southeasterly in the middle of the day. And tomorrow, partly cloudy with a medium chance of showers.
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1: Thank you for having me.
0: Our pleasure. Now, what are your thoughts on baby Bob Irwin hosting the Logies?
1: Look, do you know what? I watched MasterChef last night. Mm-hmm. I think it was last night. And he was on it.
0: Yeah.
1: And I think he is so personable and so likable. And like, I just think he'll be terrific if the writing is good. It's such a hard, bloody gig.
2: I know.
1: If, you know, we've seen so many great performers and funny people come and be, you know, be the host and then maybe not do as well as they might do in other circumstances. It's just a really tough gig. I'm guessing that Sam didn't want to do it again, that he thought, I'm leaving while the going's good. Everyone's done a sterling job, but it is one tough mother that gig. But I think, you know what, I think his likability will certainly help on the night because the audience are going to be willing him to succeed.
0: Yeah, absolutely.
1: As a performer, when you feel that, then you can, you know, react accordingly. He's not going to try and be something he's not. You know, he's personable. He's very erudite. He can dance. He's, you know, he's gorgeous. He's a gorgeous human.
0: Oh, and I think he looks good in jocks too.
1: We're not that intimate yet. But anyway, I look forward to that.
0: Thank you,
1: Lynn.
0: Thank
1: you so much.
0: Shark, Sunday nights, it's on 9 and 9 now.
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On your Feel Good Workday, this is Paul Campy, and that's the old Material Girl. The new Material Girl is Taylor Swift, and she's about to launch her new song with Toy Story 5. Can you believe it? Here she is doing a duet with the original composer of Toy Story.

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0: 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Hadaway. 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The Eagles. 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
1: National News now.
11: Hey there, I'm Jess Kennedy. New South Wales Police have accepted all recommendations from an independent culture review. The report finding bullying, discrimination and sexual harassment are occurring within the force. They've now accepted all 29 recommendations. The money has flooded into One Nation's donation drive. Pauline Hanson's Fire the Lie campaign surpassing its goal in less than a day, reaching more than $1.6 million. Donald Trump admits he loves the inflation after the latest figures for the US were released. Prices have gone up 4.2% in May. That's up from 3.8% in April. The US president says those prices will come back down when the war with Iran is over.
12: Do you know we've been taking out millions of barrels of oil? You know who doesn't know about it? Iran, until right now. We took out the other night 22 ships. We took out, that's why oil's $85 a barrel.
11: Meantime, the US has launched fresh strikes on Iran after an American helicopter was reportedly targeted over the Strait of Hormuz. South Australia has secured Gather Round until 2029. The new partnership follows lengthy negotiations between the AFL and the state government. The 2027 event will see the introduction of a player parade. The consumer watchdogs accused JB Hi-Fi Group of misleading customers with pricing claims in ads for several products. And Taylor Swift has made a surprise stop at the Dolby Theatre for the premiere of Toy Story 5 in LA. She recently released her new song for the film's soundtrack, I Knew It, I Knew You.
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11: Collingwood's Billy Frampton's free to play in the Pies next match after the tribunal overturned his 3-match ban for a tackle. And Jai Arrow will take centre stage in tonight's NRL clash between the Broncos and Bunnies. Both clubs are honouring the recently retired star with special edition jerseys following his M&D diagnosis. Broncos coach Michael McGuire says he's an inspiration.
13: I met Jai a few times, tried to sign him a couple of times too throughout the years. 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
0: A partly cloudy day, slight chance of showers. Gladstone atop of 25, Rockhampton 27. Banana Shire 27, Yeppoon 25, 1770, Agnes Water 23. Winds easterly at 10 to 15 knots, turning southeasterly in the middle of the day. And tomorrow, partly cloudy with a medium chance of showers.
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0: On your Feel Good Work Day, this is Paul Campion. Now, this has gone viral. An e-biker has decided to enter a supermarket and ride around the aisles. Have a listen.
1: Hi, guys. Why are you recording me? 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
0: Alarms going off. Keep your e-bikes out of the supermarket, people. On your Feel Good Work Day.
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3: Yes, winding down. Gary had eye issues and I'd been diagnosed with MS, so it was to wind down a little bit. There is no other hotel in Helidon, so we couldn't shut it down. It was the hub of the town, so it stayed open and we kept working.
2: Which is why we're choosing your pub to give the ultimate reno to.
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2: 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I'm the Sarge in charge. 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

0: on your Feel Good Workday. This is coming up. Pat Benatar and the 80s Lunch. Belinda Carlisle. And we got the Oils. 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
12: Hey there, I'm Jackie Lim. Donald Trump claims the US has been sneaking oil out of the Strait of Hormuz without Iran catching on until now.
13: We took out the other night 22 ships late at night with no lights because they don't have any radar because we blasted the crap out of it. That's why oil's $85 a barrel.
12: Meantime, the States has launched fresh retaliatory strikes on Iran this morning. New South Wales police have agreed to sweeping changes after a major cultural review uncovered serious issues within the force. The independent report found bullying, discrimination and sexual harassment are still happening. All 29 recommendations have now been accepted, with leaders committing to reform workplace behaviour. There's a chance for borrowers to save some cash, with a handful of lenders starting to lower their variable rates for new customers. So far, 11 have made the move, and Canstar's Sally Tindall says now's the time to make the switch.
14: This is a fantastic sign that the mortgage wars could potentially be kicking off again. And the key is to turn yourself from an existing customer into a new one.
12: Aussies have made more than 14,000 complaints to telcos in the first couple of months of the year. The Telecommunications Industry Ombudsman's data snapshot for the last quarter finding failure to cancel a service recorded the biggest percentage increase. And director Ridley Scott and eight-time Oscar nominee Glenn Close are among those receiving an honorary Oscar. The pair will be presented a golden statue at the Academy's Governors Awards in November. Harrison Ford was also tipped to be a recipient, but has missed out.
10: Bendigo Community Bank, Calliope and Gladstone, your town, your bank. 4CC, your sport now.
12: In sports, South Australia has secured Gather Round until 2029. The new partnership follows lengthy negotiations between the AFL and the state government. The AFL Tribunal has overturned the three-match ban slapped on Collingwood's Billy Frampton for the tackle that fractured the neck of Melbourne's Brody Majacek. It's been agreed the Magpies' actions in the tackle weren't careless and it was accidental. And former Socceroo Craig Foster says anything is possible on the eve of the World Cup, Australia's first clash set for Sunday against Turkey. That's the latest in news and sport.
11: 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Harvey Norman Furniture Gladstone, prioritising finding you the right lounge.
15: A partly cloudy day, slight chance of showers. Gladstone a top of 25, Rockhampton 27. Banana Shire 27, Yeppoon 25, 1770, Agnes Water 23. Winds easterly at 10 to 15 knots, turning southeasterly in the middle of the day. And tomorrow, partly cloudy with a medium chance of showers.
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0: Don't you want me on your feel-good workday, the 80s lunch with Paul Campion, Human League? 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And make sure you're listening in Saturday mornings from 8. You can catch Matty John's Morning Glory. All about your footy, all about your sports. And I'll tell you, the Broncos need a win tonight. If they don't get it, well, you'll hear all about it Saturday morning from 8 on your feel-good weekend.
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G'day, it's Gareth here from iHeart's Your News Now podcast with your latest headlines. Donald Trump admits he loves the inflation as US prices rise to 4.2% in May, driven by the war. 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JB Hi-Fi Group's been accused of misleading customers, and Jai Arrow will take centre stage in tonight's NRL clash between the Broncos and the Rabbitohs. 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
1: Ice House on your Feel Good Workday. This is Paul Campion. Robert Irwin has been announced as the new host of the Logies, and Gold Logie winner Lynn McGranger joins us. What are your thoughts?
2: Thank you for having me.
1: Our pleasure. Now, what are your thoughts on baby Bob Irwin hosting the Logies?
2: Look, do you know what? I watched MasterChef last night. Mm-hmm. I think it was last night. And he was on it.
1: Yeah.
2: And I think he is so personable and so likable. And like, I just think he'll be terrific if the writing is good. It's such a hard bloody gig.
3: I know.
2: If, you know, we've seen so many great performers and funny people come and be, you know, be the host and then maybe not do as well as they might do in other circumstances. It's just a really tough gig. I'm guessing that Sam didn't want to do it again, that he thought, I'm leaving while the going's good. Everyone's done a sterling job, but it is one tough mother that gig. But I think, you know what, I think his likability will certainly help on the night because the audience are going to be willing him to succeed.
1: Yeah,
2: and
1: absolutely.
2: I think as a performer, when you feel that, then you can, you know, react accordingly. He's not going to try and be something he's not. You know, he's personable. He's very erudite. He can dance. He's, you know, he's gorgeous. He's a gorgeous human.
1: Oh, and I think he looks good in jocks too.
2: We're not that intimate yet. But anyway, I look forward to that.
1: Thank you,
2: Lynn.
1: Thank
2: you so much.
1: Shark, Sunday nights. It's on 9 and 9 now.
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12: Hey there, I'm Jackie Lim. Divisions are emerging inside the Liberal Party over how to handle One Nation. MP Tony Passon is pushing for talks with Pauline Hanson to avoid competing in key seats. But opposition leader Angus Taylor's made it clear on the ABC there are no plans to carve up those seats.
13: What we will be doing is focusing on a Labor government that's taking this country in the wrong direction, with higher taxes, with less houses, with immigration that has not been in line with our housing supply. And that will be our focus. It won't be covered.
12: Meantime, One Nation has reached its $1 million goal for its Fire the Liar fundraiser in less than a day. A major overhaul is coming to New South Wales Police after a culture review exposed widespread misconduct. The report found cases of bullying, discrimination and sexual harassment across the organisation. The force has signed off on all 29 recommendations. Donald Trump admits he loves the inflation after the latest figures for the US were released. Prices have gone up 4.2% in May, up from 3.8% in April. The US president says those prices will come back down when the war with Iran is over.
3: Do you know we've been taking out millions of barrels of oil? You know who doesn't know about it? Iran, until right now. We took out the other night 22 ships.
12: Now could be the time to switch lenders, with Canstar reporting 11 have cut their variable home loan rates in the wake of May's interest rate hike. And a new three-year deal has been struck between the South Australian government and the AFL, securing the festival state, the Gather Round, until at least 2029.
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11: Your sport now.
12: In sport, round 14 of the AFL gets underway tonight, with the Crows and Dogs going head-to-head at Marvel. The Crows will be without Tex Walker. He's copped a one-match suspension for rough conduct. And round 15 of the NRL kicks off tonight between the Rabbitohs and Broncos. The match will celebrate the career of former Bunnies star Ajay Arrow following his MND diagnosis. Arrow has been named in the number 23 jersey for the clash, and he'll walk out to a guard of honour. That's the latest in news and sport.
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15: A beautiful day in the Banana Shire today. Getting down to around 9 degrees tomorrow morning. Possible late shower for the Banana Shire tomorrow with a top of 26 degrees. Looking gorgeous across the weekend though. Saturday and Sunday, mostly sunny, tops of 27 degrees. Coming closer to the coast here in Gladie. We'll look at mostly sunny for the rest of today. Again tomorrow, possible late shower, the Bureau's saying, for Gladstone, top of 25 degrees. And then Saturday, Sunday, mostly sunny, tops of 25. Here's back Hamo tomorrow morning from 5 o'clock. And at 7, he has our 4CC Harvey Norman Gladstone $1,000 minute. Good luck with Hammo.
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0: Stewart, spelled A-M-I-I, here on the Feel Good Workday. Oh, the phone's ringing. G'day, Mark. How are you?
1: Yeah, good. Crooning yourself?
0: Good. You finished work for the day?
1: Yeah, mate. Yeah. All done, dusted.
0: Oh, how good. And tomorrow's Friday. Do you have the weekend off?
1: Yeah, mate. Yeah, absolutely.
0: Beauty. What are your plans, Mark?
1: Nothing. Actually, absolutely nothing.
0: Oh, that's great. That is great. They are often my most dangerous ones, Mark.
1: Yeah, I'm worried about it myself too, Karina.
0: Good on you, mate. Well, you enjoy the rest of your afternoon, and tomorrow's going to absolutely fly past into that weekend. In the next few minutes, I have the opposite of hard. Well, the song's name is the opposite of hard. Next.
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0: Before Cyndi Lauper played some Elvis Presley here on the Feel Good Workday, got a lovely message from Nerida, who loves it when I play a bit of Elvis on the Feel Good Workday. Big hello to Nerida. She was saying that she's got her friends May and Trudy coming around this afternoon, that they try and catch up Thursday afternoons. They originally met about 7-8 years ago at art class. Isn't that fascinating? I would love to do art. I don't know. I don't think I've got the talent for it. It looks good though. Have a lovely afternoon, ladies. In the next few minutes, I'm going to throw on an American band who sadly lost some of their band members in an aeroplane crash here on the Feel Good Workday.
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0: Each weeknight, 4CC dedicates an hour to the 80s. Thanks to the Hearing Centre Gladstone in Tank Street. And if you have to turn it up because you can't hear the songs like you used to,
1: what did he say?
0: Call the Hearing Centre Gladstone. 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

0: running moments away from firing up our two ups this afternoon here on the Feel Good Work Day. The newsroom is where you and I are about to head tonight, Thursday night footy. The Broncos, who are 12th on the ladder at the moment, taking on the Bunnies, who are 8th. And it's going to be at the Bunnies' home at Acor Stadium in Sydney. Might be a bit of a wet one tonight. Are the Queensland teams playing on what is a shortened NRL round? Because, of course, we've got State of Origin next Wednesday. The Dolphins, they're also playing, actually, they're playing at Suncorp Stadium. They're playing at the Broncos' home ground, taking on the Roosters tomorrow night at 8 o'clock, the tip-off. I'll be watching that on the TV. And our other Queensland team, Titans, on Sunday, taking on the West Tigers at Leichhardt Oval. That's going to be a tough one for the Titans. We've got the Cowboys on a bye, and my Mighty Knights are on a bye as well. Let's head into that newsroom because I want to get stuck into Joan Arbitrating. Part of our two ups here on the Feel Good Work Day.
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12: Hey there, I'm Jackie Loom. Police across Australia and New Zealand yesterday carried out a major crackdown on the Hells Angels outlaw motorcycle gang. A coordinated national day of action saw officers execute raids and checks targeting firearms, drugs and traffic offences. 40 people were arrested with 145 charges laid. Authorities say the operation aimed to weaken the gang's structure and disrupt organised criminal activity. The PM has cast doubt over the legitimacy of One Nation's fundraising campaign. Pauline Hanson's Fire the Liar campaign raised over $1 million in just one day. Anthony Albanese brushing aside claims the mammoth donation drive could pose a threat to Labor.
13: It is an example of slogans being put forward are not substance, and people can say all of these things. We'll continue to actually be interested in making a difference to people's lives.
12: The consumer watchdog has accused JB Hi-Fi of misleading customers with pricing claims in ads for several products. The ACCC claims the company promoted products with a misleading was price, largely due to system or human error. JB Hi-Fi has since started the process of refunding more than $250,000 to about 200 customers. And South Australia has secured Gather Round for the next few years. AFL CEO Andrew Dillon confirming a deal has been done.
14: Absolutely excited to be standing here today announcing that Gather Round will remain in South Australia until 2029 under a new three-year partnership.
15: Tintmaster is now a mobile service, exclusively tinting homes and offices. 4CC, your sport now.
12: In sport, there are fresh concerns over the fitness of Socceroos striker Mo Touré just days out from Australia's World Cup opener against Turkey. Touré was absent from training this morning and the team is yet to comment on his condition. And Australia's Olympic skateboarding stars are back in action as the road to LA 2028 gets underway. Gold medalists Keegan Palmer and Arissa True will lead the team at the World Cup in Rome beginning today. That's the latest in news and sport.
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0: A beautiful day in the Banana Shire today, getting down to around 9 degrees tomorrow morning. Possible late shower for the Banana Shire tomorrow with a top of 26 degrees. Looking gorgeous across the weekend though. Saturday and Sunday, mostly sunny, tops of 27 degrees. Coming closer to the coast here in Gladie. We'll look at mostly sunny for the rest of today. Again tomorrow, possible late shower, the Bureau's saying, for Gladstone, top of 25 degrees. And then Saturday, Sunday, mostly sunny, tops of 25. Here's back Hamo tomorrow morning from 5 o'clock, and at 7 he has our 4CC Harvey Norman Gladstone $1,000 minute. Good luck with Hamo.
15: You're about to hear an hour of double plays featuring 4CC's two ups at two, thanks to the Hearing Centre Gladstone. If you don't hear it clearly, why not give them a call? The two ups at two on Central Queensland's 4CC.

No. We didn't say few upset few. It's four double C's, two upset two. If you heard anything else, call the Hearing Centre Gladstone. In the meantime, here's another few up. I mean, two up at two on Central Queensland's four double C.

0: Straits here on the Feel Good Workday. It's Coretta with you this afternoon. A little quick hello to Ron, who sent me a lovely message on our social media. Loves the two ups, and he is really hoping I'm going to slip in some Billy Thorpe sometime soon. Well, I'll tell you, I can't normally do these things, but Ron, for you, I'm going to get it on. Two, after I throw on Seal. Do you know that's actually his real first name, Seal? I always just thought it was a stage name, but it's not. That's next here on the Feel Good Workday. I'll wake up to
1: the sounds of the weekday mornings. We start our day with Hammo and a bit of brekkie on the reef, thanks to Reef City Motors.
2: At that level, playing with 12 men, there's nowhere to hide. And, you know, they got worn down, and New South Wales took advantage of Queensland having 12 men. 13 on 13, I think it might have been a different story.
3: If it was so bad and we saw it as a head clash, why is Cale and Ponga allowed to play this weekend?
2: Thank you very much. Yeah, that's a stupid rule, isn't it? Just, if you do something like that, give them 10 minutes, put them on a report, and let them suffer the consequences after the game. And that competition in the grand final also. Don't, you know, delete the teams of their players.
3: Spoil the game. It really did spoil the game.
2: Competition.
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Yes, you are hearing double. Double. That's okay. It's four double C's, two ups at two. Thanks to the Hearing Centre Gladstone on Central Queensland's 4CC.

0: making it into our two ups this afternoon. Ron had sent me a message a little bit earlier on today asking for a Billy Thorpe two up. I did sneak it in. Not the only one who enjoyed it, though, and you did too. How's your day?
1: Pretty good.
0: Yeah.
1: Pretty good.
0: At work?
1: No. At home, doing a bit of craft, actually.
0: Yeah?
1: Making it easy.
0: What sort of craft?
1: Scrapbooking and card making.
0: Uh-huh. So with the card making, my sister does that for all of our birthdays. Do you get hit up for the whole family? Oh, we want a card especially done by you?
1: No.
0: Right.
1: No.
0: Well.
1: No, I think I'm lucky.
0: You are very lucky because we did it to my sister all the time. I need 12 cards for... And now I've got your phone number, Anne, so I'll be hitting you up as well. Take the pressure off my sister. It makes beautiful cards. Really, really beautiful. In the next few minutes, you know it, another two up here on the Feel Good Workday.
2: Before you get started on your day... You know, going to work, taking the kids to school, dropping into the Bendigo Bank. We retrace our steps with On This Day. On This Day. Looking back on historical moments, marking movie, TV and music milestones. And checking out who's celebrating a birthday. On This Day with Aaron Stevens. And again in the Arvo before 4. Thanks to Hammo's Bank, Bendigo Community Bank, Gladstone and Calliope. On Central Queensland's 4CC. The new Queensland government is delivering tougher e-scooter and e-bike laws from the 1st of July to stop behaviour that puts lives at risk. Police can seize and destroy illegal devices. Devices faster than 25 kilometres an hour will be banned. Riders must be 16 with a licence. 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And RBTs will enforce drink riding. Find out more at qld.gov.au. Authorised by the Queensland Government, Brisbane.
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2: It's 4CC's 2 Ups at 2, thanks to the Hearing Centre Gladstone. That's okay. You're supposed to be hearing double on Central Queensland's 4CC.

No, we didn't say brew ups at brew. It's four double C's, two ups at two. If you heard anything else, call the Hearing Centre Gladstone. In the meantime, here's another brew up. I mean, two up at two on Central Queensland's four double C.

0: Lena's loving the two ups this afternoon here on the Feel Good Work Day. Unfortunately, that's all I can squeeze in, mate. And you said that you work with a really great crew at Woolies. That's fantastic. Do you guys get to get out much and enjoy each other's company outside of work?
1: Oh, I've only just started, but we have fun every day.
0: How good is that? 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Well, thanks for letting me know about the two ups and g'day to the rest of the crew at the Woolies that you work at. 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

0: before four this afternoon here on the Feel Good Workday. 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
2: Yes, winding down. Gary had eye issues and I'd been diagnosed with MS. So it was to wind down a little bit. There is no other hotel in Helidon, so we couldn't shut it down. It was the hub of the town, so it stayed open and we kept working.
1: Which is why we're choosing your pub to give the ultimate reno to it.
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20: Hey there, I'm Jackie Lim. Australia's ramping up calls for a diplomatic end to the Middle East conflict, warning a return to full-scale war could push up living costs even further. Foreign Minister Penny Wong is in London for talks with her counterparts from the UK, France and Germany.
21: We don't want to see a return to open warfare. We don't want to see civilian assets targeted. We want to see a negotiated settlement and an end to the conflict.
20: On the ABC there. A major overhaul is coming to New South Wales Police after a culture review exposed widespread misconduct. The report found cases of bullying, discrimination and sexual harassment across the organisation. New South Wales Police Commissioner Mal Lanyon describing the findings as disappointing and unacceptable.
22: I'm firmly committed to implementing the recommendations and making sure that we do have that environment where the culture where people are prepared to speak up.
20: The force has signed off on all 29 recommendations. Australia's peak GP body is urging people to get their annual flu shot despite a slower start to this year's season. The RACGP says 2025 was the worst flu year on record, with nearly 100,000 cases in just the first 5 months. So far this year, there have been just over 36,000 confirmed cases. Doctors are warning it's not a reason to become complacent. And young Aussies are pushing ahead with overseas holidays despite global instability and rising travel costs. New data from Passport Card Australia shows just 1.5% of under 30s have cancelled trips to Europe this year.
19: For bull bars, suspension or roof racks, go to Stay On Track 4x4. 4CC Sport.
20: In sport, a marquee fixture on the Saturday night and a players' parade on the Friday will be added to Gather Round in 2027. The AFL locking down an agreement with South Australia to keep the event in Adelaide until 2029. And the Knicks are just one game away from an NBA championship. It comes after a wild fourth game win at Madison Square Garden. New York were down by 29 before going on to beat San Antonio 107-106. They now lead the best of seven series 3-1. That's the latest in news and sport.
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0: A beautiful day in the Banana Shire today. Getting down to around 9 degrees tomorrow morning. Possible late shower for the Banana Shire tomorrow with a top of 26 degrees. Looking gorgeous across the weekend though. Saturday and Sunday, mostly sunny, tops of 27 degrees. Coming closer to the coast here in Gladie. We'll look at mostly sunny for the rest of today. Again tomorrow, possible late shower at the Bureau saying for Gladstone, top 25 degrees. And then Saturday, Sunday, mostly sunny, tops of 25. He is back, Hamo, tomorrow morning from 5 o'clock. And at 7, he has our 4CC Harvey Norman Gladstone $1,000 Minute. Good luck with Hamo.
19: Music. It makes you feel
4: good. It makes me feel good.
11: I love The Rock. 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

0: Granite House here on 4CC. 927 Gladstone, 1584 Rockhampton. 666 Beautiful Billow, 98.3 FM Agnes Water. You can listen online and the iHeart app as well. Let's go back to earlier this morning. Our 4CC Harvey Norman Gladstone $1,000 Minute. Gary rang in.
1: Okay.
2: All right. Here we go.
3: Okay. Name something savoury you bake in the oven. You said quiche. Correct?
2: I said cake.
1: Savoury?
3: Well, that's what I said.
2: I got no idea. I don't cook.
3: What animal is famous for changing its colour? You said chameleon. What's the name of the fairy from Peter Pan? You answered Tinkerbell.
2: What did I say?
3: Twinkle Star.
2: Yeah, I don't know.
3: Blue and red are two of the three primary colours. What's the third? You said yellow. What does SES stand for? You said State Emergency Services. What's a common road sign? You said stop. Stop is correct. Name a country beginning with the letter C. You said...
2: Canada. Yep.
3: What will the dates be on Monday?
2: You thought about this for a bit.
3: And you said the 15th?
2: Yep.
3: Which is correct.
2: Yep. Well done.
3: True or false, a hexagon has five sides. You said false. That is correct. It has six sides. And who is the actor that played Genie in I Dream a Genie?
2: Who did you say?
1: Barbara Eden.
2: Yeah. You said Eden first. You just said Eden, didn't you?
1: No, he said Barbara something.
2: No, I'm joking. Well done. Well, you just picked it up. Well done. Congratulations.
3: Well done, Gary. 2 days in a row.
2: $1,000. 3 days in a row.
3: Ooh, we'll see.
2: I reckon we should. I reckon we could be able to. All right, mate. Good on you. Well done.
1: Yep. Thanks very much, guys.
3: No worries.
2: Back again tomorrow morning. The 4CC. Harvey Norman, $1,000 minute. How cool is that? 2 days in a row. Well done.
0: That is sensational. Good on you, Gary, from Agnes Water, winning that $1,000. And good luck to you tomorrow as it returns just after 7 o'clock here on 4CC. Donna Lewis now.

0: Maddy Smith Group here on the Feel Good Workday. Baz has given us a buzz. Did you enjoy the two ups that I played a little bit earlier on, mate?
1: Oh, I don't know. I've been at the pub. Sorry, love.
0: No, that's fantastic, Baz. I'm very jealous of you.
1: No, I had the first one for me, but the second one was for you.
0: Oh, so, thank you. Yeah. Thank you.
1: I hope you feel better for that.
0: I do. Yeah. I instantly feel better.
1: Oh, great.
0: Thanks for having a beer for me, mate.
1: No, not a problem. I'll have one again tomorrow. Same time, same channel.
0: Sounds great, Baz. Oh, the next band I've got for you could have called themselves Small Hill, but they decided to go with Big Mountain instead here on the Feel Good Workday.
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0: And CQ's 4CC.
1: Betty Davis, I, some Kim Carnes here on the Feel Good Work Day. Do you remember the actress Gwyneth Paltrow? She did a cover version of that song. We don't play that. We play the original Kim Carnes. How are you, Aaron? What's going on?
2: Oh, yeah, not too bad.
1: What are you up to?
2: Filing.
1: Mm-hmm. Inside, outside?
2: Inside.
1: Are they nice tiles, Aaron, or you can't say because the owner is listening?
2: Nah, that's all right. Nah, they're subway tiles, so for the splashback.
1: Right. All right. Cool, mate. Well, I'm glad you're enjoying the music this afternoon. You're definitely going to love the song I'm playing for you next. And it's an Aussie rock band. And we tend to put in, not the band themselves, but us, the listeners, a bit of a different line in the song. Get ready to throw that in the next few minutes here on the Feel Good Work Day.
0: Imagine this. You're driving to work.
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0: Thanks to Hammo's Bank, Bendigo Community Bank, Gladstone and Calliope.
1: Hi, it's June 11 in 1962. Frank Morris and John and Clarence Anglin became the only prisoners to escape Alcatraz.
2: Disappeared from the forbidding rock in San Francisco Bay.
1: Beatlemania arrived in Australia in 1964. The Fab Four landed in Darwin about 3 a.m. before flying on to Sydney, with thousands of people lining the streets on each of their stops over 13 days.
3: Out here in front of the hotel, where the crowd is absolutely thick. You cannot see an inch of face. All you can see is heads.
1: One of the biggest box office hits of the 80s premiered on this day in 1982.
4: Oh, no.
1: Olivia Newton-John was appointed Environmental Ambassador by the UN in 1990.
5: I love animals and, you know, this is where a lot of them live and they deserve to live and we're taking so much of it away from them.
1: And it was in 2000 that the two Woodies, Todd Woodbridge and Mark Woodford, became the most successful doubles team of all time when they won their 58th title at the French Open. June 11 birthdays, the man they call the Flying Scot, motor racing legend Sir Jackie Stewart, is 87.
6: You're going to lose this whole series.
1: One of the country's all-time best sports commentators, Ray Warren, is 83.
7: It's a miracle! Oh, yeah!
1: Frank Beard, ZZ Top drummer, is 77 today. Graham Russell, singer, songwriter, guitarist with Air Supply, celebrates his 76th. Hugh Laurie turns 67.
8: They can't do that. Why, the public love me.
1: Aussie comedian Carl Barron is 62.
9: Made that Jackson song a bit different. A, B, C. It's easy as...
1: Actor Peter Dinklage, best known now for Game of Thrones, is 57.
10: I love the fans, but sometimes they can follow you for several blocks.
1: And Australian golfing great Jeff Ogilvie turns 49.
11: And Jeff Ogilvie wins the United States Open.
1: Finally, one of cinema's greats died on this day in 1979.
12: Good luck, Pilgrim.
1: Yeah, the Duke, John Wayne, starred in over 140 movies and was one of the biggest box office stars for 3 decades. He died aged 72.
13: Pilgrim, you caused a lot of trouble this morning. Might have got somebody killed.
1: Remembering John Wayne on June 11.
14: Central Queensland's 4CC.

0: you popping in to chat with Jonesy and Amanda this afternoon about their brand new show called The Long Weekend. Some big names in the show this afternoon with Jonesy and Amanda. That's a wrap for our Feel Good Work Day. I'm going to be back tomorrow, though. We're going to do Favourite Day Friday together. The Cause. I have a runaway. And Doobie Brothers. After four with Jonesy and Amanda, Christian O'Connell show is on from 7 o'clock tonight. Have yourself a wonderful evening. And yes, you and I are doing Favourite Day Friday tomorrow.
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7: Hey there, I'm Jackie Lim. A large-scale police operation has dealt a blow to the Hells Angels. Coordinated raids across Australia and New Zealand yesterday targeted weapons, drugs and suspected criminal activity linked to the motorcycle gang. 40 people were arrested and 145 charges laid. Donald Trump has accused Iran of playing the US for suckers as his frustrations grow over its failure to sign a peace deal. They've launched fresh strikes in response to Iran downing an American chopper in the Strait of Hormuz. The president also claiming the states has secretly snuck oil tankers out of the strait.
8: We've been taking out millions of barrels of oil. And that's why it's at $85, $90 a barrel instead of $250.
7: Jeep owners are being warned to park their vehicles away from homes. It comes as more than 1.3 million Wrangler SUVs and Gladiator Utes made between 2021 and 2025 are recalled due to fire risks. Parent company Stellantis say the issue stems from an electrical fault in the power steering that can overheat even when the car is switched off. The company reporting at least 72 fires and one injury have been linked to the fault. And FIFA President Gianni Infantino says he has no regrets about the US hosting this year's World Cup. That's despite high ticket costs and some fans and a referee being denied entry into the country.
9: I don't regret anything. You know, I've been organising events for the last, 30 years probably. Pretty much used to deal with issues. If there are no big issues, there are small issues.
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7: In sport, the Western Bulldogs are looking for their fourth straight win when they take on Adelaide at Marvel tonight. While in the NRL, the Bunnies will be wearing an all-white jersey against the Broncos in honour of their former teammate, Jai Arrow. The tributes continue for Neil Danaher, with Melbourne and Essendon to wear commemorative jerseys on Saturday. The jumpers will include Neil's initials with "Play On" written on the back. And we've got the details for next year's Masters Games. They'll be held in Newcastle and the New South Wales Central Coast from November 13 to 20. That's the latest in news and sport.
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0: A beautiful day in the Banana Shire today, getting down to around 9 degrees tomorrow morning. Possible late shower for the Banana Shire tomorrow with a top of 26 degrees. Looking gorgeous across the weekend though. Saturday and Sunday, mostly sunny, tops of 27 degrees. Coming closer to the coast here in Gladie, we'll look at mostly sunny for the rest of today. Again tomorrow, possible late shower, the Bureau's saying, for Gladstone, top of 25 degrees. And then Saturday, Sunday, mostly sunny, tops of 25. Here's back Hamo tomorrow morning from 5 o'clock. And at 7, he has our 4CC Harvey Norman Gladstone $1,000 minute. Good luck with Hamo.
13: Top of the afternoon to you, Amanda.
14: Oh, let me, I'm just...
13: You were right there.
14: Let me get myself organised.
13: What are you doing?
14: Someone's just handed me a champagne, a bottle, an unopened
13: This is your
14: bottle.
13: Life.
14: Well, this is it? Who's coming in? Oh, it's just you. We're not big boasters, but it's time to be big and boasty.
13: Well, you sound like it.
14: I know. This drive show went number one in Australia. We are the number one drive show in Australia. And we are just so delighted and thrilled because when we've been talking a little bit about this today. Since
13: are you going to do the little engine that could speech?
14: If you'd like that.
13: Yeah, do that. I like that.
14: No, I was just going to say that we were trying to, when we left breakfast, we were trying to work out what a drive show is. And I'd like to think that we may be landing in the right place. We thought, what do you guys want to hear as we went to the fruited plains, as it were?
13: Mm-hmm.
14: And we think, you know, life at work can be tricky, or during the day, whatever you're doing. Life at home can sometimes be hard, or you get home and there's homework with the kids or whatever it might be. We want it to be that bubble, that soft landing between those two parts of your day. So a bit of fun, a bit of stupid, sometimes a bit of information. And I hope we're hitting the right
13: note. You said before the merineum. Can you explain that?
14: But merineum was the term I heard. Don't drag me to say it. Was the merineum was the term I heard of that period between Christmas and New Year. It's the Christmas version of the perineum, the merineum. I thought we could be the jamineum. I mentioned it a few times. It went no further than this office until now because no one seemed to like the idea in promotions.
13: Well, no one wants a episiotomy.
14: No.
13: That's talkback radio for you.
14: Yeah, that's right. No, we want to
13: We're
14: to
13: like
14: be,
13: a balm.
14: So we are absolutely thrilled that we hope we're doing the right thing by you guys.
13: Why don't you crack open the champagne
14: I can't open champagne.
13: Why
14: do you
13: can't
14: want to?
13: You?
14: I'm not, well, shall I try?
13: Yeah,
14: no,
13: go
14: there's
13: on.
14: Expensive equipment in this room.
13: I tell you, you work on it. You don't have to do it all right now. You just start taking off the little...
14: So I tell you that time my husband and I were in a restaurant. It was on our honeymoon in Malaysia. And it was a place called the Beach of Forbidden Love.
13: Ooh.
14: And there weren't many Westerners there, but at the table next to us was a big sort of Western tosser in a cravat and a sort of 70-year-old punce with a young Malaysian man. And he'd brought a bottle of wine. And behind the punce's back, he didn't know, but the waiter looked at the wine, had no idea what to do, and was opening it with his teeth.
13: Well,
14: it was a lovely
13: You know
14: sight
13: fancy.
14: To see.
13: Well, why don't you work on that? Because we've got a lot on this show today. Karl Stefanovic and Eddie Maguire are going to be joining us in this very studio.
14: That's right.
13: They've got a new radio show starting on our network tomorrow, and they're going to come in as a bit of a warm-up. I'm looking forward to catching up with those boys.
14: You're going to sniff the successful air that is us.
13: Also Instagram, and we can't do anything until we do the Fast Five. Would you like to play the Fast Five? You can. Go on, see if you can pop that thing. You're getting there. Come on.
14: Here it comes. Woo!
13: Wow.
11: 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This is 4CC.

0: there. It's Jonesy Demander driving you home. And now...
1: Can this thing go
2: faster than the speed of light?
3: Jonesy and
0: Amanda's
3: Fast Five.
0: The Fast Five is here. Five questions. Can you go all the way and answer all five questions correctly? If you do that,
4: well, question five will win you $250 cash.
0: And you've already popped the bottle, the champagne.
4: The champers. Here's cheers to us. Let me grab one.
0: Okay.
4: I'm very
0: ching ching
4: ching ching. I usually let other people pop the champers. I'm always going to take my own eyeballs out.
0: Well, you don't want to do yourself an injury. Remember Ricky Lee Coulter. You know Ricky Lee?
4: Yes, of course.
0: She bonked herself in the face with a champagne bottle.
4: Really? Not a bottle.
0: No, the cork.
4: She's launching her own
0: ship.
4: She
0: did herself a serious eye injury. You've got to be careful. Carla is in Moorabbin.
4: Hi, Carla.
5: Hello.
4: Hello.
5: Hi.
4: Hello. Question number one for you in the Fast Five. Which AC/DC song is famous for featuring bagpipes?
5: Long Way to the Top.
4: That's the one. Here it is.
0: Great story behind that.
4: What is it?
0: Well, George Young, producer, said, you know what would be good in this is some bagpipes. And Bon Scott said, oh, yeah, I was in a Highland pipe band. So they went out and spent $474 on bagpipes, which back then in 1975,
4: a lot of
0: you
4: money.
0: Could buy a three-bedroom house in Moorabbin for that.
4: Mm-hmm.
0: So they've gone out, bought the bagpipes, brought them back, and Bon Scott said, no, but I was the drummer in the pipe band.
4: Oh. Did he learn?
0: He did play them.
4: My son plays the bagpipes. He hasn't for years. He played at school and he hasn't since then.
0: Mm.
4: And I think he regrets not keeping it up because at the time he thought, it's nothing interesting. And now he goes, what a quirky habit to have.
0: He regrets.
4: Not a habit, I mean a skill.
0: He regrets it, but.
4: No, see, this is, people mock it. People treat it like the piano accordion. And here I am mocking the piano accordion.
0: Yeah.
4: But the bagpipes are so rousing and so emotional. They are.
0: Anything you say about the piano accordion, you can say to Joe Dolce, okay?
4: Does he play the piano accordion?
0: Yeah, and what's the matter, you?
4: It'd be even more irritating.
0: Let's play reverse it. Put my thing down, flip
4: it and reverse it. What song, Carla, are we playing backwards? That's tricky.
5: Mm-hmm. That's very tricky. No.
4: No.
5: No idea.
4: I'm looking at the answer here, and I don't think I'd have guessed it either. I know the song, but I wouldn't know it backwards.

0: Hello there, it's Jonesy and Amanda driving you home across Australia, and we are knee-deep in the Fast Five.
1: How fast can this thing go?
2: Faster than the speed of light.
3: Jonesy and Amanda.
2: Fast Five.
4: We are up to question two and yet another jingle when we play Reverse It.
5: Put my thing down, flip it and reverse it.
0: So what, you don't like the jingles, you don't like the metaphors, what do you want?
4: I like jingles, I like metaphors,
0: you know,
4: and I like
0: Megan. Doing communism radio. Hello, comrade, enjoy this. You know, come on, there's got to be a bit of pizzazz.
4: There's got to be a bit of middle ground between jingle craziness and communism. I would have thought, but maybe I'm wrong. You went to films to radio school, I didn't.
0: Yeah.
4: Did Max Rolly teach you about communist radio?
0: No, he taught me about entertainment. Megan's in Penrith. Hello, Megan.
6: Hello.
4: We're here to play Reverse
0: It. Amanda's had half a glass of champagne.
4: And I'm on fire.
0: We call her Cadbury's girl.
4: Why?
0: Half a glass and that's it.
4: What song are we playing in reverse, Megan?
6: Is it Out of Touch? Out of Touch by
4: Hall & Oates? Yes, it is.
0: Which host nation will face South Africa in the opening match of the World Cup tomorrow? Is it A, the USA, B, Canada, or C, Mexico?
4: All those three are host nations, but which one is facing Africa in the opening match?
6: USA?
4: No.
0: Sharon's in Coburg.
4: Hi, Sharon. We've scrubbed USA off the list. Is it Canada or Mexico? Which one is facing Africa, South Africa, tomorrow?
6: I would be Mexico.
0: Mexico. I wonder if they'll put up a big wall of defence.
4: Oh, that's good.
0: Douglas Adams is best known as the author of which science fiction series, Sharon? Bye, Sharon. Sorry. She
4: was going to get it. She huffed and puffed and she was going to get there.
0: Donna's in Frankston.
4: Hello, Donna.
7: Hi, guys.
4: Hello, Douglas Adams. He's the author of which science fiction series?
7: The Hitchhiker's Guide to the Galaxy.
4: That's the one. Which brings you to question five.
0: Look at Donna.
4: Which city will host the next summer Olympic Games in 2028?
7: I don't know.
4: Sorry, Donna.
0: Kylie's in Mornington.
4: Hi, Kylie. Do you know who's going to be the host of the 2028 Olympics, the Summer Olympics?
7: I just went there last year. LA.
4: It's LA.
0: Oh, nice. And you get to bring the story, a bit of a brag about the story.
4: What?
0: LA.
4: How much champagne have you had?
0: I know. Congratulations to you, Kylie. You have won the jam pack in fine. Inside, you will find $250 cash.
4: Yeah, lots of things come up on the show. I'm going to be, Double H Hattery drops today, the podcast that I do, and we did an interview with a very interesting young man who was taken, as they call it, the red pill.
0: Oh.
4: He's gone into the Andrew Tate misogynistic world of the internet.
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1: We were just talking earlier about how LA is going to be the home of the 2028 Summer Olympics.
0: Mm-hmm.
1: And they've just released some of the new sports, I guess. Like we had, what did Ray Gunn participate in?
0: Breakdancing.
1: Breakdancing, that was one we had at the
0: she,
1: last
0: Olympics. She lectured Jemmai Rye.
2: Yeah, that's right. Yeah, she's my media tutor in uni. Yeah, she's really cool.
1: Yeah. I don't understand.
0: I bet she would have been cool.
1: Yes, I don't understand the hoo-ha about her.
0: Yeah,
1: I thought we usually celebrate an underdog or someone that takes Australia to the top of the news in a quirky way. So I don't know why we didn't do the same with her. Why have we vilified her?
0: I don't know.
1: I like her. Anyway, so we've had breakdancing. At the Los Angeles Olympics, as part of the obstacle course, they're introducing a ninja, as part of the modern pentathlon, a ninja-style obstacle course. If you want to do a modern pentathlon, why not have scrolling, ordering a coffee, walking the dog, holding a 5-litre water bottle, and trying
0: like
1: to stop
0: to
1: a
0: see.
1: Screaming baby.
0: I'd like
1: That's
0: to see
1: That's a
0: that.
1: Modern pentathlon. But no, a ninja-style obstacle course. Remember the Ninja TV
0: Australian Ninja Warrior.
1: It's that kind of thing. I guess they'll be, you know, flipping across pools and climbing up walls
0: they
1: and doing all that
0: to climb to
1: stuff.
0: The top of Mount Midori Armour.
1: That's right. Mount Midori. That's all I needed as an incentive to get there.
0: I remember when Tim Robards was on it. Remember Tim Robards was on it?
1: And I think his wife also went on and she did
0: and
1: better
0: Heinrich
1: than he
0: went
1: did.
0: On as, yeah, that's right. And Tim Robards' physician came on the show and said that he would do very well in Ninja Warrior.
1: His physician came
0: his
1: on?
0: His physician came on the show to give him a rap.
1: Mm. I wonder if when we're watching the Olympics, I'll have the same sort of commentary we had for Ninja Warrior because it was very soothing.
3: Look at the arms pumping. Look at the legs pumping. He's looking fantastic. He's neck and neck with Charlie Robbins as we hit the halfway point.
4: Mount Midori Armour is almost done.
5: He gets up through the hole. He's got to go for the buzzer. He hits it.
0: He does it. Oh, I'd watch that. We've come a long way. Do you remember? Gather round, Ryan. When we were kids, there was a show called It's a Knockout.
1: We haven't come a long way. That is It's a Knockout,
0: yeah,
1: the same show.
0: On. It's a Knockout was local Rotarians taking on each other with giant cotton buds.
1: Yeah, same thing. It's the same thing.
0: Actually, we'll get – look, I'm just typing in now. Bear with me. On YouTube.
1: Remember when the Royal Family – that was the beginning of the downfall of Prince Edward.
0: Yeah, they did that thing.
1: Yeah.
0: Here it is. This is It's a Knockout.
1: Ninja Knockout.
0: Here we go.
6: Washington round two of It's a Knockout. Let's hear it for this evening's teams. With a great chance of making our rich semi-finals, the team led by Bruce Lavender.
2: They look tired.
0: He looks gassed already. He's just running out on the field.
1: That's being shouted out by that voiceover.
0: That's Max Rowley, my teacher.
6: The repeat of their form in the earlier heats will see them safely home in the blue colours for Melbourne City Victoria. Yet another contender for a shot at next week's $10,000 first prize. Team led by John Howard. Consistency.
0: John Howard.
6: Will carry them right through in the yellow for Northern Park, Queensland.
0: Yep.
6: Every competition has its battlers, and the team from the Festival State, led by Ian Robertson, has struggled to find four more seasons. To their credit, they're still fighting on in the green for Woodville, South Australia. To fill in the details.
0: Where's Western Australia?
1: Oh, just stop,
0: hang
1: please.
0: On.
6: Billy J. Smith and Fiona McDonald.
0: Oh, Fiona McDonald. Oh, what a blast. Look at the car they're coming out. It's a golf cart done up like something from Speed Racer. Remember Go Speed Racer? See, I want to see that at the Olympics.
1: Well, you probably will. They had parkour last time. It didn't work out, so they're going ninja. I mean, please, do it. If you've seen the ancient Greek and Roman wrestling where they put each hands down each other's pants.
0: Will you be my Fiona McDonald to my Billy J. Smith?
1: Do I have to?
0: Coming up, Double H Attery has dropped today. It's Thursday, and this is a really, really timely episode.
1: This, I'll just tell you this. My 23-year-old son, when he heard who we were interviewing, said, can you tell him how much I admire him? He's another 23-year-old. And his story's quite extraordinary. I'll tell you more next.
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0: Hello there, it's Jonesy and Amanda driving you home this Thursday, the 11th of June. Thursday is a great day because Double H Hattery, this is Amanda's side hustle. You know, I don't think it's a side hustle. It's one of your many strings to your bow, massive bow.
1: I do a podcast with my friend Anita McGregor. She's a forensic psychologist. Mm-hmm. And we often, this is the stuff, talk about a lot of things when we go for our weekend walks. And we both are the mothers of sons. And my son, who's 23, had heard of a man called Flynn Martin. And he's so interesting. He's 23 years old himself. And he, a couple of years ago, went viral for the worst, in the worst way. He was sucked into the manosphere.
0: Yep.
1: He took the red pill, as they say. And he all he listened to was Andrew Tate. You can't even find his old clips. There's one in particular where he said, he asked whether it was okay to be a straight white male. And the pylon was massive. He went viral with that. And all of that was being taken down. You can't even find it now to talk about it.
0: Mm-hmm.
1: He has come out the other side of that. He said he was depressed. He was drinking. He was taking drugs. And he was hospitalized. And he had a kind of a breakdown, I guess. And so he had a reset. And he said he went back to uni. He traveled. He spoke to people. He saw a different worldview. And he's only 23 now. And he's come out the other side of that manosphere and has quite an extraordinary story to tell. One of the things was, though, that he said that he went through his high school certificate through COVID. He and all his mates were all stuck at home. And at the same time, all their algorithms changed. He said they were watching regular stuff like sport. Suddenly, everyone's algorithm, all of his mates, it started to shift.
2: It was just all of a sudden there. And that was just what was being pushed on my algorithm. And I can confidently kind of say that because it was the same for all my friends as well. And they we all just were like, has anyone seen this guy that everyone's just seeing all of a sudden? And I'd presume we'd all have a pretty similar algorithm prior to that. But it was like every young man was getting it and everyone knew what it was. So it was, just a relentless kind of thing.
0: Mm.
1: He talks about the relentless nature of social media and the addictive nature of social media. That's one of the big things he says that we have underestimated for this entire generation.
2: I think social media is a huge addiction for a lot of people, whether they want to admit that or not. But then when you start actually creating content yourself and you get, there's another study about that little orange icon of a new follower or a new like or a new comment releases dopamine in the exact same way as like having a drug would. So it's so addicting. And then when you see it on these like large scale numbers, I think it really changes people's brain chemistry and like who they are as a person. You become addicted to chasing that feeling of getting likes and attention. But even if you're not creating, just consuming content, like it just, you can consume like 1,000 videos in the space of an hour. And that's just so much content that just completely floods your brain.
1: Anita, in her job as a forensic psychologist, what that means is she works as a psychologist with offenders within the prison police system. They've transgressed somehow. And she's often said, you should not define someone by one, their worst thing they've done, by one mistake. Everyone gets a chance at redemption.
0: If they're a mass murderer.
1: Well, that's different. Yeah. Well, then society chooses that and prison chooses that. But if we're trying
0: to put up an errant post or something like that.
1: Well, this is the thing, and this is something that this guy Flynn talks about, is the pylon that we forget that the heart of a lot of these viral one person putting up a comment, mm-hmm. he was 20 at the time, put up a couple of comments that he really regrets now, but he said that the pylon was so aggressive, it just pushed him back into his corner, and it was out of proportion to the comments he had made.
2: I think people are so quick to forget on the internet, especially, that people make mistakes and there's so many elements of like someone comes out and makes one video and they get hounded. And I think the backlash that you receive, no matter how bad it is, like something that you do, obviously within reason, people just pile on and then everyone wants to get their quick fix of attention. And it's not really about them actually trying to criticize and help. It's about them getting attention and more followers and more views. So I think the hardest thing to do is probably stand up and go, hey, why don't we, instead of just completely hating on and further alienating this person and realistically pushing them further down in their beliefs and like sending them further down that track. Let's try and educate.
1: And show them some compassion.
0: Yeah.
1: But also, Anita said, here's her conspiracy theory. Who is setting up these algorithms and to what end? Is it for disruption? Is it man versus woman? To what end are these algorithms doing that?
0: He said the war would be, and what we're seeing right now, we've got that so-called comedian that did the petrol sniffing thing versus Grace Tame in the algorithm. We've got left versus right. These are two young women who are out there at the moment. And because I'm not going to mention her name because I don't want to get the algorithm to be boosted more, but because I clicked on the story because I thought, oh, what's going on here? And then I thought, oh, hang on a minute. Now I'm getting all these other parts of that. So I'm getting this far right stuff on my phone and I'm getting far left stuff as well because I click on Grace Tame.
1: Most of us are in the middle. And if we show compassion on either side and say...
0: Yeah, right now, compassion, if you show compassion in the internet's world, you're a big simp. There's something wrong with you.
1: Well, you know, it's interesting too.
0: Being kind is this a terrible thing now.
1: But that's as part of that manosphere.
0: Yeah, that's what I mean.
1: And I said to Anita, in light of violence against women in our society and family violence, what is it? Why are we saying there's an epidemic of loneliness amongst young men? And she said she thinks there's an epidemic of just loneliness in general. 30% of Australians live alone.
0: Yeah.
1: It's a loneliness epidemic. And yet these men have found a subculture.
0: Yeah, of course, because they're belonging. It's why guys join outlaw motorcycle clubs.
1: What a shame there's this horrible negativity, this misogynistic negativity to it. But it's such an interesting chat, and he's such an impressive young man.
0: Yeah.
1: Flynn Martin is his name, and he's on Double H
0: Chatter
1: this week.
0: But also I'd say to anyone, whatever you post, you're publishing. Yeah. Whatever you post, and when you're the Annie Knights of the world, Australia's most sexually promiscuous woman, when she's 56, how is she going to look at herself?
1: Well, that's what Flynn said. If he could stop another young person being in the embarrassing situation, he said that he wants to educate people to say, please don't do what I did.
0: Check it out. Double A Chattery, it drops today. Coming up, well, no controversy here, Carl Stefanovic, Eddie Maguire joining us to talk about their new show.
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7: Say g'day to Sarge as well.
8: Hello, Henry.
9: G'day.
8: What's your joke?
7: Right, yeah. Share your joke with us.
9: I know. Well, I didn't want to believe that my dad was stealing from his job at the roadworks. But I got home and there were signs.
7: That's clever, mate. What do you do for a living?
9: Oh, I'm at school.
7: How old are you?
9: I'm in grade 10.
7: In grade 10. Yeah. Are you going all the way to grade 12?
9: Yeah.
7: You are? And what are you going to be, do you think, once you finish school? Or are you going to uni or...?
9: I'll probably get a trade in plumbing.
7: Thank you for calling in.
8: Thanks, Henry.
7: Keep ringing in, mate. That was a cracking joke. That's awesome.
9: Thanks, Hammo.
7: Thanks very much,
8: Have
7: mate.
8: A good day.
7: See you later.
6: Hammo for breakfast. 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
7: Hey, Jeffrey, why is the Baroran Hotel the number one hotel in Baroran?
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13: Hey there, I'm Jackie Lim. New South Wales police have agreed to sweeping changes after a major cultural review uncovered serious issues within the force. The independent report found bullying, discrimination and sexual harassment are still happening. All 29 recommendations have now been accepted, with leaders committing to reform workplace behaviour. JB Hi-Fi is refunding more than $250,000 to 200 customers. The ACCC alleges the company may have misled consumers with pricing claims and ads for several products, including two laptops, a VR headset and a gaming monitor.
14: We take these things very seriously. It's important that customers can receive genuine discounts and they're not misled. We all like a discount, but they need to be genuine.
13: That's Luke Woodward from The Watchdog there. We're being reminded to book in our flu shot despite this year's case numbers tracking lower so far. The Royal Australian College of GPs says just under 37,000 cases have been recorded nationwide to the end of May, far below the 100,000 recorded by the same time last year. A fan has been given a 5-year ban from all AFL and AFLW games after throwing a lemon at West Coast player Ruben Jinbi at Optus Stadium. The incident happened during the match between the Eagles and Essendon. And George Clooney has thrown his support behind Callum Turner as the next James Bond, fueling ongoing speculation about who will replace Daniel Craig. Turner, who recently tied the knot with pop star Dua Lipa, has been widely tipped as a frontrunner, but insists he knows nothing about the casting.
15: Battery World Gladstone, with all types of batteries, from AAA to four-wheel drive.
6: 4CC, your sport now.
13: In sport, it's 6-8 tonight at Marvel. The Bulldogs hosting Adelaide in the round 14 opener. But Crows coach Matthew Nick says they can take a lot of belief from the 1-point win over Geelong.
16: Our group stood up against a very experienced group that don't often lose those.
13: Switching codes, and Jai Arrow will take centre stage in tonight's NRL clash between the Broncos and Rabbitohs. Both clubs are honouring the recently retired star following his MND diagnosis. And Socceroos striker Mo Touré is in doubt ahead of Australia's World Cup opener against Turkey after missing training. That's the latest in news and sport.
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7: We do have a cloud about this evening. Tomorrow is a medium chance of a shower or two. The boating forecast to 15 to 20 knots. And tomorrow's top temperatures between 25 and 27.
0: For some reason, when I send a text to someone, there's a dollar sign that comes up at the end.
1: I noticed that.
0: What's that all about?
1: Someone sent us a joint text saying congratulations on your ratings. And I saw that you'd sent back, thanks, my man, and a dollar sign.
0: I don't know why it's doing that. Well, why is that?
1: Well, mine does that. Sometimes it's a question mark, and that can be embarrassing too.
0: What about when you send me a text and it's got that big aubergine in it? What's all that about? What's happening there? You know, it's starting tomorrow, the long weekend, but in the radio world.
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1: Carl Stefanovic and Eddie McGuire are going to be doing an afternoon show, and they're going to be joining us very soon.
0: Just as a bit of a warm-up. They're out there in their training gear. They look very nice. The boys are coming up.

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0: It's Jonesy and Amanda driving you home.
1: How do we introduce these two? Carl Stefanovic, Eddie Maguire. They've teamed up for a new show. It's called The Long Weekend. I don't know if double demerits are involved. They're right here with us now in the studio. Gentlemen, hello.
2: I'm too old to drive. Too tired to drive.
3: Now, just before we get started, Carl, I think it's only fair to we say that we bend the knee, we dip the lids to Jonesy and Amanda, who yesterday on the radio showed that this country is big enough and understands enough and has the je ne sais quoi to understand that people can talk about Australia and do a magnificent show in my hometown of Melbourne, number one in drive. In Sydney, you've blown the place to pieces. It's unbelievable. But I say this with absolute sincerity because the move from the breakfast show where you dominated in Sydney for so long into drive is a significant one. And you have absolutely cleaned up. So, congratulations.
2: Bravo. Yes.
1: And you threw in a bit of a French term as well. Thank you.
0: You two together, I just didn't see that on my bingo card, but I do like it. It's got a nice Carl and Eddie. It's like Charles and Eddie, that duo that had a song.
2: Would I Lie to You?
0: Would I Lie to You, baby?
2: It's a great song.
0: How long
3: might
0: you
3: be
0: guys,
3: a theme song, what do you reckon?
0: This could be it. How long have you guys known each other for?
2: 20 years.
3: It's at least that. No, it's more than that because, in fact, you know, I was the CEO when Carl was on the Today Show as
2: Got
3: well.
2: Got me the
3: obviously.
2: Logie.
3: Yeah. Did all that.
1: Well, where were you when it was my turn? Good on you, Eddie.
3: Well, you're in the wrong place at that stage. Sorry. You should have got one, I must admit. Mind you, I'm missing five, six at least.
2: Oh, yeah.
3: No, but Carl and I have known each other for years, but we've also been good friends. The funny thing about it is Carl and I have actually been mates over the years. We've been in contact. We have mutual friends. We've done a lot of things together, but not on air. And we've always spoken about we should do a show together. You know, we thought we should be doing a Tonight Show on Channel 9 and very much along the lines of a national show. So we've always had this understanding we should be doing this. And Carl's into politics. I'm into politics. We're both into sport, et cetera, et cetera. And we host a lot of different things. So that's always been the starting ground. And then this opportunity came up and we've been talking about it for about 6 months, haven't we?
2: And I just knew that working with Eddie, I wouldn't have to, you know, work too hard because Eddie's just going to take control of the whole thing. And I can just sit back and just...
0: So you're in the bimbo seat. We're on the sailing boat. And
2: it's yin and yang. It's Carl and Eddie. Eddie and Carl. No, I'm really looking forward to it. I love Eddie Maguire. Like, he has been there for me as a very, very dear friend when times have been really tough. There's no doubt in my mind that he would call and has when I've gone through difficult periods.
0: Right.
2: And on top of that, the ability to work with him, to be able to see how he operates. I'm a radio L plater. Mm-hmm. And to learn off him and to be mentored by him is something that I'm really looking forward to.
3: Hey, guys, can I ask you a question, if I could be so bold?
0: Of course.
3: In your own interview, but tell me about how different it has been to go from breakfast to drive, because you've put a lot of thought in it. I ran into you, Amanda, at the Logies, and we spoke about this. And the change up for you and the fact that it's this show, I think it was one of the great things in life is to refresh something and make it as new again. And Jean Cocteau actually said about it that is the difference between poetry and prose. And you guys have been able to do it. You've made something new again, fresh, or old, new again and fresh. And you've really opened up the airwaves for people listening to Drive.
1: That's nice of you to say. So I think that what we thought a lot about what a Drive show kind of for us, what it would be. And I think sometimes life at work can be hard and life at home can be hard. Homework with kids, taking kids to sport, or just whatever it is. We wanted to be that bubble between those two things. We wanted to be a soft place to land, somewhere where you can loosen your tie, we can sit in the car, kick off your shoes if you're the passenger, but just relax a bit more. We kind of wanted to be a soft place.
0: Yeah, you had a name for it.
1: And sometimes it's silly. I said it was kind of the perineum of radio.
3: Yeah.
1: I got shouted down at that point and told to go home.
2: But you two, I mean, it feels like I'm at a dinner party and you two have broken away to have a private chat in French. I mean, I don't know, the Perenneums and the Jean de Vaux. It's like, cocktail. Jonesy, can we talk about motorbikes?
0: We're fussing the brains of the operation.
2: That's right.
0: You two have both had many controversies in your life. If you could swap a controversy, you take one of Eddie's controversies,
3: no,
0: Carl.
3: I'm not taking Eddie.
0: And,
3: don't take any of
0: that. And Carl, you take one of which controversy would you take?
3: Is there one? I think the more to the point is that these things happen when you're going hard. Now, you guys understand breakfast radio and television better than anybody, and sometimes you hit the wall and sometimes things happen that you don't even think are happening until they've happened, and then you try to recover from that. But it's the actions and the body of work that I think you look at over the journey. So
1: I see Carl's body right now.
3: He's given us a good
1: what
3: look at
1: shirt?
3: It.
1: What open to the waist.
3: He looks like Dennis Lilly.
2: Oh, yeah, from the southern end.
3: Chains, the gold chains
2: going. I didn't mean it like that, man.
0: Well, I'm very excited.
3: The members.
0: I am.
2: And I said to Jonesy the day, I mean, because it is a new, fresh thing for me. I've done a lot of on-air time and so many hours on air. But I said to Jonesy in the lift, mate, is there any piece of advice? And he goes, just one thing. One idea per segment.
0: That's it.
2: Yep. And I was like, yeah, but what's the idea?
3: That's one more.
1: He doesn't know either.
2: He doesn't know.
3: As opposed to our mantra is no idea.
0: Boys, this, I can only see great things.
2: Yeah, it'd be fun.
3: I loved what Amanda said there a moment ago about the essence of the show, and that's very much what we want to do. We're not going to come in, you're not going to have hardcore politics or anything else going on, but we will cover the stories of the day. We will have interesting people. We'll open up our contact books. We'll have plenty of sport. We'll be telling you what you missed during the week and what's coming up over the weekend. So that's basically it.
0: That's a fest.
1: And it does sound like a fest.
2: Or Palais Vu, what's it?
3: Au revoir.
2: Thank you.
0: And on that note, Eddie McGuire, Carl Stefanovic.
2: Auf Wiedersehen.
3: There you go, Jim, Amanda. It's great to be in the presence of radio royalty.
2: Aren't you number sweet? One.
3: Congratulations. Well done.
2: Well done.
1: Thank you.
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0: Well, hello there. It's Jonesy and Amanda driving you home this Thursday, the 11th of June. Good afternoon to you.
1: I was reading about a story that's happened in Britain. Something was stolen from a railway museum. It's been a little statue that's been there for years and years and years,
0: mm-hmm.
1: and it's of a little evacuee, a little girl, a young girl, and she's next to a statue or a figurine of her mother.
0: Right.
1: To show the story of the evacuees during the war.
0: Mm-hmm.
1: And suddenly, well, no one, the double ignominy, she's an evacuee, no one noticed that she had disappeared until someone phoned the railway station and said, are you missing your little statue of that little girl? Because she's turned up on one of our trains holding a beer. And so they think that a stag do
0: yeah.
1: had taken the little girl. No, she hadn't been, she was still in decent order.
0: Of course.
1: But they found her sitting up the front of the train holding a can of cider.
0: Some hijinks.
1: Some hijinks.
0: Yeah.
1: And they said here she'd turned up in a carriage with a can of cider in her hand, and they said given her inebriated state, they put her in a wheelchair and delivered her on the next train. We're glad to have her back, they said, even if we didn't notice she'd gone.
0: Had a mum.
1: They said, this is what they've said here, that their mother hadn't seemed not to have noticed that she'd disappeared.
0: Yeah, that's the problem with mothers these days.
1: What a negligent mother.
0: Too busy scrolling.
1: Yeah. up the playing the pokies.
0: Not paying attention.
1: It'd be a strange thing to nick.
0: Yeah, there's a lot of cool stuff. You got me a flight center man many years ago.
1: I didn't steal him. I paid money for him.
0: He was responsibly sourced.
1: Responsibly sourced.
0: If you might remember, flight center had a fiberglass flight center man dressed up in a pilot's uniform.
1: And they changed them over.
0: Then some CEO came and said, oh, no, we don't want that. It's dated. So they ordered all the flight center men crushed. Well, I couldn't believe
1: that. Yeah, I found one and paid for it.
0: Remember, for my 40th birthday.
1: As a joke, I kissed it and it tasted like urine. Because it'd been out the front of the shop.
0: Next week.
1: Yeah, I found one and paid for it. Remember,
0: for my 40th birthday.
1: As a joke, I kissed it and it tasted like urine because it'd been out the front of the shop.
0: Next to a pub.
1: Yeah.
0: I don't think it would

0: I'm still ashamed of this. And it wasn't a big statue or anything like that. It was a photograph. I'm still embarrassed I did it. When one of my first Beyond 2000 trips was with my friend Vanessa. We're in our 20s. And we were doing a story. I think might have been on dengue fever, I think. One of those days where I'm crouching next to a pond saying this is the world's epicenter of dengue fever. And I think, what am I doing here? But we were in the lab and it was an infectious diseases lab.
1: Right.
0: And we're going through a photo album and both Vanessa and I were gobsmacked at one of the photographs. It was a man who had a terribly inflated pair of testicles. I don't know if it was two or just one, but it was like he was sitting on a space hopper.
1: Okay.
0: And it was so extraordinary. We were bored. We'd been on the road for a month at that point.
1: So what?
0: We stole the photograph.
1: You stole the photo.
0: Out of a science lab. What? Out of a folder of scientific information.
1: So you both stole it.
0: We stole it.
1: Was it a Don Lane, Bert Newton situation?
0: 6 months at mine, 6 months at hers. We'd get it out occasionally while we were still traveling for that trip and giggle over it.
1: Yep.
0: But I don't know what's happened to us since.
1: You don't even know where it is now.
0: We both felt slightly ashamed.
1: Well, so you should be.
0: Oh, have you never stolen anything? What about that story about your brother and the school bell? Or did you nick it?
1: No, I didn't nick it. No.
0: Oh, not me, not me.
1: Our local primary school, we had one of those hand dinghy bells that would denote the children to come into class.
0: Well, I know what a bell is.
1: My brother and his dope-smoking mate went and stole it when they were about 18. And then years and years later, I'm helping him move house. And I went, isn't that the school bell? And he goes, yeah. And I said, they had an article in the newspaper, who stole the school bell? Been there since the 20s. And he goes, yeah. And I said, well, shouldn't you return it? He goes, nah, I'll get round to it. Then fast forward to 2013, I'm on Dancing with the Stars. My star has risen. The school says, will you come and host our 50th anniversary or 120th anniversary or whatever? Yeah, sure. And I said, Matt, this is a perfect opportunity to bring the bell back.
0: Wow.
1: So part of the whole thing, I'm in front of all the dignitaries, and I said, back in 1987, these two reprobates stole the school bell, and now they want to make it right. And then Matt came through the hall in a balaclava.
0: Oh, you said his name.
1: No, I just said someone.
0: Oh, you didn't say my brother, Matt.
1: No, I just said the two reprobates, he came through dinging the bell.
0: And did the crowd crazy?
1: And everyone's going nuts. And my brother, who is not a showman in any way, goes and just sits back down at his table and takes the balaclava off. I said, you could have walked out a back door, you idiot.
0: But was it a big deal that the bell had been returned?
1: And the cops saw the bright side of it after they capsicum sprayed him. I said, give him the phone book.
0: Just the Ada Kay, he's my brother.
1: Make sure.
0: Well, why don't we do this? A tribal drum is going to beat for I can't believe they stole ...
1: Yeah, right on, Fergal.
0: Something unusual and quirky that either you stole or someone else stole, and you go, what the hell happened there?
1: And maybe you've got a ginormous pair of testicles in picture form at home. Give us a call.
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Hello, I'm Monique from iHeart's Your News Now podcast with your news headlines. A crackdown on the Hells Angels outlaw motorcycle gang, both here and in New Zealand, has triggered 40 arrests and 145 charges. Refunds coming for some JB Hi-Fi customers. I'll tell you why Jeep is recalling two recently built models. And South Australia celebrates striking a deal for the future of AFL's Gather Round. 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

0: Hello there, it's Jonesy and Amanda driving you home. So a mannequin went missing from a railway museum in England. It was part of a display for World War II evacuees.
1: That's right.
0: And there was a little girl mannequin sitting next to her mum.
1: Yeah, and they didn't know anything had been stolen. And then the staff got a call from someone at a train station saying, have you mislaid little Annie, mm-hmm. your evacuee? And they said no. And said, well, she's turned up in a carriage with a can of cider in her hand.
0: Typical.
1: So a stag do had taken her, put her on the train.
0: The tribal drum is beating for I Can't Believe They Stole. Anna has joined us.
1: Anna, hello.
2: Hi, how are you?
1: Very well. How old are you, Anna?
2: Pardon?
1: How old are you?
2: I'm 14.
1: Have you stolen something, Anna?
0: What are you, a cop?
2: Oh, Anna. I have not. I had my school get something stolen.
1: Oh, yeah? Tell us what happened.
2: So about at the start of this year, I would say, we had our life-size statue stolen from outside the front of our gates.
1: Oh. Statue of what?
2: It was one of our school saints.
1: Oh! Yeah.
0: Which saint?
2: Nano Nagel. Oh. And it was like fully made of metal.
0: Oh, wow. Right. Someone stole it for they're going to melt it down. Sorry.
1: Do you think that they're going to metal? No.
0: Yeah, well, if it's made of precious metal. Have you seen what bronze is worth these days?
1: Wow. And so they haven't replaced it? No one knows what happened?
2: No one. Well, they got, I believe, on surveillance, someone stealing it fully masked.
1: Oh, wow. That's a big operation.
0: That's outrageous. That would have weighed a ton.
1: Would it be interesting if it was St. Christopher that got stolen? Because isn't St. Christopher the saint of lost things?
0: Yeah.
1: Help me! Anna, thank you.
0: Thank you, Anna. Mick has joined us.
1: Hi, Mick. What got stolen?
3: Sorry, it wasn't something that I stole. It was something my brother's mate had done and they'd stitched him up.
1: Sure, sure. What happened?
3: They went around the suburbs and rounded up all these garden gnomes and planted them on my parents' front yard.
0: Oh, that's great. That is so great.
1: And your brother got the blame for that, did he?
3: Well, his mates stitched him up for it and was sort of red-faced while all these gnomes are in our front yard, and it was later revealed that it was a prank.
1: Revealed it was a prank.
0: I think
1: not that they'd grown there.
0: If you put a garden gnome in your front yard,
1: you're asking for trouble. Yeah, I know. Remember all those stories that they'd go on overseas trips and send back postcards, picture themselves outside the Leaning Tower of Pisa.
0: I always like seeing in the city when someone gets a witch's hat on top of a dignitary, on a horse or something.
1: That always makes you laugh.
0: I always think, well, that's pretty good.
1: Thanks, Mick.
0: Sam.
1: Okay, Sam, what got stolen?
4: First of all, congratulations on your ratings achievement.
0: It's because of you, Sam.
1: Thank you very much.
0: Specifically, it's because of you.
4: Oh, thanks. Yeah, I do my best. Yes.
1: And we appreciate it.
4: Yeah, so this is something that my friend and I stole back in the mid-90s when we were in high school. We had computer class and for some reason we thought it would be a fantastic idea to steal about 8 of the balls from the computer mouses, I think you call them. I don't think they're computer mice.
1: Right.
0: Yep.
4: Yes. And so I feel kind of bad about it now because it was a state school, so they probably couldn't afford the new technology, but yes, we took the mouse.
0: So and no one could do any work.
1: No, and what did you do with them? Have you still got them? You're too ashamed to get them out and look at them, make a necklace of them?
4: We took them home, but when we got home, I got a frantic call from my friend saying, school's rung, asking if we know anything about the mouse balls because they saw us sitting where the mouse were.
1: Oh, duh.
4: And so we had to say, oh, no, we didn't even know they had like balls in them. Oh, we wouldn't have done that.
0: Of course you wouldn't. And did your friend cave? It sounds like she was the one that was going to just roll over and rat you all
1: out. So nothing, you never returned them?
4: No, we were too scared to in case we got caught.
0: Yeah. I'd like to see the scholastic scores of the school of that
1: year.
0: The
1: NAPLAN.
0: I would like to see the NAPLAN of that particular school in that particular year.
1: Is this something you sometimes think about in the early hours of the morning, Sam?
4: Yes, I was actually thinking about it driving to work because I'm actually a teacher now.
1: Oh,
4: and I was thinking about it driving to work the other day and I was thinking to myself, I do feel bad about that.
1: Well, I hope you feel better, my child. If only we had a big statue of a saint.
0: What if one of the kids says, I couldn't do my homework because there's a mouse ball missing, miss?
4: Well, we don't have mouse balls anymore, though, do we?
0: Right, okay.
4: So,
0: You've got me.
1: Sam, thank you for sharing. I hope you feel a little bit better.
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19: Hey, I'm Sally Pearson. Molly O'Callaghan has claimed the 200-metre freestyle title at the Australian Swimming Trials but fell short of Ariane Titmus's world record, while teenage sensation Sienna Toohey continued her breakout meet with victory in the 50-metre breaststroke. Australia has wrapped up preparations for the T20 World Cup with a comfortable 6-wicket win over the West Indies in Cardiff. And Aussie Storm Hunter has lost her doubles quarterfinal at Queen's alongside Shuai Zhang. Serena Williams continues her comeback tomorrow morning.
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0: Hello there, it's Jonesy and Amanda driving you home. A mannequin's gone missing from a railway museum in England. It was part of a display for World War II evacuees.
1: A little girl mannequin sitting next to her supposed mum mannequin. No one noticed the ignominy of the little girl going missing until someone said, "Are you missing Annie, little orphan Annie?" Mm-hmm. I said, "No, why?" I said, "Well, she's turned up in our train with can of cider in her
0: Stag
1: hand.
0: Night, we're looking at you." Yeah. Anyway, the tribal drummers are beating "I Can't Believe They Stole." Eleanor has joined us.
1: Hi, Eleanor. What got nicked?
2: Hey, guys. I had a life-size fiberglass cow at the front of my property. So this beautiful big black and white Parisian cow.
1: Yeah.
2: And I came home one afternoon and it was gone.
1: Oh, that makes me unhappy because I would have loved to
0: see Amanda,
1: that.
0: Because Amanda, Eleanor, has a life-size zebra.
1: I do. I've got a big zebra in my backyard, and I love that stuff, but it's my backyard. Yep. That's the risk you take. Any idea where it went?
2: Well, no. My son-in-law says that there's actually an Instagram page where people post where they steal large objects and put them in bizarre places. So I've had a look on there, but no avail, and I went on Facebook, and people thought it was actually a real cow, so they were telling me to go to the stockist or the farmyard, and then I got all these jokes about it running off with a cash cow or moved on to other greener pastures. But my cow's gone.
0: How long's it been gone for, Eleanor?
2: It's been gone for 3 months, and I didn't call the police because I thought, you know what, they're tied up with a little bit.
0: No, I say call the coppers on this one.
2: Oh, and tell them my cow got stolen?
0: Yeah.
2: I think I'm a bloody loony.
0: No.
1: That's a big deal. I would be very distressed if I was you.
0: We're going to put an APB out for that cow.
1: Yeah.
0: Eleanor, I want that back.
1: Has it jumped over the moon?
0: Okay, but you're not helping.
1: No, I'm not. Sorry, Eleanor. I feel for you because I would
0: take this seriously.
1: I would take that very seriously. Yeah.
0: Forget about your machete gangs, cops. Go and get Eleanor's cow. Thank you. Peter's joined us.
1: Hello, Peter. What got stolen?
3: Hey, congratulations on the number one spot, guys.
1: Oh, thank you, Pete. We appreciate that.
3: Going back a while, I used to be a sergeant in the British Army, and we were stationed in Germany for a while when the Cold War was on. Uh-huh. And we were working out of a barracks, an old German World War II barracks called Vogelsang. And it had a lot of sort of Germanic memorabilia around the place, one of which was this wall, and there was a naked bloke carved into the wall with like some sort of wrapped around, you know, sort of shawl on him or something like that. Anyway, a good friend of mine called Dave Swan, currently residing in Mobley in the UK, has that bloke's testicles as a bit of a paperweight on his half.
0: So he took them away.
1: He sliced them off the sculpture.
3: He wandered up there with a hammer and something or other, and he chipped them off, and they're on his mantelpiece.
0: So this wasn't a spur of the moment crime. This is something he put a bit of thought in. It was premeditated.
3: Oh, you better believe it. Yeah, he thought it through.
1: I like how you've named him and told us where he lived. Hilarious. He doesn't have a cow, does he?
0: Has he got a cow?
1: Thank you, Pete. I love that.
0: Thank you for all your calls. Coming up, Instagram is back. I've got a good feeling about Instagram today because we're high on the hog. So maybe this is the time that, you know, that you could win this.
1: If you'd like to play.
0: JonesyDemanda.com.au. We're also going to talk about the FIFA World Cup in the US.
1: Controversy much? I'm not sure.
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16: Hey there, I'm Jackie Lim. Australia and New Zealand police have pulled off a major Hell's Angels crackdown. A coordinated national day of action yesterday saw officers execute raids on the motorcycle gang targeting firearms, drugs and traffic offences. 40 people were arrested with 145 charges laid. Pauline Hanson's Fire the Liar campaign has now doubled its fundraising goal after reaching its initial $1 million target in just 13 hours. PM Anthony Albanese has questioned the source of the multi-million dollar fundraising push, casting doubt over the sudden influx of donations.
17: This is someone who got a plane worth more than that, given to her by Australia's richest person. That pales in insignificance with the size of a single donation which was given, showing, I think, the interests that One Nation represents, not battlers.
16: The UN has joined China in calling for a diplomatic end to the war in the Middle East. It comes as the US launches new strikes on Iran, targeting military surveillance, communication systems and air defence strikes. Donald Trump says Tehran is taking too long to reach an agreement. Now they'll pay the price. Young Aussies are pressing ahead with European holidays despite the growing global unrest. New data from Passport Card Australia shows just 1.5% of under 30s have cancelled trips this year. And George Clooney has backed Callum Turner to be the next James Bond, calling him the perfect choice. The British actor has been widely tipped as a frontrunner, but says he knows nothing about the role.
15: Shaw Insurance, the regional Queensland insurance specialist. Your sport now.
16: In sport, three more years for Gather Round in the City of Churches, the AFL officially striking a deal to keep the AFL's party round in Adelaide until 2029. In tennis, Rinki Hijikata, James Duckworth and Nick Kyrgios all take to the court for the round of 16 at the Stuttgart Open tonight. And the Knicks are just one win away from the NBA championship after completing the biggest comeback in playoffs history to down the Spurs by a single point. They're leading the best of seven series 3-1. That's the latest in news and sport.
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15: 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Your weather now.
19: We do have a cloud about this evening. Tomorrow is a medium chance of a shower or two. The boating forecast of 15 to 20 knots. And tomorrow's top temperatures between 25 and 27.
0: Good afternoon to you. While you were powdering your nose, Amanda, Ryan and I were talking about his soccer win on the weekend. Ryan likes to play with his little soccer side. And
20: with my little soccer side.
0: We know that he won.
20: Yep.
0: But tell Amanda how much you won by.
20: We won 9-0.
0: You know, why didn't you tell us that? That's a big deal.
1: Yeah, you know, I'm interested, when you are winning, say, 8-0, do you take your foot off the gas because you feel for them?
20: No, you want to keep scoring because our competition in particular is very close. So goal difference might play a key role in deciding who goes into the finals.
0: Oh.
20: So,
0: you would have sealed the deal by being 9-0.
20: Yeah, hopefully. I scored as well.
1: Did you?
20: Yeah.
0: Did you really?
1: Is that unusual?
20: Oh, yeah. Yeah. It's quite rare.
0: And what about out on the field?
20: Okay.
1: That's amusing. Have you seen that story? It's been getting...
0: He's 9-0. Should get something for it.
1: The NRL story. There was a small boy who's gone viral for his tearful face.
0: Oh, this is West Tigers
1: he's
0: and the
1: West
0: Penrith
1: Tigers
0: Panthers.
1: Fan.
0: Yeah.
1: And a few weeks ago...
0: It went viral.
1: This poor little boy bawling his eyes out because his team had lost. And the Tigers beautifully said, come along, we're going to make a big deal of you when we take on Penrith this weekend. What was it?
0: 60. So it was like 58-0.
1: Yes, that poor little boy. We'll make you feel better. Watch us lose big time.
0: You've seen losses. Well, hold my beer.
1: The whole team was crying.
0: Mate, would you like a lemonade?
1: Well, actually, speaking of soccer, the FIFA World Cup is upon us. I think it all kicks off tomorrow.
0: Who are you rooting for? Australia, obviously.
1: Well, obviously.
0: Outside of the soccer.
1: Well, a lot of people are tipping Norway. I think the Norwegians look amazing. Right. Let's talk about some of the quirkiest stuff around the World Cup. We'll do it next.
0: Instagram makes its return as well. JonesyDemanda.com.au if you'd like to play.

0: Hi there, it's Jonesy and Amanda driving you home. See, I've organised fireworks out the window for
1: nice,
0: you.
1: Nice, I like it.
0: And now I'm filming it and I'm going to post it on my Instagram and no one will look at it.
1: Should we just do the radio show also while we're here?
0: Yeah, sure.
1: Okay, let's do it. The World Cup is about to kick off. It's being hosted in the US, but there are actually three host countries, America, Mexico and Canada. Interesting, I'm just looking at some of the stats around it. In the history of the World Cup, it began in 1930. Mm. Only eight countries have ever won it. Let's have a look. Brazil has won five times.
0: Yep.
1: Germany and Italy, four times each. Argentina has won three times. France and Uruguay have each won twice. Mm-hmm. England and Spain have each won once.
0: I know a bit about the round ball. I've seen the whole series of Ted Lasso, mm-hmm. and I'm going to watch the next series. So I'm well familiar with the game. I will say this, though, after watching Ted Lasso, I really got into soccer, and then I actually watched a game of soccer. I went, well, it's not like Ted Lasso. No,
1: the highlights will do me. Yeah. The highlights of anything will do me. But there's been a lot of exciting stuff building around it. And there's a downside too that we will talk about. But some of the stuff I've really loved is looking at the tourists that have turned up and the German tourists who are loving Waffle House. They're in Alabama or something.
0: Yeah.
1: And they're going to the Waffle House.
0: Yeah, of course.
1: I mean, Germany's the home of waffles. And they're going, how great's this Waffle
0: yeah,
1: House?
0: But Americans, with their food, they do add a certain
1: waffle
0: to it.
1: Well, the German tourists I saw were thrilled with what they had in Waffle House. There was a psychic corgi I saw who was batting a ball into various baskets. The psychic corgi has predicted that Australia will win the Group D.
0: Right.
1: Ryan, you know soccer. Is
0: yep.
1: this, or football?
0: Do you don't want to ask me because I've seen Ted Lasso.
1: Is this yeah. likely?
2: I think to win it, probably not likely, but we should get through the group.
1: Okay, all right. Well, that's exciting.
0: Yeah. I could have told you that.
1: I saw a mathematician talking the other day. I'm just going to ignore Jonesy. I saw a mathematician the other day saying that, and he apparently has predicted the winner for the last four World Cups.
0: Right.
1: He's suggesting Norway is going to win. And gee, I hope they do. They look incredible. Have a look at the team photo they okay. took. Here they are posing as Vikings.
0: Oh, my God, look at them.
1: How sexy
0: it's like
1: is that?
0: A Hemsworth they, family
1: it's
0: reunion.
1: It's Hemsworth Fest, all posing as Vikings with the shields and the whole thing.
0: Mm-hmm.
1: They look incredible. They've brought all their own food. This is what they're, as I said, tipped to win by many of the punters. So they aren't relying on American food when they're on their tour here.
0: Yep.
1: They've brought 300 kilograms of fish, 6,000 oranges.
0: Yeah.
1: 116 kilograms of traditional Norwegian cheese has been shipped. A renowned Norwegian chef is travelling with the team. They want to keep the team as regular in every yep. level of the world.
0: Well, the Norwegians will almost eat bait. What you call bait, they'll eat.
1: Yeah, but that's what's obviously going to fuel them for all of this.
0: Yeah.
1: I love their chants. So not only is the team dressed up as Vikings, if you've ever seen the fans in the crowd, their chant, they lean forward and back as if they're rowing a Viking ship.
0: Yep.
1: And this is the amazing
0: the
1: chant
0: boat.
1: They have. Very stirring.
0: That is so good.
1: You know what I'm going to compare that to? Is the American soccer chant, which goes a bit like this.
3: Because we support the U.S., U.S., U.S. That's the way we like it. We like it.
0: It's not as
1: so catchy. What an earworm.
0: It's not as grunty. I'll give you that.
1: Having said that, lots of excitement around this event.
0: Mm-hmm.
1: Some negativity as well. And we'll talk about that. And we might put some of it to the
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0: Hello there, it's Jonesy and Amanda driving you home for Jam Nation.
1: The pub test.
2: Pub test.
1: Does not pass the pub test.
2: Pub test.
1: Pub test. Does it pass the pub test?
2: Pub test.
3: Yeah, the pub test.
4: Doesn't pass the sniff test.
1: Stop it. It's not helpful.
0: When there are big issues to be discussed, we go down to the Jonesy and Amanda Arms for the pub test. And on a Friday, Junior, or Thursday, it's always good to be Danny. Today, World Cup soccer.
5: Would you go to the US for the World Cup?
0: I thought you were going to say which chant you like best. You've got the Nordics. Or the Americans.
6: We like it. We love it.
5: Oh. Yeah, one sounds like a high school. The other one sounds highly attractive. I saw just a fleeting glance. I may have the numbers wrong, but something like 10,000 Australians have gone to the States to watch the World Cup. Would you go in light of some of the negativity, some of the stories that are coming out about
0: Is that true,
5: this?
0: Though? Is there a lot of...
5: Well, FIFA themselves, from what I'm reading here, has urged some players participating in the World Cup in the States to consider wearing a bulletproof vest beneath their jerseys.
0: You ought to imagine
5: as
0: the Iranian
5: common sense
0: players
5: update. Would... Well, the Iranians haven't been allowed in.
0: Yeah.
5: And as someone said, your daily reminder that even Hitler's Germany didn't prevent athletes and officials from taking part in the 1936 Olympics.
0: He wasn't happy about Jesse Owens being there.
5: But they were allowed in. Yeah. A lot of people of dark complexions have been turned away. So this is what's happened. It's already mired in controversy in the States. Blatant discrimination. Respected young referee from Somalia was detained and deported back to Somalia. Canada have said, come to Canada. And they've made him a giant hero.
0: Mm-hmm.
5: Teams have been subjected to invasive strip searches on the tarmac. National squads are having their ticket allotments revoked. The Iranian team was banned from even staying overnight on US soil.
0: Mm-hmm.
5: A lot of punters just going to watch are subjected to ICE raids. And not just that, the cost of the tickets, they've got something called dynamic costing. What's dynamic pricing? Some of the tickets are up to $10,000. Some people are, people are being priced out of going to watch these things. So some people are saying, from what I'm reading, I don't think it's worth it. Because some people save their whole lives to go with their mates, their partners, their families to watch the World Cup. This year, with it being in the States and this sort of situation happening and the cost of it, would you want to go?
0: It sounds interesting. I don't think I'd invest money to go because I'm not really a big soccer
5: fan. But if you were, say you had the money to go, would you?
0: Yeah, I think I'd go. Yeah, Jem, I'd ride. You'd go.
7: Yeah, I'd go.
5: That's because we're white Australians and it's probably easy for us.
0: Yeah.
5: Would you go? That's what we're asking.
0: I'm just trying to think how many Donald Trump jokes I've made in my
5: Instagram
0: feed.
5: Well, that's the thing. I'm still haunted by the fact that Kelly Holloway was not allowed to enter New York.
0: That's because his missus said all those terrible things about Trump.
5: He can't
0: say stuff like that.
5: But
0: without
5: they haven't said to him that that's why. And he's banned because his girlfriend said stuff.
0: But that's...
5: No, seriously. There's no rules. There are no rules. It's completely arbitrary as to whether you get in or not.
0: That's the old saying, when in Rome, you've got to do what the Romans do. And, whatever country you go to.
5: But his girlfriend made those posts. He didn't. And they haven't even said
0: it
5: to that.
0: I'm not defending it.
5: But my point is, how terrifying. Yeah. You don't know what they may choose.
0: But the world is. Back to the whole, when in Rome, do what
5: Well, the whole world is that. So do you choose to visit it right now? That's what we're asking. Visiting the World Cup in the States for this World Cup, does it pass the pub test?
0: We'd love to hear from you.
8: See a whole lot more of Jonesy and Amanda on our socials.
0: Jonesy!
5: Cup in the States. For this World Cup, does it pass the pub test?
0: We'd love to hear from you.
8: See a whole lot more of Jonesy and Amanda on our socials.
0: Jonesy!

0: little bit. There is no other hotel in Helidon, so we couldn't shut it down. It was the hub of the town, so it stayed open and we kept working.
1: Which is why we're choosing your pub to give the ultimate reno to.
0: Wow, thank you so much.
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0: What's up? 10 questions, 60 seconds on the clock. You could pass if you don't know an answer. We'll come back to that question if time permits. If you get all the questions right, $1,000.
4: You can make it $2,000 by answering a bonus question, but as we say, it's double or nothing.
0: You looked incredibly learned there when you had the pen to your chin.
4: Mm-hmm. Have I drawn on myself? Do you have the right end?
0: That's when you don't look learned. Hayley is in Tacoma. Hello there, Hayley.
5: Hello.
0: I mean, you're not in a coma, you're in Tacoma. How are you?
5: You're good. Tacoma, yeah. I'm good, thank you. How are you?
0: Great.
5: Congratulations on your rating.
4: Oh, Hayley. Oh, thank you very much.
0: Did anyone put you up to that, Hayley, or is that your own thing?
5: No, I listen every day.
0: Okay. Good.
4: I'm very happy to hear
0: and
4: that.
0: And anything Amanda can do to make your listening experience better?
5: Just keep being herself. She's amazing.
4: Okay. Hayley, thank you. I appreciate it. I'm not even going to ask about Brendan Jones.
0: I don't think Hayley has any notes for me.
4: Hayley, let's see if we can get you some money. We've got 10 questions, 60 seconds. Do say pass if you're not sure, because we might have time to come back, okay?
5: Okay.
4: Let's go. Question number one. What animal was Cat in the Hat?
5: Bat.
4: Question two. What day follows Sunday?
5: Monday.
4: Question three. We Will Rock You is performed by which band?
5: Queen.
4: Question four. The quokka is best known for living on which island?
5: New Zealand.
4: Oh, it's Rottnest Island off Western Australia.
5: Oh,
4: yeah, you were thinking of the kiwi.
5: Yeah.
4: Oh, Hayley, I'm sorry. Plops and poos, say it.
5: The pass.
0: You could have passed, Hayley.
4: Oh.
0: The pass is your friend.
4: Yeah. Hayley, thank you for playing.
0: Hayley, thank you.
5: Thank you for having me.
0: That's nice. And thank you for your feedback. And we'll try and get Amanda to do more.
4: Oh, to do more of being herself. Thank you.
0: Hayley, you've done well. If you'd like to play, Instagram, jonesyandamanda.com.au. It'll be back again tomorrow.
4: And coming up, the results of the pub test. Visiting the World Cup right now in the US.
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0: Hello there, it's Jonesy Demander driving you home. 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
1: The pub test.
2: Pub test.
1: Does not pass the pub test. Pub test.
2: Pub test.
1: Does it pass the pub test?
3: Pub test.
2: Yeah, the pub test.
4: Doesn't pass the sniff test.
1: Stop it. It's not helpful.
0: I like soccer. I like the round ball game. I watched Ted Lasso and I really enjoyed it. And then I liked it so much I went and watched a game of soccer on telly and I went, oh, it's not as dramatic as Ted Lasso.
5: No, what you're saying is not as quick.
0: Well, yeah, you know.
5: And a whole game and there can be almost half a goal.
0: And it hasn't got sexy Rebecca in it.
5: Well, this before a single ball has even been kicked at the FIFA World Cup in the States, there's already controversy. A respected young referee was detained and deported to Somalia. Canada said, bring him here. We will love him. National squads are having their ticket allotments revoked. It seems if you're dark-skinned, sometimes you're finding your tickets mean nothing. Players as well as punters are being turned back, are being strip-searched. The tickets are incredibly expensive.
0: Gee, Mexico will put up a big wall of defence.
5: Well, let's see what you think. Would you go to the World Cup in the US? Visiting this World Cup at the US right now, does it pass the pub test?
6: Oh, extraordinary goal!
7: Pass the pub test to me. I've been to the States several times. Any opportunity I've got to go to the States, I'd love it for any reason. So American people are lovely. I think the ones we get in Australia are bad, but the ones over there are good. So, yeah, give me the States anytime.
8: No, it does not. The teams and the players and even the referees aren't on an even playing field to start with. It automatically becomes an unfair competition. You know, a true football fan would want to watch a fair competition, I think.
9: No, not in the US. It's supposed to be democracy. His girlfriend should be able to say whatever she wants, you know?
10: I've been to the first two NRL openers in Vegas. Did not go this year. I've got friends in the States that wanted to go to World Cup soccer games this year, and we decided on the whole it wasn't worth it.
0: Well, there you go.
5: Interesting. I bet there'll be a lot of bleary-eyed people. Australia plays for the first time Sunday afternoon against Turkey.
0: And what about your new boyfriends from Norway?
5: Wow.
0: With their Norway chant. Vikings. They do rowing and drinking out of horns.
5: They pillage.
0: They pillage. But there's America.
11: We like it. We love it.
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19: Villa Wheeler Windscreens, Maura, Monto and Barillaba. They'll come to you. National News now.
22: Hey there, I'm Jackie Lim. Australia and New Zealand police have pulled off a major Hell's Angels crackdown. A coordinated national day of action yesterday saw officers execute raids on the motorcycle gang targeting firearms, drugs and traffic offences. 40 people were arrested with 145 charges laid. Pauline Hanson's Fire the Liar campaign has now doubled its fundraising goal after reaching its initial $1 million target in just 13 hours. PM Anthony Albanese has questioned the source of the multi-million dollar fundraising push, casting doubt over the sudden influx of donations.
23: This is someone who got a plane worth more than that, given to her by Australia's richest person. That pales in insignificance with the size of a single donation which was given, showing, I think, the interests that One Nation represents, not battlers.
22: The UN has joined China in calling for a diplomatic end to the war in the Middle East. It comes as the US launches new strikes on Iran, targeting military surveillance, communication systems and air defence strikes. Donald Trump says Tehran is taking too long to reach an agreement. Now they'll pay the price. Young Aussies are pressing ahead with European holidays despite the growing global unrest. New data from Passport Card Australia shows just 1.5% of under-30s have cancelled trips this year. And George Clooney has backed Callum Turner to be the next James Bond, calling him the perfect choice. The British actor has been widely tipped as a frontrunner, but says he knows nothing about the role.
19: Rubber up for safety. Dyla Tyre, Bridgestone Service Centre, Gladstone. 4CC Sport.
22: In sport, three more years for Gather Round in the City of Churches, the AFL officially striking a deal to keep the AFL's party round in Adelaide until 2029. In tennis, Rinki Hijikata, James Duckworth and Nick Kyrgios all take to the court for the round of 16 at the Stuttgart Open tonight. And the Knicks are just one win away from the NBA championship after completing the biggest comeback in playoffs history to down the Spurs by a single point. They're leading the best of seven series 3-1. That's the latest in news and sport.
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24: We do have a cloud about this evening. Tomorrow is a medium chance of a shower or two. The boating forecast of 15 to 20 knots. And tomorrow's top temperatures between 25 and 27.
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6: 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Also, we do Tombstone Text on Thursday. How this works, and you send me the most recent phone, the one that's at the top of your phone, and imagine that is now your tombstone. What does it say? Text me 0475 031043. 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
2: Christian O'Connell Show. Now, on Thursday's show, we kick off with something called Tombstone Text. You have a look on your phones, and you have a look, see what the first message is that's at the top of your phone. Imagine that now message is your tombstone. What does yours say, Pat?
3: Just look what your dog has done, exclamation, exclamation, exclamation. Last night we had some beautiful lamb chops for dinner. It was Chris's turn to cook last night, so he was doing the chops in the grill that's in our upright oven. Does that make sense? So in the bottom bit, there's a grill, right? So not on the fry pan. It's just the perfect height for our dog, who is rather big.
2: He's a big old dog. It's a donkey.
3: He's a Maremma, an Italian sheepdog, and he's sort of stands taller than our dining table, in fact. He's a big boy.
2: The photo, Pat's photo, can we share that on
3: Please
2: socials?
3: Do.
2: It's incredible. Yes. It's like a small pony is getting into the oven.
3: He had a field day.
2: And also, I can tell there's no pulling that dog back.
3: Nah.
2: Just like, forget it. Yeah, exactly. Yeah.
3: So Chris went into another room while they cooled. Luckily, they weren't still cooking, and he's come back to find the beast's head in the grill, helping himself to the chops. He had quite a delicious dinner of about 6 chops
2: last
3: night.
2: Yeah, but that is his best day. That's his best night this year.
3: But look at it. It's like the perfect height. Looks like a polar bear.
2: It would have gone in seconds as well, because they don't know when they're being pulled off.
3: No.
2: Excuse me. Or when they're, you know what I meant, context is everything. They don't know when they're being taken back.
4: Taken back, indeed.
3: I've been taken aback by this conversation.
2: They don't know how long they're going to be able to nibble away and enjoy.
4: Sure.
2: You know what I meant.
4: I've stopped listening.
2: Listen, this team needs to grow up. You know what I meant. You've got filthy minds, and you lot listening as well. Rio, what does yours say?
4: Mine is, can everyone please transfer me $100 ASAP? I have somehow ended up having to organise a Bucks weekend for this weekend. And because
2: that is a thankless job. Women won't understand this, but men organise themselves is terrible, because no one wants to be seen as the dull organiser. It's easier to take pot shots at

0: that guy. Yes. But no one ever steps up to be the leader. And if you do, it's the worst job. You're constantly going, guys, you still haven't paid me.
1: Yes, yeah.
0: And you don't want to be that guy. And now you understand how what it's like to be a wife.
1: Yes, actually, that's a great point.
0: It is.
1: It's the most vulnerable position in a male friendship group is to be the organiser.
0: Because the leader is vulnerability.
1: Yes, exactly. But the good thing, the other side of the coin with men is that we're very simple creatures.
0: Yes.
1: It doesn't take a lot to sort of satisfy.
0: To corral that.
1: To corral. All we need.
0: It's like herding sheep.
2: Yeah.
1: Yes, exactly.
0: So I've been in this situation before. What you should do is you need to start naming and shaming. So you then start calling out the men that haven't paid. They now are vulnerable.
1: Yes.
0: Okay?
1: Yes.
0: And you start accusing them of being tightwads. And put a tightwad hashtag under there. It'll be wiped. No man wants to be known as a tightwad.
1: Maybe change the nicknames in the chat to tightwad.
0: There you go.
1: Yes. This is some of the
0: this
1: best
0: is how you win.
1: I've
0: this is
1: seen.
0: How you win with men. Okay. My tombstone would simply be saying he's not a pervert.
2: Okay.
0: This is yesterday. My wife and I were out for a couple of hours, and so my wife said, "I'm going to put the TV on for the dog Reggie." I said, "He ain't. How do you know what he likes? Well, you just put it on. Like, what are you going to put on for him?" Anyway, I got back before my wife. I tell you what he's enjoying. Mm-hmm. Love Island, USA.
1: He is a pervert.
0: I took a photo of him, right? He was sat at the edge of the couch, like he had his head in his hands. Aww. And he was staring at the scene I came in that he was engrossed in was two ladies in bikinis jumping up and down.
1: Different types of puppies.
0: And I went, wow, we got a perv dog. I took a photo and put it in the family group chat. And obviously my wife was like, he's not a pervert. But I said, he is really tucking into this. Who knew young Reg was a big fan of Love Island USA? All right, tombstone text. Let's have a look at some of yours that are coming in. Hannah's tombstone is simply, can you call me when you get home? Christian, my tombstone text reads, Roger, we have a fitting for it.
1: Hmm.
0: What do we think Roger is being fitted for? Soup?
2: Yeah, soup. Maybe it's like a wedding or something.
1: Maybe
2: he's getting hitched.
0: Here's what I'm thinking. Roger is getting measured for a suit for a daughter or his son's wedding.
2: Oh, yeah.
1: Oh, that's a good guess. That's
0: Roger, please get back to us. We need to know.
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1: Christian O'Connell Show. So tomorrow morning, the World Cup would have kicked off. The biggest World Cup ever. 48 countries instead of the normal 32. It is going to be huge.

0: Your office may have already done this, the World Cup sweepstake. You know, where everyone in the office, they put a country out, and that's your country. If you're left holding the winning country, you win a prize. We're going to do it with our lovely listeners, 48 listeners. One listener gets one of the 48 countries. Producers, are you ready? Chuckle Sisters, are you ready?
1: Station's ready.
2: All set.
0: Okay, this is what I want to hear, Chuckle Sisters. This is what I'm going to need you to do now. They're just, oh God, they're high-fived each other. Write down all 48 countries, then cut. All those 48 countries, we need to put them into some kind of, because this is the first time they're hearing this, is an idea, we need a makeshift.
3: Yeah.
0: Oh my God, no, they've got the bucket hat.
1: We've got a bucket hat.
0: All right, so we put all the 48 countries into them, and as we go through the lines and the texts, we will randomly allocate a country to a listener.
3: Mm.
0: Up for grabs, of course, is the world's greatest meat tray. Meats of the world. 48 meats of the world. All right, let's, first of all then, Julie Galbraith will represent...
3: the Ivory Coast.
0: The Ivory Coast. Well done.
3: Not a...
0: Lawrence, the Ambo driver, will be...
3: Ooh, Uzbekistan.
0: Uzbekistan. Ooh. Oh. Lisa Flockhart will be...
3: Switzerland.
0: Switzerland. Christian, Beth here in Sydney, please, I never win anything. Beth in Sydney will be...
3: Brazil.
0: Ooh. Oh, Brazil. Good one. Christian, can I have a team for my soccer mad husband, Graham? He'll be up at the early hours watching all the games and supporting the Socceroos. I'm not going to see much of him for the next couple of weeks. Graham, the husband, will be...
3: representing the Strait of Hormuz, Iran! Ayatollah Scoragola!
0: Lisa in Sydney wants to take part in this. Lisa Tobridi will be...
3: the Czech Republic.
0: Czech Republic. Ooh. Christian, I'd like to get into the draw. I love a good meat tray. Jason, what country is Jason going to be?
3: I hope you like a bratwurst because you've got Germany.
0: Germany, good team. Well done. All right, let's now go to the lines. James, all right, what country is James?
3: James is Mexico.
0: Mexico, one of three host nations. Well done.
4: Oh, so, thank you very
0: much. So James is going to be playing tomorrow morning.
3: Yes, against...
0: We're just about to find out, who do Mexico take on? All right, let's go to Rebecca now. Rebecca?
5: Yes, hi.
0: Hi, Rebecca. All right, let's find out what country Rebecca is. It's our World Cup sweepstake. Congo. Oh. All right, let's go to Rebecca now. Rebecca?
5: Yes, hi.
0: Hi, Rebecca. All right, let's find out what country Rebecca is. It's our World Cup sweepstake.

0: Let's go to Julie now.
1: What country is Jules?
2: The underdogs, Iraq.
0: Wow.
2: Coached by Graham Arnold, yes. Aussie coach.
0: That's right. He's done wonders for the first time in years.
3: There.
0: Yeah. All right, Julie, well done. Let's go to Crystal now with a K. Crystal.
4: Boo.
0: USA.
4: Boo. USA.
0: Down with the Yanks. 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
1: Christian O'Connell Show. So the last couple of weeks, we've been on a mission, save our pub, all thanks to Forex. The pub's calling somewhere between the first sip and the last laugh. It's always a Forex. We've been asking a ton about your local pub that needs saving because the last 20 years, 60%, over half the pubs have disappeared and they won't be coming back. So we're trying to protect the ones that are there. Last week, thanks to all your nominations, and over 500 of you told us about different local pubs around Australia. And five of them got $5,000 each last week on the show. And then we announced on Tuesday this week which pub in Australia is getting the ultimate pub renovation. It's an amazing pub.

0: pub that we are saving and renovating actually right now is in Queensland, where there's a team of builders, painters, sparkies working around the clock because they've got only another 2 weeks. 2 weeks' time, we're going to be heading up there, and then on the Friday, we're doing the grand reopening. I've never heard of a renovation within 2.5 weeks.
1: No, especially for a huge pub.
0: While we just sit here. It's the Criterion Hotel, Helidon, Queensland. Last week, Rio and I went up there on a secret road trip to go and see it, and more importantly, to meet the accidental publicans.
1: Yeah.
0: That is the most honest and clearest way I could describe what's happened to Tracy and Gary, 60 and 62. Found this pub that was up for sale online, thought they would buy and then turn it into a kind of winding down retirement home where they could have grandkids there because it's a pub. It's a big plot there and a really beautiful part of Queensland as well. Then when they moved in, they just didn't have the heart to close this pub when they saw what these pubs mean to communities. And it's in the middle of nowhere.
1: Yeah, and they've got these beautiful photos of, like, really old-timey photos of the pub from, you know, 80 years ago, and they want to restore it back. It's sort of fallen away in all that time, and they want to restore it back to that glory days. And if they do it, it'll be one of the most beautiful pubs in Australia.
0: So we're looking for your ideas, and thank you very much to everyone who's been offering to help. One of them, who is literally him and his teammates, are giving up a lot of their time and materials for free as well, is I'm calling him King Richard, because to us, he is the king of that site right now, and that is Richard, the foreman from Elite Portables. Let's get his update.
2: Hey, Christian. Richard from Elite Portables. Mate, I've just got back down to the pub after the boys have been down here for a few days, having a quick squiz of where we're at. Guys have done the majority of the exterior. Probably got to put about a pallet and a half of paint into that. Yeah, looking pretty good.
0: Two or three
2: pallets. Always been into the bar here. Replaced everything. Obviously get some new lights. We're pretty well right in the bar area here. We're not too far off. I reckon we've only got about 2 days left to go in here, mate. The dining room. Guys have just started in there today. They've already ripped off all of the panelling. Once that's done, we'll have all the painting ready to go tomorrow. By Friday, we'll be looking very good at getting the interior of the bar and the dining room done, I think, and then we'll be moving outside. All right, mate, I'll talk to you in a couple of days.
0: He is a dream tradie.
1: Yeah.
0: They can get a wiggle on. There's no mention of smokos. they work harder in Queensland or something. The ones that I've hired in Victoria, it would take them a year to even done what they've done the last 3 days. Smokos. Oh, you got to finish. It's 1:45. Although you give us a load of cash right now, we'll probably get it done in half the time. King Richard, thank you very much. Then we have an offer from Keegan to do the carpets from Anderson Flooring nearby Toowoomba.
3: Hey, Christian. It's Keegan from Anderson's Toowoomba. Really happy with what's happening with our local community and our local little pub. Super stoked to be on board here. We're going to be helping out with all the carpet tiles and all the new vinyl flooring throughout the bar and foyer dining room. It's going to come up an absolute treat, so certainly happy to see what the final product is going to look like.
0: Brilliant. If you want to help out, if there's anything, you have a look at the videos. Go to our socials. You can have a look around the pub. You might get an idea. The thing we want to focus on the next couple of days is what can we do? What ideas can we come up with the pub garden? And I asked the team to have a look on Facebook Marketplace at giant things that are for sale right now.
1: Okay.
0: There's a meter and a half velociraptor.
1: Perfect.
0: That's in Queensland. And then there's also the classic, and they are very rare these days, the giant wooden fork and spoon.
4: Oh,
0: do you remember every home had these?
4: Yeah.
0: You don't see them anymore.
4: No.
0: IKEA haven't got them.
1: How
0: these would look
1: it?
0: Great. They just randomly go on a wall, don't they?
1: Yeah, perfect.
0: But no explanation.
1: No.
0: Like a giant used to run the pub and he left his cutlery behind. Team, let's get some of this stuff.
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4: Christian O'Connell Show. Dangerous Movies is the time waster today. Today is International Danger Alertness Day. I would suggest don't make that an annual thing.
5: Just once a year.
4: Make it daily. Make it daily. Please always be danger aware. All right, so we're looking for your dangerous movies. Slow down, mate. Slow down. Oh, my God. Did you see who that was? Edward running with scissors hands.
5: It didn't need all that.
4: You know what? It did, actually, it did. Because it's a little bit of theatre, and I don't charge any extra for that.
5: It was good by itself. God.
4: Slow down there, Eddie. Running with those scissor hands, you can have someone's eye out, mate.
5: Slow down, Eddie.
4: And we've all met a couple of cowardly sharks over the year, haven't you?
5: Oh. Yeah.
4: What about Brave Shark? Oh, watch out for old Brave Shark.
5: Silver Plus.
4: Lethally Blonde.
5: Lethally Blonde. So blonde, oh, it's dangerous.
4: Oh, danger there.
5: Gold.
4: Be alert. Lava, actually.
5: Lava. Very dangerous.
4: So dangerous. And you're running the country. Watch out for lava, Huey. Oh. Charlotte's funnel web.
5: Oh. Very
4: dangerous, the funnel web spider.
5: It's already a spider.
4: Charlotte's funnel. And more molten fear. Magma Mia. Watch out, ladies. There's a volcano in Greece.
5: Getting too hot in here.
4: Magma Mia.
5: Cold.
4: It's not just the hormones. No, it's the magma.
5: It's the magma.
4: You know, you get
5: it's
4: it.
5: It's not the hormones.
4: Yeah.
5: Yeah.
4: All right, make a movie, James. You got anything as great as Edward running with scissors hands?
5: Oh,
4: unlikely.
5: No,
4: shade all over you, mate.
5: Slippy, slippy, bang, bang.
4: What? What?
5: Slippy, slippy, bang, bang. You've slipped over, then you bang, bang.
6: Mm.
5: That actually works on so many levels. Mm.
4: Tell you what level it doesn't work on. Comedy. Bronze.
5: Star Wars can be very dangerous, especially when they're in
4: not
5: the
4: remotely.
5: Kitchen. Yeah.
4: Yeah, Darth Vader, is he on the mandolin slicer?
5: The Mandalinian.
4: Oh, no. That's very good. Winner medal. Gold plus.
5: And finally, Willy Wonky Ladder. Oh, get down!
4: Chow, bloody hell! Oompa Loompas, put your foot on the bottom rung, will you, lads? Gold plus as well. All right, what have you got then? Dangerous movies. Make a movie dangerous. All right, Rio, you ready to mark?
5: Let's go.
4: Mad Max Fury Roadworks.
5: It's not that dangerous, bronze.
4: Whoopsie, Heimer! Someone's on a tumble.
5: Gold.
4: When Hazard Met Sally.
5: Gold.
4: That's from Joan. 51st Greats.
5: Ooh, watch those knuckles.
4: No, watch, be careful.
5: Silver Plus.
4: Fiddler on the Slate Roof. Careful, Topo.
5: I was worried where that was going. Gold.
4: Angle Grinding Nemo.
6: Oh, that's a bit nasty.
5: Gold.
4: Well, Andrew Conway. Juggler on the Roof.
5: Oh, that's
4: you're asking for trouble. You're going to come off it. Well done, Sue.
5: Gold.
4: Napoleon Playing with Dynamite.
5: Don't be doing that.
4: Please don't, Napoleon.
5: Silver.
4: Well done, Jimmy. A Ninja Star is Born.
5: Gold.
4: Aaron, well done. And Full Metal Life Jacket.
5: Well, that's actually very safe.
4: It's very
5: that's
4: safe.
5: Bronze.
4: It's actually making movie safer. All right, who is the winner today?
5: I love Juggler on the Roof.
4: Juggler on the Roof, you are today's winner. That's the Christian O'Connell Show for today. If you've got any ideas about what we can do with the pub that we are renovating for Save Our Pub, go online, have a look at this beautiful pub that we're doing up. And I'm talking about over $250,000 renovation. It's a fantastic pub. It's called the Criterion Hotel. It's up in Queensland in a place called Helidon. Have a look on our socials. You'll find us, the Christian O'Connell Show. If you've got any ideas what we could do with the pub garden, let us know. Email me, christian@christianoconnell.com.au. Tomorrow we're back. Big Friday energy on the Christian O'Connell Show. We'll have our weekend recommendations of what to stream and watch with double thumbs up. And who will? The Tigers. We have Psychic Tigers on tomorrow's show, predicting the winner between the Socceroos this Sunday and Turkey at the World Cup. Tune in to hear Tiger Tipping. I've got no idea how it's going to go, but we'll all find out tomorrow. See you then.
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0: At that level, playing with 12 men, there's nowhere to hide. And, you know, they got worn down, and New South Wales took advantage of Queensland having 12 men. 13-on-13, I think it might have been a different story.
1: If it was so bad, and we saw it as a head clash, why is Cale and Ponga allowed to play this weekend?
0: Thank you very much. Yeah, that's a stupid rule. And it just, if you do something like that, give them 10 minutes, put them on a report, and let them suffer the consequences after the game. And that competition in the grand final also. Don't, you know, delete the teams of their players.
1: Spoil the game. It really did spoil the game.
0: Competition.
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You're on the 80s at 8. Shane Bryan with you. That was Denise Williams there. Let's hear it for the boy from the Footloose soundtrack. Now it's time for our classic 80s album. And this week we're taking a trip back down memory lane for Midnight Oil, a huge album for them. 10987654321. We knew it as 10 to 1.

This is the one that changed everything for Midnight Oil. It became their first top 10 album in Australia, peaked at number 3, stayed on the charts for a massive 171 weeks, which tells you just how big the impact was here. But it also was the one that introduced them to the US market for the very first time. Not huge initially, but the foundations of what would come later. But it was a bit more than that too. This is where Midnight Oil really locked in their identity.

The sound had changed. It was a little bit more polished, a bit more experimental, but the message is what got louder. Peter Garrett and the band leaned hard into politics, global issues, and what was happening right here in Australia. They weren't just making songs anymore. They were taking a stance, and you hear that straight away on the opening tracks. Songs like Short Memory, Read About It, and of course, this one. It was the first single from the album, a Cold War era protest song, taking aim at US military influence and nuclear anxiety at the time. And it connected. Hit number 20 in Australia. This is US Forces by Midnight Oil from the album 10 to 1.

on the 80s at 8, Shane Bryan with you, and that, of course, was Power and the Passion, Midnight Oil, from the album 10 to 1, our feature album tonight. And that right there was the moment that Midnight Oil really broke through in Australia. That track became their first ever top 10 single, reaching number 8 in Australia, went on to win the Best Australian Single at the Countdown Music Awards. So suddenly this band that had been building a following were suddenly right in the mainstream. What made Power and the Passion different, though? It wasn't just the sound, although the driving rhythm and the iconic drum break definitely stood out on radio. It was actually what was being said. The song was packed with references like the dismissal of Gough Whitlam, the controversial Pine Gap spy base, inequality in Australian society, and even that famous line, "It's better to die on your feet than live on your knees." The thing about the album 10 to 1, it wasn't playing safe, and at a time when a lot of chart music was about escapism and fun, Midnight Oil were front and centre talking about politics, power, Australia's role in the world, and the audience responded. The album itself hit number 3 on the Australian charts, and it stayed there for years. The song, like this one, turned live shows into something more than just gigs. They became events, loud, intense, something to say. And looking back now, Power and the Passion isn't just one of their biggest songs. It's one of the tracks that helped define Australian rock in the 80s. It was an incredible album, Midnight Oil, 10 to 1. If you don't have that in your collection, it's definitely one that you have to get. Now, from an album and a song that had a lot of social impact to one that didn't really have a lot of social impact at all. It was just really taking an overview look at the fashion industry. It was The Look.

0: 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That's coming up next on the 80s at 8.
1: 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It's the Criterion Hotel Tracy. You brought this place really to turn it into a... 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It's the Criterion Hotel Tracy. You brought this place really...

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0: on the 80s at 8. Shane Bryan with you. That was Crowded House there with Don't Dream It's Over, one of the great songs to come out of this part of the world. Released in 1986, didn't just top the charts here. It went all the way to number one in the US, making Crowded House one of the few Australasian bands to crack America in a big way. And interestingly, even though the song feels like a love song, Neil Finn has said it is really about resilience and pushing through tough times. It even found a second life a few years later. Paul Young recorded his own version after performing it live at the Nelson Mandela tribute concert. The crowd reaction was huge. In fact, so huge, he turned it into a single. And in 1991, it went to top 20 in the UK, introducing the song to a whole new audience with a completely different soulful feel. Now, from subtle to complete bold, coming up next, Madonna, Express Yourself. The video was one of the most expensive ones ever made at the time, inspired by the film Metropolis, completely changed the look of pop videos going into the 90s. Madonna's Express Yourself is up next on the 80s at 8.
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0: And that wraps up another show and another week of the 80s at 8. Don't forget, tomorrow night, it is the Totally 80s Friday night from 8 till midnight, wall-to-wall 80s music. And I'll be back again Monday night for another edition of the 80s at 8. I'll see you then. Thanks for keeping me company.
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0: 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It's fast and it's fun. 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

0: 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And together with our mates at Forex, giving one pub the ultimate makeover. It's the Criterion Hotel Tracy. You brought this place really to turn it into a family home.
1: Yes, winding down. Gary had eye issues and I'd been diagnosed with MS, so it was to wind down a little bit. There is no other hotel in Helidon, so we couldn't shut it down. It was the hub of the town, so it stayed open and we kept working.
0: Which is why we're choosing your pub to give the ultimate reno to.
1: Wow, thank you so much.
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2: Say g'day to Sarge as well.
3: Hello, Henry.
4: G'day.
3: What's your joke?
2: Right, yeah. Share your joke with us.
4: Righto, well, I didn't want to believe that my dad was stealing from his job at the roadworks, but I got home and there were signs.
2: That's clever, mate. What do you do for a living?
4: Oh, I'm at school.
2: How old are you?
4: I'm in grade 10.
2: In grade 10. Yeah. Are you going all the way to grade 12?
4: Yeah.
2: You are? And what are you going to be, do you think, once you finish school? Or are you going to uni or...?
4: I'll probably get a trade in plumbing.
2: Thank you for calling in.
3: Thanks, Henry.
2: Keep ringing in, mate. That was a cracking joke. That's awesome.
4: Thanks, Hammo.
2: Thanks very much,
3: Have
2: mate.
3: A good day.
2: See you later.
1: Hammo for breakfast. Thanks to Reef City Motors. And better music and more of it on Central Queensland's 4CC.
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2: Good morning.
0: Now, on Thursday's show, we kick off with something called Tombstone Text. You have a look on your phones, and you have a look, see what the first message is that's at the top of your phone. Send it over to us on 0475031043. Imagine that now message is your tombstone. What does yours say, Pats?
1: Just look what your dog has done, exclamation, exclamation, exclamation. Last night we had some beautiful lamb chops for dinner.
0: Haven't had them for ages. What did you have them with?
1: A bit of mash, carrots, beans, peas, and...
0: Oh, so you were doing a school dinner?
1: No, and little cobs of corn.
2: Lots of veggies.
1: Yeah. Oh, lots of veggies. Love the veggies. I swear when you have veggies, you can feel them getting into your skin and doing your body good.
0: Yeah, lovely image. And that and the vegetables. Obviously don't know how digestion works.
2: Come out through your skin.
0: Yeah, sweet corn just under the lay of your skin.
1: Oh, no, it's beautiful with a bit of knob of butter. Anyway, it was Chris's turn to cook last night. So he was doing the chops in the grill that's in our upright oven. Does that make sense? So in the bottom bit, there's a grill, right? So not on the fry pan. Beautiful in the grill.
0: And also, where do you get hold of an upright oven? I know you've got one of those sideways ones, haven't you?
2: Yes,
0: you know?
2: And you've got an upside down
0: I've got an upside down one, yeah.
1: In the
0: couple of friends of mine have got the ceiling ones. They're just a nightmare to get on a ladder to put your meat in the oven.
1: Ours is in the wall.
0: It's so clever. It's the cutting edge of science now, what they can do with these upright ovens.
1: Anyway, it's just the perfect height for our dog, who is rather big.
0: He's a big old dog. It's a donkey.
1: He's a Maremma, an Italian sheepdog, and he's sort of stands taller than our dining table, in fact. He's a big boy.
0: The photo, Pat's photo, can we share that on
1: Please
0: socials?
1: Do.
0: It's incredible. Yes. It's like a small pony is getting into the oven.
1: He had a field day.
0: And also, I can tell there's no putting that dog back.
1: Nah.
0: Just like, forget it. Yeah, exactly. Yeah.
1: So Chris went into another room while they cooled. Luckily, they weren't still cooking, and he's come back to find the beast's head in the grill, helping himself to the chops. He had quite a delicious dinner of about six chops
0: last
1: night.
0: Yeah, but that is his best day. That's his best night this year.
1: But look at it. It's like the perfect height. It looks like a polar bear.
0: It would have gone in seconds as well because they don't know when they're being pulled off.
1: No.
0: Excuse me. Or when they're, you know what I mean, context is everything. They don't know when they're being taken back.
2: I've been taken aback by this conversation.
0: They don't know how long they're going to be able to nibble away and enjoy.
2: Sure.
0: You know what I mean.
2: I'm Thomas.
0: Listen, this team needs to grow up. You know what I meant. You've got filthy minds and you lot listening as well. Good morning. What is your tombstone text? We'll try again next.
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0: Christian O'Connell Show. We're doing Tombstone Text. What is the message at the top of your phone right now? Whatever it is, send it over to us, 0475 03 1043. That now is your tombstone. Rio, what does yours say?
1: Mine is, can everyone please transfer me $100 ASAP? I have somehow ended up having to organise a Bucks weekend for this weekend. So one of our mates is getting married. And because...
0: That is a thankless job. Women won't understand this, but... Men organise themselves is terrible because no one wants to be seen as the dull organiser. It's easier to take pot shots at that guy, yes. But no one ever steps up to be the leader. And if you do, it's the worst job. You're constantly going, guys, you still haven't paid me.
1: Yes, yeah.
0: And you don't want to be that guy. And now you understand how what it's like to be a wife.
1: Yes, actually, that's a great point.
0: It is.
1: It's the most vulnerable position in a male friendship group is to be the organiser.
0: Because the leader is vulnerability.
1: Yes, exactly. And you're suddenly responsible. Responsible for A, everyone having fun, but also everyone not having too much fun. So, like, you can't, you're the one that's organised the Airbnb. Oh, don't ruin that. Don't leave the beer.
0: And this isn't a natural default for someone like you.
1: No, it's not. I like to be the part.
0: You're the kid at the smart ass at the back of the class.
1: Yeah, thank you. So, it's very, very unnatural. But the good thing, the other side of the coin with men is that. We're very simple creatures.
0: Yes.
1: It doesn't take a lot to sort of satisfy.
0: To corral that.
1: To corral. All we need.
0: It's like herding sheep.
2: Yeah.
1: Yes, exactly. It's very dumb animals.
0: I remember meeting a sheep farmer once and I went, how do you train the dogs to be in charge of like 200 or 300 sheep? He goes, you don't. You train the dog to be in charge of about 5 sheep and the others just follow.
1: Now that's how I've got to approach
0: it. Isn't that incredible? That's how you've got to do men. So I've been in this situation before. What you should do is you need to start naming and shaming. So you then start calling out the men that haven't paid. They now are vulnerable.
1: Yes.
0: Okay?
2: Yes.
0: And you start accusing them of being tightwads. They won't like that. You'll have the money transferred.
1: That's actually brilliant.
0: Spread the ridicule around, Rio.
1: Yes.
0: Deflect some of it onto some of the other minions, okay?
1: That's a great motto for life.
0: Right now, go and put a message up there. Name the ones that haven't paid. And put a tightwad hashtag under there. It'll be wiped. No man wants to be known as a tightwad.
1: Maybe change the nicknames in the chat to tightwad.
0: There you go.
1: Yes. Bullying.
0: Now, come back into your power strength, which is the smart ass at the back of the class.
1: That's actually, this is some of the best advice I've ever seen.
0: This is how you win with men. My tombstone would simply be saying, he's not a pervert.
1: Okay.
0: This is yesterday, my wife and I were out for a couple of hours, and so my wife said, I'm going to put the TV on for the dog, Reggie. I said, how do you know what he likes? Well, you just put it on? Like, what are you going to put on for him? Quincy MD? Columbo? What's he going to want? He's a dog. He's a simple little dog. Anyway, I got back before my wife. I tell you what he's enjoying.
1: Mm-hmm.
0: Love Island, USA.
1: He is a pervert.
0: I took a photo of him, right? He was sat at the edge of the couch, like he had his head in his hands.
2: Aww.
0: And he was staring at the scene. I came in and he was engrossed in was two ladies in bikinis jumping up and down.
1: Different types of puppies.
0: And I went, wow, we got a perv dog. I took a photo and put it in the family group chat. And obviously my wife was like, he's not a pervert. But I said, he is really tucking into this.
1: What's he looking
0: at? I shared the photo on the group chat yesterday with us. He's seen it. Look at him. That dog is enjoying those two ladies in bikinis by the pool.
1: I've never seen that dog more locked in.
0: No, yeah. Who knew? Young Rich was a big fan of Love Island USA. So when I came in, I was making myself a cup of tea and I sat next to him. I started watching it for a couple of minutes.
1: Oh
0: my word. That is like going into a portal into a world you didn't know existed. Have you ever seen any of those shows?
1: I haven't, but which one is it? UK or
0: USA?
1: USA. Okay, right. What's so scandalous about it?
0: Well, friends, let me just give you the time. It was about 1:15 in the afternoon, and this TV show was a couple of ladies quizzing each other on their favorite positions.
2: Oh.
0: And I was like, this is too much. You know what it felt like? Listening to an episode of a certain radio show that isn't around anymore. Hashtag Intern Pete.
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0: Christian O'Connell Show. Also on today's show, no, it's not resolved. How do we fix the Tigers ahead of tomorrow? Basically, what we're doing here, it dawned on me at about 2 a.m. this morning. It's footy tipping Tigers. It is, isn't it?
1: It is.
0: Dress it up how we want. I don't know why this suddenly dawned on me. I woke up at 2 a.m. and I was like, they're footy tipping Tigers. We've got into tipping with big cats. Australia loves, no wonder we've had so many messages about these Tigers. This country loves footy tipping.
1: That's true, actually. And now I've taken it to the next level.
0: Soccer tipping.
1: Soccer tipping.
0: With big cats.
1: The next obvious step.
0: Huge. Guys, this is the new gold mining, the panhandling. So we do need to work out what we're doing with that this morning. All right, tombstone text. Let's have a look at some of yours that are coming in. These are tombstones then that are made of. The message that's at the top of your phone right now. Mine is from a work colleague, just says, bang. Something big's happened at work. Hopefully you don't work in quarry mining or demolition. Oh, that, unless actually you're demolishing a building, that's good news. Bang. Yes. That old building's come down. Dom, please, can you clarify? Hannah's is tombstone is simply, can you call me when you get home? Christian, mine is final notice, require payment on arrival. Should I be nervous about the afterlife, Christian? Yes. Christian, my tombstone would read, pray for a miracle.

0: That's from Emma. Christian Mine would read, "You missed a call. The caller did not leave a message." I can't stand it when people do that. What did you want? I don't know if it's a bum dial, an accidental one, or you need something for me. Just let me know. You've gone to the end of calling. Just 3 or 4 seconds.
1: I never check my voicemail. If you leave a message for me on voicemail, I ain't ever hearing it.
0: What?
1: Because who has time for that? If it's really important...
0: What do you mean? How busy are you?
1: I just think if it's...
0: You're a childless man. You've got nothing but time during the day.
1: If it's really important, they'll text me with a follow-up.
0: Would they?
1: I haven't checked...
0: What if you're too busy? What if I've fallen down a disused mineshaft and I don't have the capability to text you?
1: I'm really sorry.
0: And I go, "Siri, call my good, trusted, loyal colleague, Rio." And you haven't got time to hear my screams.
1: I actually don't think I've probably checked my voicemail in 7 or 8 years.
0: What?
1: Yeah, I'm not kidding.
0: I don't know who could actually live like that, honestly. Christian, my tombstone text reads, "Roger, we have a fitting for it." What do we think Roger is being fitted for? Suit?
2: Yeah, suit. Maybe it's like a wedding or something.
1: I hope he's
2: getting hitched.
0: Here's what I'm thinking. Roger is not a young guy's name.
1: No, that's no. true.
0: Be honest, true. If you had to age Roger, I'm thinking he's 72.
1: Yeah.
2: Oh, I wouldn't have said that old. I would have said late 50s, maybe early 60s.
0: I think Roger is getting measured for a suit for a daughter or his son's wedding.
2: Oh, yeah.
1: Oh, that's a good guess. That's
0: Roger, please get back to us. We need to know.
3: 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Up all night. Central Queensland's 4CC.

0: Each week, there's the big hits, the niggle, the low shots.
1: Good morning, Ranger Hammond.
2: Ranger. From Skippy.
0: Can you imagine if these two were actually on the field? Four double C's footy tipping competition with Hammo and Macca, thanks to the Baroran Hotel.
1: My aim this week is to increase my tips by 100%.
2: So, two.
1: What's my target?
0: And we call these guys experts.
2: Let's stop mucking around.
0: Yep, it's time to get serious. 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
2: Yeah, should we go for the Roosters? Oh, no, they're going to buy. 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

0: Sean O'Connell Show. Right now, extra time waster. Yesterday, Rio actually called it, said one of the best ones of the year. They were so good. Yesterday, we were looking for your soccer songs. Golds from yesterday, we had FIFA, Las Vegas, Goldie Grail, Messi's Girl, Say My Kane, Shut Up and Dive, The Bosnich Is Back, Wrexham Ball, and The Murder Was Still Outstanding, Murder on the Dance Floor. That's still incredible.
1: Brilliant.
0: We've got a brand new time waster at 8:30 this morning. It's Dangerous Movies, but we're going to do an extra time for your soccer songs. I've got, right, soccer songs. Proud Mary Fowler.
1: Oh, very good. Gold.
0: I kicked a goal and I liked it.
2: Oh, goal.
0: We should do that. I kicked a goal. Get back in the studio, Rio. Offside Funk.
1: Silva.
0: And Lady Maradona.
1: Yeah, that's good. Yeah. Goal. That's good.
0: Rio, what have you got? Soccer songs.
1: Hello, Lady Lay.
0: Oh, no. Very good. Gold. And a half-decent crooner's voice you've got there as well.
1: The fields out there apparently looking pretty good in America.
0: No, they're not. They're looking bloody awful because of that fake turf. They're all waterlogged. All right, so they're off a bit. Pretty, oh, yeah, they are looking amazing.
1: Yeah, they've got 99 problems, but a pitch ain't one. Soccer pitch.
2: Yeah.
1: They're looking really good, so there's not a problem.
0: Feed him to the lions. Bronze.
1: Don't fear the keeper. Just get it past him.
0: Yeah.
1: Top right.
0: Yeah, no.
2: I think you peaked yesterday with that song of yours.
0: He did. He's not making out the group stages. All right, what have you got then? Soccer songs. Text them in. 0475 031 043. Now, I should say, we had these. I got the team to make these last year, and then they've remained in a drawer somewhere. My wife found one the other week and went, what the hell are these? And I've forgotten about those. You've got a rare prototype. It's a badge.
1: It is not a badge, sir. It is a beautiful medal.
0: It's a medal.
1: Thank you very
0: much. It's a medal with a ribbon to wear around your neck.
1: Like a World Cup winner would do.
0: Yes, you're right. Or a gold medalist.
1: Yes, or a gold medalist probably makes more sense.
0: That's why I had to make, for the gold medalists on the show.
1: And it says best in show,
0: yeah.
1: Which means you can walk around your workplace.
0: Not just that, walk around your community.
2: Oh,
0: go get your coffee in the morning, walk the dog, and people go, oh, how did you win that? And you tell them a story.
1: They'll look at you, you know, with a new level of respect.
0: Elevated. Unofficial mayor of your area.
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4: Hi, I'm Colin Boyce, the Federal Member for Flynn. The Middle East conflict serves as a wake-up call for Australia. The latest data has confirmed Australia has 34 days of diesel, 32 days of jet fuel and 36 days of petrol supply on hand, which includes stocks offshore. That means Australia could come to a standstill in a month if a conflict occurred in the region. I'm Colin Boyce. Australia must increase its domestic and industrial fuel supplies and its refining capability now. Authorised by Colin Boyce, MP, Gladstone.
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0: Rich and O'Connell show. Looking for your soccer songs today in the extra time waster. For the golds, you win an actual best in show medal.
1: Made of pure gold.
0: I don't know what that is made of. But I tell you what, it has actually got, there are a decent quality to them with a good heft.
1: Yeah, they're weighty.
0: Yes, they are. They actually look for this show. Some of our merch, the socks were the worst thing they've ever put me on.
1: Highly flammable.
0: They weren't even socks. They're sort of things where you get static shock from just touching it. Do you know there's certain fabrics that just seem to contain electricity somehow? Those socks always did. All right, let's see who's winning the first ever ones. Soccer songs. Beckham, the devil you know.
1: Silver.
0: Christian, don't forget to add a doggy-friendly station at the pub for the pub reno.
2: Oh, I love that idea.
0: Yeah, no, that's a very good idea. I always judge a pub. Fountain. They always have like a little drinking fountain.
1: Oh, got it.
0: Or a nice bowl there for dogs. It shows that dogs are welcome. And if you're walking by with your dog and you fancy a little swift pot, you can pop in. The dog will have a little swift pot of water as well.
1: Sure. know.
0: Declan Rice, Rice Baby. He's an annoying arsehole player.
1: Okay, yeah, Silver.
0: Connor's got man. I feel like Zlatan Ibrahimovic.
2: Wow.
0: Connor, no, and you know that. No medal for you, my friend. Ronaldo, don't you want me, baby? Ronaldo, don't you want me,
1: Silver
0: baby?
1: Plus.
0: No, no, no. Come on, no. Right. Medal, medal, medal.
2: Whoa. Medal.
0: Jess is the first ever Best of Show medal winner. Hi, Christian. My name is Bev from Woody Point.
1: Oh, Bev from Woody Point.
0: Woody Point is up in Queensland.
2: Is it?
0: I'm pretty sure it's near Moreton Bay. Oh. I think I've been there.
1: Good bugs over there.
0: I'm pretty sure Woody Point. Also, Bev, you put a question mark at the end of that. I mean, only you would know. I don't know. It says here, hi, my name is Bev from Woody Point. I know sometimes toward the end of the week, we all wake up like that. I'm Christian in Australia.
1: I'm Ron Burgundy.
0: Yes, I'm Bev from Woody Point, I guess. I'm texting about the soccer song. I think it should be Simply the Best by Tina Turner. Bev.
1: Good song.
0: Okay, it's a good song. Not quite the angle we want here. Medal! Medal! Come on! Yes! Up to Woody Point!
1: Yay, medal!
0: Come on, she doesn't know who she is right now.
1: That's true.
0: We're all living in a yellow football team. A yellow football team.
1: No!
0: A yellow medal! Richard, you can have a medal. Maradona, go breaking my heart.
1: That was an interesting tune.
0: It was, wasn't it? Pitch perfect. Hopefully Bev got that Woody Point.
1: Silver.
0: Am I ever going to see you save a goal again?
1: Silver.
0: Shake it offside.
1: Medal.
0: Well done. Chris the teacher, yes. Pearl Jam with Header Man. Not Better Man, Header Man.
1: Silver plus.
0: Queen, I want a free kick.
1: Silver.
0: Not Roxanne. Beckham.
1: Beckham! Medal!
0: Well done, Glenn Webber. Shane Sharp is coming for English football fans.
1: Medal!
0: Hey, how dare you? It's derogatory. It's derogatory. Unmedal. 99 lift buffoons.
1: Silver plus.
0: Well done, Shane. Corruption on the dance floor.
1: Silver.
0: Mark, I love it. UB40 with red card.
1: Medal.
0: He already got one earlier.
1: Oh, take it back.
0: Hit me with a trick shot.
1: That's very good. Silver plus.
0: Can't stop dribbling. Instead of can't stop believing.
1: No, silver minus.
0: Not a medal.
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Christian O'Connell Show. So the last couple of weeks, we've been on a mission, save our pub, all thanks to Forex. The pub's calling somewhere between the first sip and the last laugh. It's always a Forex. We've been asking you to tell us about your local pub that needs saving because the last 20 years, 60%, 60%, over half the pubs have disappeared and they won't be coming back. So we're trying to protect the ones that are there. Last week, thanks to all your nominations, and over 500 of you told us about different local pubs around Australia. And five of them got $5,000 each last week on the show. And then we announced on Tuesday this week which pub in Australia is getting the ultimate pub renovation. It's an amazing pub.

0: pub that we are saving and renovating actually right now is in Queensland, where there's a team of builders, painters, sparkies working around the clock because they've got only another 2 weeks. 2 weeks' time, we're going to be heading up there, and then on the Friday, we're doing the grand reopening. I've never heard of a renovation within 2.5 weeks.
1: No, especially for a huge pub.
0: While we just sit here. And I'm all right with that relationship, and I think those tradies are as well. Just stick to your own lane in life, I say. It's the Criterion Hotel, Helidon, Queensland. Last week, Rio and I went up there on a secret road trip to go and see it, and more importantly, to meet the accidental publicans. That's the, that is the most honest and clearest way I could describe what's happened to Tracy and Gary, 60 and 62. Found this pub that was up for sale online, thought they would buy and then turn it into a kind of winding down retirement home where they can have grandkids there because it's a pub. It's a big plot there in a really beautiful part of Queensland as well. Then when they moved in, they just didn't have the heart to close this pub when they saw what these pubs mean to communities. And it's in the middle of nowhere.
1: Yeah, when you go there, you really understand.
0: It's a long road for an hour and a half of farmland.
1: Not a lot.
0: Then there's a small cop shop, a spa, and like shimmering on the horizon like a mirage, a pub.
1: Literally.
0: It literally was that. Rio and I saw farm for an hour and a half along a straight road out of Brisbane, and then suddenly I went, oh, that's the pub. And it wasn't, Rio was like, how can you tell me? This is the only pub here.
1: Yeah. And you think maybe it's like a mirage. Yes. Like you're in like
0: an oasis.
1: Desert. Yes. And it's beautiful. It's a beautiful old pub as well.
0: But it does need some TLC. Mm. And obviously they've been running this pub now for the last 2 years. And also Tracy, who is a legend, she's incredible. Let's 2 weeks after they moved in, she got a diagnosis, she's got MS. This woman is incredible. She's still working 7 days a week. She's been serving coffees for whoever drops by since 5 a.m. this morning. That's her 7 days a week. But they are running themselves ragged at the moment, and they haven't got the time, they haven't got the money for a renovation to really give this pub the renovation and protection it deserves. It's a beautiful pub. The bare bones of it are striking.
1: Yeah.
0: You look at it on the outside, like, you don't see enough of these pubs anymore. It's that classic kind of Queensland pub. You go inside, it's got it all there. The dining room that you would have gone to when you were with mum and dad over the years and stuff like that. It's quite nostalgic taking a walk. It was like a working museum, I thought it was.
1: Yeah, and they've got these beautiful photos of, like, really old-timey photos of the pub from, you know, 80 years ago. And they want to restore it back. It's sort of fallen away in all that time, and they want to restore it back to that glory days. And if they do it, it'll be one of the most beautiful pubs in Australia.
0: So we're looking for your ideas, and thank you very much to everyone who's been offering to help. One of them, who is literally him and his teammates, are giving up a lot of their time and materials for free as well, is, I'm calling him King Richard, because to us, he is the king of that site right now, and that is Richard, the foreman from Elite Portables. Let's get his update.
2: Hey, Christian, Richard from Elite Portables. Mate, I've just got back down to the pub after the boys have been down here for a few days, having a quick squiz of where we're at. Guys have done the majority of the exterior. Probably got to put about a pallet and a half of paint into that. Yeah, looking pretty good.
0: Two or three
2: boys
0: pallets.
2: Have been into the bar here, replaced everything. Obviously get some new lights. We're pretty well right in the bar area here. We're not too far off. I reckon we've only got about 2 days left to go in here, mate. The dining room, guys have just started in there today. So they've already ripped off all of the panelling. Once that's done, we'll have all the painting ready to go tomorrow. By Friday, we'll be looking very good at getting the interior of the bar and the dining room done, I think. And then we'll be moving outside. All right, mate, I'll talk to you in a couple of days.
0: He is a dream tradie.
1: Yeah.
0: They can get a wiggle on. There's no mention of smokos. they work harder in Queensland or something. The ones that I've hired in Victoria, it would take them a year to even done what they've done the last 3 days. Smokos. Oh, you got to finish. It's 1:45. You know, we just want to get going for the school run, mate. You know, back tomorrow.
1: It's 26 degrees.
0: We've got another project round the corner that's paying us more. Although you give us a load of cash right now, we'll probably get it done in half the time. King Richard, thank you very much. Then we have an offer from Keegan to do the carpets from Anderson Flooring nearby Toowoomba.
3: Hey, Christian, it's Keegan from Anderson's Toowoomba. Really happy with what's happening with our local community and our local little pub. run the footy tipping here, so I'm here every week or so. Super stoked to be on board here. We're going to be helping out with all the carpet tiles and all the new vinyl flooring throughout the bar and foyer dining room. It's going to come up an absolute treat, so certainly happy to see what the final product is going to look like.
0: Brilliant. If you want to help out, if there's anything, you have a look at the videos. Go to our socials. You can have a look around the pub. You might get an idea. The thing we want to focus on the next couple of days is what can we do? What ideas can we come up with the pub garden? I was saying how this country loves a giant thing. And I asked the team to have a look on Facebook Marketplace at giant things that are for sale right now.
1: Okay.
0: There's a meter and a half velociraptor.
1: Perfect.
0: That's in Queensland.
1: Oh, crap.
0: No, genuinely, because you know the pub garden is mainly for kids, isn't it, right? This is a family pub.
1: Mm-hmm.
0: Okay. And so if the kids are happy, mum and dad are left alone for a bit of quality time drinking and chilling in there. A dinosaur. Kids are going to be fascinated by that.
1: Yeah. Kids love dinosaurs.
0: I'm worried about the history up there in Queensland. Will they fear dinosaurs? Do they understand dinosaurs? So actually, it's an educational thing.
1: Yes, it's perfect.
0: I thought when you're up there, you've got 2 degrees, you can do some TED Talks by the dinosaur when we're up doing the live show in 2 weeks' time. There's also a velociraptor up for grabs, also in Queensland. Why is there so many prehistoric animals for sale in Queensland? And then there's also the classic, and they are very rare these days, the giant wooden fork and spoon.
4: Oh,
0: do you remember every home had these?
4: Yeah.
0: You don't see them anymore.
4: No.
0: IKEA haven't got them.
1: How
0: these would look great. They just randomly go on a wall, don't they?
1: Yeah, perfect.
0: But no explanation.
1: No.
0: A giant used to run the pub and he left his cutlery behind. Team, let's get some of this stuff.
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0: Rich and O'Connell show. I've just put the team of so-called producers. I mean, these days you can identify, isn't it a lovely world? You can identify as anything. And bless them, some of them tell me they're producers. And I'm like, why not? Why not? Anyone can do this now. You want to be a producer? Why not? Let's play fantasy radio. Anyway, I just briefed the producers to say, be ready at 10 to 8 for a full live briefing about my new World Cup idea. Caitlin, all I need you to do is get some paper and some scissors. You must have two pairs of scissors and two rulers.
1: Sure, okay.
0: Every producer should have those ready, like a hairdresser.
2: So does Caitlin have two scissors going at
0: no,
2: once?
0: No, okay. one chuckle scissor has one scissors, and the other chuckle sister has the other scissors. So you need two pairs of... No, they're hitting each other. What are you doing? I mean, they looked angry when I said they're so-called producers. Then they start punching each other on the arm. Chuckle sisters, pay attention.
1: Ready.
0: 10 to 8, be ready,
1: we're
0: okay?
1: We're ready to go.
0: All right, because I've got a World Cup idea. And the other thing is that the prize is going to be huge. It's the ultimate meat tray, and it's meats of the world.
2: Great.
0: So many great. So you could have Argentinian steak.
2: Oh, okay, yes.
3: Beef Wellington for the UK.
0: Yeah.
2: A Cuban... Cuban sausage.
0: Cuban sausage, let's just call it that. What's that lovely Spanish cured meat called?
2: Oh, jamón.
3: No,
0: that's just ham.
2: Oh, no, that's
0: not, the other one. Chorizo.
3: Chorizo.
0: See, yeah. Already we've got three countries represented. World Cup meat trail.
2: I love it.
0: The world of meats.
2: The Aussie Chico roll.
0: Yes, yes.
3: There's no meat in that, is there?
0: But just getting you got an update. What have you got?
1: I got everything. I got my paper. I got my two scissors. I've got three rulers just in case.
0: Okay, then Chuckle Sisters, what other meats represent different countries that are at the World Cup? Tina's just started laughing in my face. Is that a legitimate show need question?
1: What? Yes. Greek? Yes.
0: Very good. Yes, very good. All right, Chuckle Sisters.

0: Christian, do you need a cover band for the grand reopening and the live show with you guys? For the pub. Next week on the show, that's the next thing we're going to turn our attention to. It does need live music. We need live music when we're up there doing the grand reopening, doing the whole breakfast show up there. Christian, where is the pub in Queensland? The Criterion Hotel is in Hellerdon. That's where you'll find it. It's about an hour and a half outside Brisbane. Long road, farm, cop shop, pub.
1: No turns. It's just no, straight
0: there is
1: straight
0: no
1: from
0: turns.
1: Brisbane.
0: Yes. All right, small thing, big joint.

0: Do you know what this week, the small thing, big joys for me? Tracy from the pub, when she laughs, some people have a laugh that is like a song. It just tickles the soul. Tracy's got this amazing laugh. I realised last week when Rial went up there, we went up there to meet them, we had lunch with him. She's got this great laugh. That's my small thing, big joy this week. For Corey, small thing, big joy, finding the start of the sticky tape straight away. Patsy, what's it for you?
1: I've got a couple this week. One is when Roomba goes around and leaves marks in the carpet. Her cleaning marks, like her treads. I love it.
2: Like the MCG.
1: Just feels clean.
0: When you cut your grass and you've got those lines in.
1: I love it. I'm obsessed by it. Yes. I love it. Love, love. And the other thing is when my husband puts a water bottle in the bed and I don't realise and I go to bed and it's all warm and
0: cozy. Oh, my God, that's so nice.
1: I know.
2: What a lovely man.
0: What a loving gesture that is.
1: Yeah. Sometimes.
0: Rhea, what's it for you?
2: I've started doing this again recently because it's winter. Taking clothes straight out of the dryer, putting them straight on your body.
0: Oh, wow.
2: For undies especially. Oh. My
0: so do you put them in the mornings, a couple of minutes?
2: Like on, well, no. Oh, I should start doing that. Yes. I've just been timing my washes on the weekend.
0: No. Turn the dryer on. I'm sure your partner will love that. It's a couple of minutes. It's so quiet. 4:50.
1: I don't know if that's good for the jocks, for the you-know-whats. To put hot jocks on.
0: Well, he's not putting them on the, like, piping hot. They're just warmed up, aren't they?
2: It's no hotter than a shower.
0: No.
1: Yeah.
2: But and the reward on the bottom is
1: the payoff.
0: It's like a...
1: A hug for your bum?
0: Thank you.
2: It's like a hug for your bum.
0: Is. Yeah. I was going to say a hand around your bum, but that sounded more... sounded like a different thing. But it does. It's like a hug for your body. You know what it is? It's a warm rub. Doesn't sound it. Small thing, big joy for me is a good old rigorous rub down at 4:50.
2: Too early.
0: I hire someone in Airtasker just to come down and just buff me up. All right. Small thing, big joy. What is it for you? Get those scissors and rollers ready for 20 minutes, sisters. Text in 0475 031043. Also, can you let us know some more meats of the world? I'm actually now concerned. I've come up with this idea without probably researching what are the meats of the world.
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0: 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Every Thursday on the show, we do Small Thing, Big Joy. What's yours? Share it with me, 0475 031043. For Santo, Christian, my small thing, boy, big joy, boy joy, is when you forget you had good leftovers on the night before and you open the fridge, and there they are. Boy joy. That's what I always say. Hashtag. Good morning, Christian. Small thing, big joy. Winning the peg lotto. When you get the exact amount of pegs you need hanging out the washing.
1: Yes.
0: Mark, that is a fantastic one. Christian, the World Cup meet. Haggis for Scotland. Ooh, you're right, they're back at the World Cup. Not been there for a while. That's incredible. That's a great one. Christian, rich, a small thing, big joy. It's a game of chess with the sun on a Sunday morning.
1: Oh, that's beautiful.
0: And his second one is when you go, when we played Powderfinger yesterday morning on the show. Christian, more Powderfinger, less Starship. I'm afraid our boss, Sue, actually runs the Australian fan club for Starship.
2: She does.
0: So because she's the boss, she can get the station to play a lot of them.
2: Sometimes she comes dressed up
0: as a Starship.
2: As a Starship. Yes.
0: Starship. And we have to call her Sue Starship.
2: That's true.
0: You know, she's the boss. Christian, small thing, big joy. For Ryan, a food court.
2: I so agree
0: when
2: with
0: no
2: that.
0: One knows exactly what you can all agree on for lunch, the food court is always the answer. Get everything there, Ryan. The thing I'm always amazed at is in the middle of a food court, because food courts are also just chaos.
1: Mm. Yeah.
0: It's like the cantina bar scene in Star Wars. You get all shapes and sizes and sorts of people there. A wonderful rainbow and spectrum of humanity.
1: Mm.
0: And in amongst the noise, there's a lot of hubbub there, isn't there? People having food, having conversations, arguing and that. There's always a couple of businessmen having a very serious business meeting, like in suits with laptops looking at spreadsheets and important financial data.
2: So true.
0: Don't you have offices? Why would you go, and Derek, we're going to have to get this deal done by midday, and why don't we meet at, should I come to your office? No, go to the food court. And when should we go? The lunchtime, peak lunchtime. There's always, have a look today or tomorrow, or over the weekend, there's always a business meeting in the middle of every food court. And I'm like, how can they be calm?
2: Yes, and they've got...
0: They're having a meeting in the middle of a food court.
2: All their documents out.
0: All right, so, Chuckle Sisters... Are you ready?
3: Ready!
0: In 5 minutes' time, I will present to the team and to you, dear viewers and listeners, what my big World Cup idea is. 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

0: Rich and O'Connell show. So this time tomorrow morning, the World Cup would have kicked off. The biggest World Cup ever. 48 countries instead of the normal 32. It is going to be huge. Socceroos' first game this Sunday, 2 p.m. Sunday afternoon is a great spot to get around, get your friends around, watch it with family and friends and mates. Get around the Socceroos. It's their opening game. It's going to be huge. I'd love to think as well, all over the world, Australians in different time zones, wherever they are across this great planet, will be watching that game.
1: Yeah.
0: I know there's so many people that have been contacting me. There are some listeners who are flying out to the airport yesterday. Yesterday was our World Cup Wednesday when we unveiled Rio's exclusive, highly unofficial Socceroos anthem. Get a load of this.

0: Now, your office may have already done this, the World Cup sweepstake. You know, where everyone in the office, they put a country out, and that's your country. If you're left holding the winning country, you win a prize. 48 countries. I said to Lockie in our team yesterday, he's also a big soccer fan, said, hey, we've got a team lunch today down the pub. When we're down the pub, why don't we do a team office sweepstake?
1: Love it.
0: All the countries. And then this morning I thought, no, we're going to do it with our lovely listeners. 48 listeners. One listener gets one of the 48 countries. The draw is live on air in 10 minutes' time. And then what we're going to do, you've got all the various groups in all the various countries, 48 of them. Each country won't just be a country anymore. It'll be a Marie Smith, Terry Stevenson, Andy Peters. So then ahead of each game, we can go, don't forget, Mexico's playing, which means for us, Marie is playing Tracy today.
1: Old rivals.
0: At 5 a.m. And then in the sports news, perhaps you can go, bad news to Tracy. She lost to Sharon today at the World Cup.
2: Sounds good.
0: So, producers, are you ready? Chuckle Sisters, are you ready?
3: Station's ready.
4: All set.
0: Okay, this is what I want to hear, Chuckle Sisters. This is what I'm going to need you to do now. They're just, oh God, they've high-fived each other. This is like the Barbie movie.
5: They were practicing that.
0: They were. All right, here's what I need you to do. So, write down all 48 countries, then cut. All those 48 countries, we need to put them into some kind of, because this is the first time they're hearing this, is an idea. We need a makeshift.
5: Yeah.
0: Oh my God, no. They've got the bucket hat.
3: We've got a bucket hat.
0: Is that a Socceroos bucket hat?
3: No, it's actually just for Surf Life Saving Australia, which is also a very important cause.
0: It is.
5: And they love the Socceroos.
0: They do. All right, so we put all the 48 countries into them. And as we go through the lines and the texts, we will randomly allocate a country to a listener. Mm. All right, 48 times.
5: Wow.
0: Going to be busy on the phones. Busy.
5: We're
0: going
5: to do them all on air.
0: Yeah.
5: Okay.
0: All right, call in now if you want to be part of our World Cup sweepstake. Up for grabs, of course, is the world's greatest meat tray. Meats of the world. 48 meats of the world.
5: Frog legs.
0: Snails. Biltong. Snags. Beef Wellington from England. Haggis from Scotland. Turkey from Turkey.
2: What about
0: you know
2: a
0: the rest?
5: Yeah, yes,
0: you don't need me to do all this. It's redundant. You know what I'm talking about. The ultimate meat tray for whoever is left holding the winning country in the World Cup. All right, the lines are going crazy. Join them. Give me a call. 13 55 22. And you can also text in as well. And there's no point actually requesting the country. Fate will decide this. And the bucket hat of fate.
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0: Christian O'Connell Show. Be ready. It is radio's biggest ever World Cup sweep. The biggest ever World Cup. 48 teams have now been hastily and very quickly thrown into a life-saving bucket hat that is going to be the where Rio is going to draw the countries for 48 listeners of ours.
1: That's how they did the draw for the actual World Cup.
0: Yeah,
1: today.
0: It is.
1: The bucket hat.
0: Yeah, it's what Infantino did.

0: I just give away all the 48 countries to 48 of you. Then we're going to recreate all the brackets, all the groups. It's not just countries now. It's actual humans' names. You'll be taking each other on, knocking each other out. That's to update the sports news. Julie has just beaten Angie. Now, because I put a prize on this, producer Caitlin has told me we cannot legally refer to it as anymore. Because I put the meats on it.
1: What can we say? You should have told me this before. But...
0: she just came in just now and said, oh, by the way, you can't call it that while you're doing this.
1: Can't call it what?
0: You can't call it the WC.
1: Good point.
0: All right, so what about this? Don't worry, guys. Always up there, always thinking. The Cup of Worlds.
1: Yeah.
0: The Cosmos Cup. 48 teams playing together.
1: Playing, but not necessarily any particular sport, just...
0: What about the tournament that can't be named?
1: You can't.
0: What about also the Brightside Cup?
2: Oh, I like that.
0: The Socceroos work trip.
1: No, we can't say that. Well, we can say now, that.
0: Hang on, Bridget Caitlin, can I say Socceroos?
3: Yes, you can say Socceroos, but they are not associated with the meats in which we are giving away.
0: These are all because we haven't even got the meats.
1: Matt Ryan.
0: It's just an idea, and now I've created legal trouble. It's about a fictional prize that doesn't exist yet.
1: They haven't endorsed.
0: All we're going to have is some kebabs and a couple of snags that you're going to win.
1: But those kebabs have not been endorsed by
0: you're
1: Tony
0: right,
1: Popovich.
0: You're right, they are not FIFA approved. All right, anyway, we all know what this is. Let's start giving away. All right, first of all then, Julie Galbraith will represent...
1: the Ivory Coast.
0: The Ivory Coast. Well done. Lawrence, the Ambo driver, will be...
1: Uzbekistan.
0: Oh. Christian, I want to enter. I can't get through on the lines. Lisa Flockhart will be...
1: Switzerland.
0: Christian, Beth here in Sydney, please, I never win anything. Beth in Sydney will be?
1: Brazil.
0: Oh, Brazil. Good one. Christian, can I have a team for my soccer mad husband, Graham? He'll be up at the early hours watching all the games and supporting the Socceroos. I'm not going to see much of him for the next couple of weeks. Graham, the husband, will be...
1: representing the Strait of Hormuz. Ayatollah Scorigola.
0: Lisa in Sydney wants to take part in this. Lisa Tobridi will be...
1: the Czech Republic.
0: Czech Republic. Christian, I'd like to get into the draw. I love a good meat tray. Jason, what country is Jason going to be?
1: I hope you like a bratwurst because you've got Germany.
0: Germany, good team. Well done. All right, let's now go to the lines. James, good morning, James.
4: Good morning.
0: James, good morning, James. All right, what country is James?
1: James is Mexico.
0: Mexico, one of three host nations. Well done.
4: Thank you very much.
0: So James is going to be playing tomorrow morning.
1: Yes, against...
0: We're just about to find out, who do Mexico take on? All right, let's go to Rebecca now. Morning, Rebecca.
1: Rebecca?
5: Yes, hi.
0: Hi, Rebecca. All right, let's find out what country Rebecca is. It's our World Cup sweepstake. Congo. Oh,
5: Congo.
0: Well done. Yes. You are now the Congo. Well done. Let's go to Scott now in Penrith. Good morning, Scott.
6: Good morning, mate. How are you?
0: I'm good. Let's find out what country you are, Scott.
1: Jordan.
0: Okay, you're now Jordan. Scott, is Jordan? Let's go to Dwayne. Morning, Dwayne. What are they doing now?
1: Yeah, they keep moving the callers too quickly.
2: Mexico takes on South Africa too, mate. 5 a.m.
0: We haven't
2: tomorrow.
0: We've got Mexico, but we haven't got South Africa given away yet. All right, so Dwayne is going to get...
1: Turkey.
0: Oh, my word. Dwayne is in action, taking on his own country.
1: I love a bit of
0: turkey. Divided loyalty, Sunday, 2 o'clock. Let's go to Julie now. Good morning, Julie.
7: Good morning. Christian and team.
0: Hey, morning, Julie. Hope you're having a good week so far. What country is Jules?
1: The underdogs, Iraq.
0: Wow.
1: Coached by Graham Arnold, Aussie coach.
0: That's right. He's done wonders for the first time in years.
7: We can come up there.
0: Yeah. All right, Julie, well done. Let's go to Crystal now with a K. Crystal.
8: Good morning.
0: No, it sounds like you're booing Crystal.
1: Sorry, Crystal, I didn't mean to boo you.
0: All right, what country is Crystal?
1: Boo.
0: USA. Down with the Yanks. 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
0: 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It's the Criterion Hotel Tracy. 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
9: Yes, winding down, Gary had eye issues and I'd been diagnosed with MS, so it was to wind down a little bit. 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

0: Cash and O'Connell show. 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Today, we're looking for you to make your movie Dangerous. Today is International Danger Alertness Day. I would suggest don't make that an annual thing.
1: Just once a year.
0: Make it daily. Make it daily. Please always be danger aware. What do we think are in the top five most dangerous household items for 2026?
2: Ooh. What about the grater?
1: Oh, good one.
0: Yes, number four.
1: Trampoline.
0: No. It's not really a household item, is it? What drawer did you put the trampoline in, love? Careful getting it out. At number five, garbage disposal in the sink.
1: Oh, yeah.
0: Three, people trying to separate frozen foods with a knife.
1: Yes, very, very dangerous.
0: I keep my bread in the freezer and then I bring it out to separate it. The trouble is, you try and separate it when it's frozen together, the
1: really
0: whole side, very dangerous. Tripping over throws and rugs at number two.
2: Yes.
0: And then, yeah, every parent knows that this children's toys on the floor.
2: Lego.
0: The evening Lego, upturned dolls' heads and stuff like that. Oh, trip so many times with dolls' heads. Carnage, mate, carnage.
1: It's not on the dolls.
0: Yeah. All right, so we're looking for your dangerous movies. Slow down, mate, slow down. Oh, my God, did you see who that was? Edward running with scissors hands.
1: It didn't need all that.
0: It did, actually, it did. Because it's a little bit of theatre and I don't charge any extra for that.
1: It was good by itself.
0: Slow down there, Eddie. Only with those scissor hands, you can have someone's eye out, mate.
1: Slow down, Eddie.
0: And we've all met a couple of cowardly sharks over the year, haven't you?
1: Yeah.
0: What about Brave Shark? Watch out for old Brave Shark.
1: Silver Plus.
0: Lethally Blonde.
1: Lethally blonde. Ooh. It's dangerous.
0: Oh, danger there.
1: Gold.
0: Be alert. Lava, actually.
1: Lava. Very dangerous.
0: So dangerous. And you're running the country? Watch out for lava, Huey. Slow down, Eddie. Call back. Charlotte's funnel web.
1: Oh. Very
0: dangerous, the funnel web spider.
1: It's already a spider.
0: Charlotte's funnel web. And more molten fear. Magma Mia. Watch out, ladies. There's a volcano in Greece.
1: Getting too hot in here.
0: Magma Mia.
1: Cold.
0: It's not just the hormones.
1: No,
0: it's the magma.
1: It's the magma.
0: You know, you get
1: it's
0: it.
1: It's not the hormone.
0: Yeah. All right, make your movie changes. You got anything as great as Edward running with scissors hands?
1: No,
0: unlikely.
1: No,
0: shade all over you, mate.
1: Slippy, slippy, bang, bang.
0: What? What?
1: Slippy, slippy, bang, bang. You've slipped over, then you bang, bang.
2: Mm.
1: That actually works on so many levels. Mm.
0: Tell you what level it doesn't work on. Comedy. Bronze.
1: Star Wars can be very dangerous, especially when they're in
0: not
1: the
0: remotely.
1: Kitchen. Yeah.
0: Yeah, Darth Vader, is he on the mandolin slicer?
1: The mandolinium.
0: Oh, no, that's very good. Winner medal. Gold plus.
1: And finally, Willy Wonky Ladder. Oh, get down.
0: Chow, bloody hell. Oompa Loompa, put your foot on the bottom rung, will you, lads? Gold plus as well.
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0: before you get started on your day, you know, going to work, taking the kids to school, dropping into the Bendigo Bank, we retrace our steps with On This Day. On This Day. 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On This Day with Aaron Stevens. And again in the Arvo before four, thanks to Hammo's Bank, Bendigo Community Bank, Gladstone and Calliope on Central Queensland's 4CC.
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0: ACCC is Central Queensland, which comes with a commitment to keep you up to date. 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
3: Double A Chattery, the podcast drops today. This is your side hustle where your forensic psychologist slash friend, Anita McGregor. Which comes first, friend or a forensic psychologist?
4: Friend comes first. But the fact I find her so interesting, she's such sort of interesting worldview, is because of the work she does, I think.
3: Yeah.
4: But often on the podcast, we talk about a whole lot of general stuff. But this one today is so interesting. As we head into Christmas, we thought it'd be a great time to look at this. Why are so many people going no contact with their parents? This is, Oprah talks about it, Mel Robbins talks about it, the trend of no contact. It's all over social media. What happens here is that this is framed often as a form of self-preservation. Adult children separating from their parents. It's not rebellion. It's adult children saying, I'm putting up my boundaries because as a parent, you are toxic for me. And there's lots of articles at the moment about my parents are narcissists, therefore my behaviour is this, how do I separate from them? The word narcissist gets thrown around a lot.
3: It does, doesn't it?
4: There's a lot of stuff here, though, that younger generations are prioritising their mental health more than any other generation has. And they're saying, that means I don't want to be around you. And parents are bewildered, saying, I was doing my best. Mel Robbins, she's one of the top podcasters in the world. She's written the book, Let Them. She's saying what seems to be, for my generation, say, the most sensible thing. Here's her take on it.
5: Your parents, they've likely not gone to therapy, nor do they want to. The issues that you see in their marriage that you wish you could change or make better, they've been there forever. They're not changing. They are who they are. They have the relationship they have. It's not your responsibility to do anything about it. And something that's helped me develop a level of acceptance and love with my folks is just saying to myself, they gave me everything they could based on their life experience.
3: That's pretty good.
4: Wouldn't you think?
3: They did the best they could.
4: That's what that generation thinks. Mm-hmm. But a whole lot of, well, I'm seeing it over TikTok, a whole lot of articles have been written with people answering back saying, why should I have to put up with my parents' lack of understanding of me? Why should I have to put up with all the damage my parents have done to me emotionally? I don't want to have to do that. So Mel got attacked for saying that. Interesting, isn't it? So these adult children are saying, excuse me, you don't know my family.
3: Sure.
4: Here's a classic example of one of those.
6: I would not wish being an adult child estranged from your parent on my worst enemy. And if you talk to any adult children who are estranged from their parents or parent, they will most likely tell you that it was death by a thousand cuts. We can look at our parent and say, we know that you didn't have the tools. We know that you did your best. But now we're at a point where I never got taught certain things and I'm having to go out and find the answers and find the resources and change and become a better person. And all that we want is for that estranged parent to do the same thing, but they refuse.
4: So this is the first generation of kids who've really learned about their own emotions. And they are irritated that their parents aren't meeting them halfway.
3: Generation X, we get sandwiched by, so we had brutal parents when we were young and now our kids hate us. Do you see what's happened
4: there? Well, this is the thing. And I think it used to be, and maybe it still is in Australia, America maybe is more polarised with this stuff, but you'd sit around the Christmas table, for example, and you'd be irritated, the things that trigger you, whatever. But that's Christmas. That's families. Now, this generation is saying, I'm not putting up with that. But there is long-term damage, and Anita discusses this beautifully, long-term damage in family estrangement that will impact you for a long time. So careful about that. The word narcissist gets thrown around a lot. My parents were narcissists is used a lot. And Anita says there is a technical term for this, a medical term. That's not what these people are referring to. This woman has got a whole list of themselves. Here's A, they paint themselves as the victim. They'll twist your healing into an act of betrayal, etc. She says they will rewrite the past. Suddenly everything that's happened in the past was beautiful and wonderful except you. And Anita had an interesting spin on the fact is that we all do that.
7: We all rewrite the history of our family. I have rewritten the story of my childhood. My kids have rewritten the story of my parenting. We all do that. Traditionally, there's three roles that we have in the world in dynamics. And one is like being a victim or being a villain or being a hero. And when we rewrite the story, we often place ourselves as the hero or as the victim in a situation, we rarely say, I was the asshole. I was the villain in this.
4: So everyone's retreated to their corners.
3: Yeah.
4: And unless you have a conversation and reach out into the middle and say, I will listen to you, you won't get past this. But this is a very dangerous, and they're calling it a trend. But as Anita said, this trend will have long-term implications for families.
3: And it might be over something that's really minor. We're not talking about abuse here. We're just talking about because your dad didn't pick you up from sport or
4: this
3: didn't go to your sporting
4: game. This isn't about abusive parents. This isn't about any of that. Yeah. This is about parents who have given you emotional baggage and whose parents haven't.
3: And I look at you as a mother. You are a fantastic mother. I always feel that your boys, you've always been very supportive and, you know, because you wanted to have, you know, you look like you weren't going to have kids. And for years, I knew you were and you were childless. And then when you did have children, you really gave it a red hot go. On the other hand, you know, when my eldest was born, I was 24 years of age. You know, I was 24, I was a kid.
4: But we've both done the best we could.
3: Can't even get a car registered these days. Years, all of a sudden you've got a kid and you do the best you can.
4: But
3: if I could go back in time to be, I'd probably say, okay, this is how I would handle raising my son. And my son is wonderful.
4: Oh, he's gorgeous. They love you.
3: And I'm all very proud of my kids and I'm proud of the relationship that I have with my children. But it's different than the relationship that I have with my dad. My dad, you know, who I love dearly, but it was just a different generation. But I don't hold my mum and dad responsible for anything that's happened in my life. You've got to give up blaming your parents. Short of us, unless they put you in a dungeon and molested you, then yes, bad. But if they just, you know, didn't give you the supportive words, if you're over 50 and you're still blaming your parents.
4: Interesting, isn't it?
3: You should go and see someone.
4: Well, this is what's happening. They are seeing people. They're seeing therapists. They're seeking help for their own mental health and saying it's not healthy for me to be around you. It's a very interesting time.
3: It is.
4: And as we go into Christmas, have a listen to this podcast because Anita gives everyone tools for how to walk into that room and be kind.
3: And she got to swear as well, you know, because she's a forensic psychologist. You can do that. I don't know what your excuse is. Double H Hattery, it drops today. Get it from wherever you get all your good podcasts from.
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0: Brendan Jonesy Jones
1: and Amanda Keller. Damnation.
0: Down to the Jonesy and Amanda Ramsey pump test. Going no contact with your parents, breaking up with your parents. We were just talking about this, and as I was thinking about it, I could never just not talk to my parents.
2: No, it's interesting, isn't it?
0: You know, my father passed away some years ago, but I couldn't just stop talking to my mother.
2: And yet people are. And it is generational, I think, is that we just went into the... Our parents would give us the irrits, but we'd still consider them family and we'd put up with it.
0: But you know what,
2: now they're not. Now this is a big thing and they're not.
0: But that's
2: not.
0: The thing. Like, we were raised under the brutal hand of the 70s and 80s parent. And there was no such thing as feelings or emotions. If you put on weight, my mother would say, oh, you put on weight, you're fat, you know, all that sort of stuff. These days, you can't even say that. You can't say, I don't say anything to my kids.
2: To play devil's advocate, there would be a whole lot of kids whose parents are like that, who say, it's not good for me to be around that anymore.
0: Sure.
2: I'm working on myself. I'm not going to put myself in that position. But there's a whole swathe of stung parents going, what's happened? Why aren't our kids why aren't they spending time with us? Why have they gone no contact? They're so hurt. And the kids are saying, I've been trying to tell you why, but no one's meeting in the middle. There's lots of families this is happening to. So let's do this. Well, let's call it going no contact with your parents or breaking up with your parents. You might be on either side of this equation. Does this act pass the pub test?
1: Brendan Jonesy Jones and Amanda Keller.
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5: At that level, playing with 12 men, there's nowhere to hide. And, you know, they got worn down, and New South Wales took advantage of Queensland having 12 men. 13 on 13, I think it might have been a different story.
6: If it was so bad, and we saw it as a head clash, why is Caelan Ponga allowed to play this weekend?
5: Thank you very much. 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If you do something like that, give them 10 minutes, put them on report, and let them suffer the consequences after the game. And that competition, in the grand final also, don't, you know, delete the teams of their players.
6: Spoil the game. It really did spoil the game.
5: Competition.
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6: This is a topic that Anita McGregor and I are discussing on our podcast, Double A Chattery, that drops today. And Anita has worked with families before. She's a psychologist. She's a forensic psychologist. So she brings some interesting light to this. But this is a topic that is going viral all around the world. And it is about people, adults, going no contact with their parents, breaking up with their parents. So they're saying, is this a much-needed corrective? And are you right to have your boundaries in place? Or is this a worrisome change in family relations? So it's often framed as a form of self-preservation rather than rebellion.
7: Mm.
6: So adults are sharing their traumas on social media and reasons for going no contact with their parents. And then you see parents who are reeling from the rejection. In our day, you just put up with your parents and put up with their flaws. Now, people aren't.
8: Well, we're from the corporal punishment era. And I would not wish that on my children. But I'd hate to see down the track that little Johnny doesn't talk to his dad because his dad didn't get him the latest e-bike.
6: This is the thing.
8: I'd hate to see that in the future.
6: That's what Anita says too, is that there are long-term implications from being estranged from your family.
8: Yeah.
6: Even though people at the moment are saying, this is how I'm feeling, bang, this can lead to scars that may never heal. So, breaking up with your parents, does it pass the pub test?
9: Oh, I think it doesn't pass the pub test. Look, my parents lived through the Depression.

0: they sort of didn't know what to do. They weren't the greatest, but I love them to death, and I'd be lost without them. It made me the man I am today and give me a bit of resilience. So, yeah, it doesn't pass a pub test to me.
1: I reckon it definitely makes a pub test. I broke up with my mum about 5 years before she died, and the reason was because she wasn't a mother, and I think sometimes mothers shouldn't be mothers.
2: Sometimes kids are impossible to have a relationship with, like my son. If the world don't spin around him, the world don't spin.
3: I think it's insane. This has just happened to me, and I'm baffled and heartbroken. I was iced out with no explanation, no reason. I never knew what I'd done. I couldn't fix anything because I didn't know what the issue was.
4: I talked to my mum, but I will refuse to talk to my father. The reason being is because I'm transgender. And the day that my father turns around and says he wants nothing to do with me, well, then I want nothing to do with him since he wants nothing to do with me.
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6: Whew. 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
3: Second last day of the Jonesy and Amanda Breakfast Show. As it is, we haven't been given the flick, though. 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
4: But what happens is we want you to build this show with us. 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
3: 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Have you not noticed that everyone's getting the flick lately? So anyway, next year we're doing Jam Nation live around the country and we need your ideas. Wednesday is Ideas Day.
5: I would like to see pensioner partners. 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
7: It's called Miguel's Millennial Munchies. 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
8: Well, I think Sharon, just a couple of previous calls ago, knocked it on the head because there just aren't enough nice people out there who want to settle down and have a decent relationship. 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
3: I'd be keen to meet that Sharon. I just don't like pensioner partners. If we can give them a sexier name...
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1: and Amanda Keller.
2: Here it comes. Sounds like Jonesy's making animal shapes. He's ballooning up. What happens on Wednesdays? We take your ideas as to what we should have on the fruited plains. What would you like to see on the show next year? Like to see and hear. Your ideas have been put on balloons with corresponding numbers. I'm about to throw a balloon at Jonesy. He's been putting on his protective gear.
3: And the ideas we have thus far, pensioner partners, fig jam, millennial munchies, what's your favourite soup and why?
2: Yes, I hope that's on there.
3: And slop gear.
2: Also, slop gear.
3: That's the biggest biggest lemon.
2: Well, also, we both have one that every week is on there, Pun Hour, and you've got diss songs.
3: Yeah. Love song desecration.
2: Yeah. So all of those are on balloons.
3: Yes.
2: Jonesy hasn't put in his cricket box, so who knows where these darts might land.
3: I put my hands, my enormous hands over there.
2: Close your visor.
3: Well, yeah, you've got to...
2: Yeah, I'm going to put my blindfold on.
3: I don't think you need that.
2: I'll close. How about I just close my eyes?
3: Okay.
2: No, put your visor down, Brendan. I'll hit you in the face.
3: Okay.
2: All right. Now my eyes are closed. Are you out of the way, Jenna?
4: Yeah.
2: Brendan, where are you in front of? Are you okay? Everyone out of the way?
5: All right. You're good to go.
2: Ready? Say hello, Brendan, so I see where you are.
3: Hello, Amanda.
5: Oh, you've just hit him straight in the head.
2: Oh.
5: Clinical.
2: Wow, that was aggressive.
5: Very clinical this time of year. Oh, no.
2: What is it? What is it?
5: Okay, two's Pun Hour.
2: Pun Hour?
3: Oh.
2: Pun Hour. Well, I flamboyantly said that I'd like to do Pun Hour. How I think this works is that you guys phone up with a topic and I have to come up with a pun. Look at your face, Brendan.
3: I'd rather watch your favourite soup and why.
2: Pun Hour is going to be happening when we do Tribal Drum.
0: Brendan Jonesy Jones. Amanda Keller. Jam Nation.
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2: I'm not sure how I feel about what's about to happen because I have held up the promise of this being exciting and wonderful.
3: Next year we go to the Fruited Plains of Drive Time Radio. Wednesday's ideas were given numbers. Those numbers were put onto balloons. Those balloons were put onto me. Yes. Amanda threw darts.
2: Yes.
3: And it came up with today's idea.
4: Oh! Oh, no. It's,
2: what is it? What is it?
4: Okay, two's pun hour.
2: Pun hour!
3: Pun hour is
2: this is
3: yours.
2: One I've been pushing for many months now. And now it's here. I've got to step up and do it.
3: You know what it's like?
2: What?
3: It's like that cross stitch that sits on the desk that hasn't been completed.
2: Well, pun hour is going to happen. Here's how it's going to work. And you can help too, Brendan. And you, Ryan, please join in.
3: I don't want to join in. I don't like puns. I've said that I don't like puns.
2: You're a horrible man.
3: I don't like them. I don't think they're funny.
2: I did motorcycle segment with you.
3: You hang on. Motorcycle segment, you went, nah.
2: And I still had to sit through it.
3: Well, I'm happy to sit through it. I'm going to sit through here and just look
2: so
3: at the
2: So here's
3: city.
2: What happens. For you, we want you to phone up and give me us a very simple sentence and I will try and create a pun around
3: okay,
2: it.
3: Okay, so what would John Farnham, you know him?
2: Yeah.
3: Two strong hearts.
2: Well, that's how he can keep the beat. Bang, that just happened. See, some of them come to me quickly. I'm like a channeler. Some will come quickly. Some might need to be extruded a little more slowly. So, for example, a sentence, I went to the flower shop. Are you a pansy? That's the kind of thing that's going to happen. This is what's going to happen.
3: Can I just ask?
2: Yeah.
3: So people will ring in.
2: Yes.
3: They will give you a sentence.
2: A very basic sentence with a basic subject.
3: The pun guru.
2: We'll have to I'm going to try and come up with a pun to match the sentence.
3: I'm looking forward to sitting here with my arms crossed, looking out the window, enjoying the metropolis.
2: I look forward to you being a supportive friend and helping me.
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3: Wednesday is Ideas Day. You ring up with your ideas. Largely all
2: we
3: the
2: know,
3: ideas
2: we know.
3: Are dreadful, and then those ideas are transcribed onto balloons. Those balloons are put onto me, you throw a dart, and today it's come up with your idea. Pun hour.
4: Look, I've always fantasised about doing pun hour, so let's take a deep breath and do it.
3: No idea is a bad one. Although I would be lying if I said that. This is possibly the worst idea in the world. But let's have at it. Jim, I rhyme. Make sure you get the buzzer out.
4: Well, no, okay, there's to be no judgment.
3: Yeah, the buzzer.
4: I've asked you
3: no
4: to come
3: need.
4: In.
3: Don't worry about the ding, mate. We won't need
4: I've
3: that
4: I've asked
3: today.
4: You to give me just a very basic sentence and yep. I will come. Like I'm a magician. I'll come up with a pun around it, hopefully. But okay. There's to be no judgment, no buzzers, no dings. It's just a pun.
3: There will be buzzers.
4: Thank you for the support.
3: Lisa is with us.
4: Hello, Lisa. Give me a basic. It's like I'm a. Give me a sentence here. Give me a sentence.
5: There's a yucky nappy on the baby.
4: Well, don't poo-poo the idea. What do you think?
3: Yeah, it's good. Yeah, it's all right.
4: Yeah.
6: What about this? I think this segment has the right formula.
4: Oh, that's not bad, but it's not about poo.
6: It's about babies, though.
4: Okay, all right.
3: Karen.
4: Okay, Karen's. Hello, Karen. Give us your sentence.
7: Hi, guys. The stars are shining brightly.
4: Lucky they're not planets, or I might see Uranus from here. You happy with that one, Brendan?
3: You know, it's not.
4: Was that
3: bad.
4: That pass?
3: Yeah, but
4: okay, great. Give me a ding. Give me a ding on that one, please. Oh, no, but... Thank you. Take
3: it's
4: a breath.
3: By and large for the whole segment.
4: I know. It's all going to be bot related. James, over to you.
8: The Nutcracker is here.
4: I hope you don't make a balls up of it. See, it's all below the waist, all my material.
6: That was good.
4: Thank you. Hey, there's another one. Jeanette. Let's go to Jeanette. Okay, over to you, Jeanette.
9: Hi, Amanda. It's Christmas is my favourite time of year.
4: You have to be careful of scammers because they might fleece Navidad. Brendan's laughed. Look, Brendan laughed. That's my prize right there.
3: That is so
4: That's a
3: dreadful.
4: Double ding. Thank you, Ryan. Double ding. Thank you.
3: Okay. Do you want to take any more?
4: Oh, I'm exhausted. One more.
3: Katrina.
4: Okay, Katrina, over to you. What have you got for me?
10: I won my chess tournament.
4: Are you a child? That'll determine the answer I give here.
10: Say yes.
4: Yeah. Say yes. All right, so I won't say the one I was going to say, but you can now sell it at a pawn shop. I might say, I didn't even check with my mate. Thank you.
3: Katrina, are you...
4: Did I get away with that?
3: Abused by your parents.
4: Katrina, are you happy with that one?
10: We're fantastic. That's great.
4: Thank you.
3: Oh, Katrina's suddenly aged. Right.
4: Can I take a breath? I need to just... Yeah. I'm a boxer. I'm going back to my corner. We're going to take more.
3: No, why don't we just walk away?
4: No.
3: Like you walked away from your cross stitch.
4: No.
3: And the Kama Sutra.
4: We've got more. We're going to take more.
3: I wash my hands of this segment. If you...
4: With the soul of old Jeffrey. That's not a pun, that's just aging.
3: It's just an ad from a bygone era.
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0: 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I'm never in the 70s. 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
3: We're brainstorming ideas to take to the Fruited Plains next year.
4: Brain hurts.
3: We've got Wednesday's Ideas Day, Thursday's Darts Day, and that's how they're selected. Today we have...
5: Oh, no.
4: What is it?
5: Okay, two's Pun Hour.
4: Pun Hour?
3: Which was my suggestion.
4: Idea. And it seemed like it'd be fun.
3: And it seems to suck to be you.
4: Well, you know, because you're giving me no help.
3: Well, because firstly, A, I hate puns, and B, I hate puns. So why would I help you? I will just sit here and look out the window. Ryan, have the buzzer at the ready.
4: Yep. And the ding. I've had some good ones.
3: James has joined us.
4: Okay, James, give me a sentence.
6: Hey, Amanda, I'd like to buy some peanut butter.
4: It'll have to be crunchy because we don't listen to smooth. How about that? Okay, thank you. That's legit. Brendan, don't rub your face. This is hard.
3: Yeah,
4: hello,
3: yes.
4: Susie.
3: Imagine listening to it. Susie.
4: Give me a sentence, Susie.
7: I'm taking my son to the dentist.
4: Ah! Make sure it doesn't happen at 2:30. Come on, ding that one. Oh, Ryan.
8: I've heard it before.
4: Yeah. Oh, okay. Don't punch you in your molars.
3: Daniel has joined us.
4: Obviously, you don't have any wisdom teeth.
3: Okay, let's wrap it up.
4: Okay, Daniel, over to you.
9: My grandma never wins at bingo.
4: Does she go with two fat ladies?
3: Daniel,
4: do her legs go all the way up to 11? That's a ding.
3: Daniel, is this helping?
4: Helping in any way?
9: I've got your number.
4: She's not lifting her legs up, I can tell you that much. Well, maybe she is.
9: So, Daniel...
4: Daniel, she's pushing up the daisies.
3: Without beating around the bush and with all due respect to your late grandmother, do you think it should be coming to the Fruited Plains?
9: Yes.
4: Oh,
9: honestly, yes. Amanda's puns are what makes the show. Okay.
4: Daniel, I love you.
3: Nah! Go and rest your brain, friend.
0: Brendan Jonesy Jones
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7: Morning fog about. There is a medium chance of some showers across the region too, believe it or not. Boating forecast, southeasterlies at 15 to 20 knots. As we look at temps after midday today, 25 for Gladstone, Rockhampton atop of 27 with the Banana Shire, Upernumu Park, 25 degrees. And 1770 Agnes Water looking at a top of 22.
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4CC, better music and more of it. G'day. Bad Joke Friday today, thanks to Central Lane Hotel. If you do have a bad joke, make sure you ring through and you will go into the draw to win $50 to spend at Central Lane Hotel, more than just a pub. Our heart started this morning, Felicity from Tanham Sands. Cool and the Gang versus Walter Egan. Now, Walter Egan, I think we may have had this artist up in another vote a couple of months ago. But anyway, he's a one-hit wonder. Came out with this one. Make

0: So that's up to you guys. You can ring through on 497-22700 or Facebook page. We do have a post up on Facebook where you can also vote. Also coming up in this hour, thanks to Solar Power Gladstone, our cash track for $10,000 to go into the draw for that. Song you need to listen out for before six is Supertramp. What would you say? The logical song. When you hear that song, ring on 497-22700. Get through and you're in the draw to win the $10,000. 4CC.
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1: And there's all the latest in sport.
3: The Matildas have wrapped up their series with Mexico with a 3-1 victory at Combank Stadium.
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0: Better music. And more of it on 4CC. Go to the phones. Good morning.
1: Good morning, Emma. How you going?
0: Yeah, good.
1: TC.
0: Oh, TC. What's going on with you, bloke?
1: Mate, I've come home because I'm off to a dog show this morning, going to Serena.
0: You're at home?
1: I'm at home. Mel and Sean are still out at Jambin.
0: Right. So you're leaving them out at Jambin to do all the work and take the slack for you, right? So you can go to a dog show.
1: Correct, yep. You've
0: that
1: got it.
0: Doesn't seem right to me.
1: I'm never right, mate. Born wrong.
0: You get to go away with dogs while you leave Mel. And what's the other fella's name?
1: Sean
0: and Mel, see, give me a call. This is not, you guys are out in the road working, and are you the lead or the boss or the?
1: I've handed the reins to Mel this week. She can have it.
0: Mel, you keep them. When he comes back, fans going to a dog show. Okay, sweetheart. You going to take your ABBA CD with you? Hey? Oh, don't, ladies, I'm joking. Please don't. I really love her. But, well. Okay, dog show, Serena. What type of dogs have you got?
1: Oh, I've got British Bulldogs, mate.
0: Right, so they're the ones with the...
1: We're Australian champion. I'm getting the third one there at the moment.
0: Okay. Yeah, both got... They've got flat faces, haven't they, and they slobber everywhere. Is that right?
1: One slobbers, but you got the flat face right.
0: Yeah. Yeah, okay. So you don't keep them inside, do you?
1: Yeah. It's like having three chainsaws running, mate.
0: Okay.
1: They snore that loud, it's like having a chainsaw.
0: I bet they do. All right. Hey, you've only got a heart starter?
1: Yeah, mate.
0: Walt Egan with Magnet and Steel or Cool and the Gang with Cherish? Which one?
1: Cool, Cherish, please.
0: Right. Cool. That vote is down. And do you have a bad joke for our Bad Joke Friday?
1: I do. Mate, so we got a new grandson, and he's up in Townsville.
0: Yeah.
1: And talking to him the other day, and he said to me, he said, Grandy, he said, where does poo come from? So I had to think about it for a bit in the best diplomatic way I could. And
0: yeah,
1: so
0: of course.
1: I sat him down, and it took about an hour, and I gave him this lengthy explanation about where poo comes from.
0: Right.
1: And he's still looking at me with this strange look on his face, like baffled, and he says, well, what about Tigger and Piglet?
0: See you, mate. You have a great trip up to Serena and all the best in the competition with the English Bulldogs, okay?
1: British, mate. British bullies don't call them English.
0: Oh, yeah. Is there a difference?
1: No.
0: All right. Well, okay. Look, I'll just say Pommy Bulldogs then. Okay, that'll cover.
1: Yeah, that'll do.
0: See you, mate. Have a safe trip, boy. 497-22700. If you have a bad joke, Bad Joke Friday, Central Lane Hotel, $50 to spend at the pub, could be all yours. More than just a pub. Might see you down there over the weekend. And I've only got Heart Starter. We have a Cool in the Gang. Against Walter Egan and Magnet and Steel.

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And also thanks to Solar Power Gladstone, we're giving you the chance to win $10,000. 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Only got a couple of weeks of this to go. When you hear this song in the next half hour...

0: 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Thanks to Solar Power Gladstone. Up with the weather details coming up next on 4CC.
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8: There is some shower activity for us across the region. 15 to 20 knot winds on the waters with our temperatures after midday of around 25 for Glady. Your PDB Park 23 with 1770 Agnes Water and the Banana Shire, Rockhampton. Top temperature of 27 degrees. A bit bumpy tomorrow as well out in the water. So we'll get a full fishing report around about a quarter past seven this morning with Liam from Complete Angler.
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8: And he'll tell us where to go. He loves telling people where to go. For Double C. See in Melbourne, 10,000 people gathered to play 10,000 kazoos. Imagine that. Crowd performed kazoo versions of hits from Celine Dion's My Heart Will Go On. Oh, how entertaining is that? And Rick Astley's Never Gonna Give You Up. I used to bring my kazoo and play along with songs to the radio, but the boss said I had to stop. So now I just play my air kazoo. 25 to 6, good morning.

0: double C.
1: Yep, that was our cash track. The logical song. So I've got no idea why this bloke rang up during a logical song. There's nothing logical about him. Hello, Donga from Abiko. Hello, you there?
2: Dutchton.
1: Yeah, I'm sorry. Yeah, good. Gotcha. Yeah. What was that?
2: Yeah, I said that was a lovely introduction. Thank you, Hammo.
1: Well, it suits you. Have you ever been out to the Baroran Hotel?
2: I have been to the Baroran Hotel, yes.
1: Have you ever met Macca?
2: No, I didn't meet Macca. I didn't see him there the night we were there.
1: All right. If you were to meet Macca and shook hands with him, you would think that you were looking in the mirror. You two just look so much alike.
2: Oh, do we? He must be a good-looking bloke too then.
1: Yeah. Hey, okay. If you want to say that. Mate, you were the caller that got through for our $10,000 cash track, thanks to Solar Power Gladstone. So, well done. We will put you into the draw. We've only got 2 weeks of that to go. So next week and the week after, before we find out who our $10,000 winner is. Not bad.
2: Beautiful.
1: So congratulations. Now, are you voting on Heartstarter?
2: Yes.
1: Are you going Magnet and Steel, Walter Egan, or Cherish, Cool in the Game?
2: Let's go Walter Egan.
1: Okay, getting a few votes for Walter Egan. It's not a song that we play a hell of a lot on 4CC, but yeah, it brings back some memories for many, many, many, many people like yourself when they're as old as you are, baby boomers.
2: Well, I remember my big brother playing it, my older brother playing it.
1: How much older?
2: He's 10 years older than me.
1: Okay, fair enough.
2: Yeah, right. So it puts him around your age.
1: Mm-hmm. Okay, your bad joke, mate, to go into the draw to spend $50 at the Central Lane Hotel. What do you got?
2: Call a cow with two legs, huh, mate?
1: What do you call a cow with two legs?
2: Yeah,
1: tell me.
2: Lean beef. Have a lovely morning,
1: Hey, what do you call a cow with no legs?
2: What do you call a cow with no legs?
1: Ground beef. There you go.
2: Ground beef. Goodbye, Hammo.
1: See ya.
2: Thanks. Bye.
1: Oh, dear. Here's a song all about Dogger. Vogue. Vogue, yeah. 5:45, better music and more of it on 4CC, Central Queensland. The Discovery goes.

Four double seed. A bit of music aboard of it. It's 11 to 6. The heart starter, Cool and the Gang this morning. Cherish. Request from Felicity from Tatum. Cherish the love. Cherish the love. Cherish the love. This is Walter Egan.

0: 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So they're the two songs you can vote on. 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That's her request for our 4CC Solar Power Gladstone Heart Starter for this morning on 4CC.
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0: 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Now, if you get a chance, Google when you get home, maybe over the weekend, Google Electric Light Orchestra live at Wembley Stadium and telephone line. And amazing. Turn it up. Have the speakers going loud. Just crazy. It is amazing. Live at Wembley Stadium. Here they are now, 4CC.

0: see. Yeah, Jeff Lynne's ELO, live at Wembley Stadium. Our news up next with the Joppy and the team. We're voting on Heart Starter, Cool and the Gang with Cherish versus Walter Egan and Magnet and Steel. The cash track for a chance to win $10,000 in the next hour. Oh, look, we'll go with an Aussie group, Daddy Cool and the Eagle Rock when you hear that song. 4972700 and you're in the draw to win 10K thanks to Solar Power Gladstone. And don't forget, it is Bad Joke Friday as well. If you have a bad joke, please share it with us on 4972700 thanks to the Central Lane Hotel.
1: There's always something to talk about in Central Queensland. We're talking over. We've got it covered on 4CC's Hot Topic. Thanks to Night Owl.
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3: Good morning. Joseph Price with your local news. A campaign to strengthen bail laws for young offenders is being driven by a former cop turned MP. Member for Mackay, Nigel Dalton, is calling on the community to sign a petition that would change laws to send youth criminals to jail if they breach bail. He says the problem is particularly bad in north and central Queensland.
4: There are 325 of the serious repeat offenders, as we call them SROs in Queensland, and 95 of those SROs are living in the north and central Queensland. And what we're seeing constantly is these youths are committing crime, being caught by the police, but then they're getting out on bail. And what they do when they're on bail is they commit more crime.
3: A boost for maternity and paediatric care in Gladstone with a new purpose-built women and family centre reaching completion at the hospital. The $16 million facility features 13 single maternity rooms with en suites, new birthing rooms, early labour and induction of labour suites, a nursery for newborn care, and 8 ensuite rooms for paediatric patients. Services are expected to commence operating within a matter of weeks. The Maroons will have to win next week's Origin Game 2 in Melbourne to force a decider in Brisbane. Queensland hasn't had the best record at the MCG, winning just 1 out of 6 State of Origin matches played there. Yipoon's Harry Grant says they aren't giving it any thought.
5: Yeah, that's probably a distraction. That's not really too important about the game. At the end of the day, it's 80 minutes of footy that's played in, you know, in the same field, same rules, so they all apply. So I think at the end of the day, if we focus on that, we'll probably spend too much energy on it. And yeah, it's probably going to be spoken about outside. But at the end of the day, we just got to get our game right, get our week right, and, you know, fingers crossed, and that translates to the field.
3: And Rockhampton will take centre court this weekend as 6 elite netball teams converge for the Capricorn Claws home game round. Teams from as far north as Cairns will take part on Saturday and Sunday, showing off the best netball talent in our region.
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6: Hi there, I'm Matt McDonald. Donald Trump has called off military strikes against Iran, saying a peace deal is very close. The president claims the final points of the deal had been agreed to. It came just hours after Trump declared he would hit Iran very hard.
7: Yeah, there will be more bombing tonight. It'll be bigger, more powerful. Don't forget, we've knocked out all of their anti-aircraft. They don't have any anti... They have nothing. I mean, they may get lucky with a shoulder weapon or something.
6: The president speaking to Fox News. Weather experts have confirmed an El Nino has now formed in the Pacific Ocean, and it could be one of the most intense ever. That'll lead to hotter and drier conditions in the coming months, raising the risk of drought, bushfires and heat waves. A new study has found teens who spend more than 2 hours a day on social media are at greater risk of depression and poor well-being. And a spectacular opening ceremony has been held in Mexico to mark the official opening of the 2026 FIFA World Cup. Shakira and Burna Boy performing the official song of the tournament in front of tens of thousands of fans.
2: Harvey Norman Furniture Gladstone. Outdoor dining and lounges to suit all events.
6: Mexico leads South Africa 1-0 at halftime in the opening clash of the World Cup. The Crows have sent a warning to the rest of the AFL comp after belting the Western Bulldogs. The Bulldogs were never in the match after Adelaide rushed out to a 41-point lead at quarter time before winning by 57 points. And the Broncos' NRL Premiership defence seems all but over after slumping to a 48-6 loss to South Sydney. It's Brisbane's 6th straight defeat. That's the latest in news and sport.
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8: I know there's a lot of Bronco supporter in Central Queensland. Sorry. We've got southeasterly winds of 15 to 20 knots today and tomorrow out on the waters. There's a medium chance of showers along the coast for today and tomorrow as well. Should start to ease by about Sunday. Temps after midday, Yipoon, Emu Park with a top of 23, similar for 1770 Agnes Water, Billy Wheeler and around the Banana Shire. G'day, everybody, on Triple Six, the top of 26 degrees. Rockhampton, 27. And Gladstone, we're looking at a top temp today of 25. Currently, we're sitting on a beautiful 18.
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8: Bad Joke Friday, thanks to the Central Lane Hotel. $50 to spend at the Central Lane if you win this morning. It's not the best joke. It's all jokes go into the drawer for the $50 to spend at the Central Lane Hotel. Now, there's one golden rule. If you think you have to run the joke by me first, then that's what we call in doubt. So when in doubt, leave it out. So no need to ring up with that joke and even run it by me. If you think that you do, it's probably better off not throwing in. So come up with something that you know is okay to go to air. If it's a joke about a certain hair colour or something like that, just turn it into a Hammo joke. And that's fine. You can do that. That's fine. But yeah, if in doubt, leave it out. We're less than an hour away for the 4CC Harvey Norman $1,000 minute. So that'll be straight after our 7 o'clock news this morning. We've got the 4CC Glass and Camping Centre glamping wheel this morning. The cash track in this hour is Daddy Cool and Eagle Rock. When you hear that song ring through, and if you get to it, we put you into the draw for $10,000. And also, we're voting on our heart starter, which is Cool in the Gang with Cherish up against Walter Egan, Magnet and Steel. Jump onto the Facebook page and put your vote in, or better still, give me a call on 497-22700. That was a request put in by Felicity. And morning, Felicity. It's Tanham Sands. Beautiful morning out there, too. Better music, more of it, 4CC.

0: Triple C, better music and more of it. Heading out to Jambin. Hello, Mel C.
1: Good morning, Hemo.
0: What's going on? TC's gone to a dog show in Serena.
1: Yeah, he's ditched us, mate.
0: You take a day off to go to a dog show?
1: Yes, he has.
0: Have you ever seen his dogs?
1: Yeah, two of them.
0: And they're like his children, him and Jackie.
1: Pardon?
0: And it's like their children, him and Jackie. It's like their children. He sent me an email with three pictures of them. Our three cash burners, big fella Brian, is the culprit for breaking Jackie's arm. So did he attack her?
1: No, she went to take him to the vets and she tripped over backwards over him and, yeah, that's how she broke her wrist.
0: Okay, I haven't heard from Jackie in quite a while. Anyway, right, you're voting on Heartstarter, yes?
1: Certainly am.
0: All right, Cherish by Kool & the Gang or Magnet and Steel by Walter Egan?
1: Cherish Kool & the Gang, pretty please.
0: Okay, we've got you down. And do you have a bad joke?
1: I do.
0: Oh, okay. Well, share it with us to go into the draw to win $50 to spend at the Central Lane Hotel.
1: What do you call a woman who sets fire to all of her bills?
0: Sets fire to what?
1: What do you call a woman who sets fire to all of her bills?
0: What do you call a woman who sets fire to all of her bills? I don't know. What do you call a woman who sets fire to all of her bills?
1: Bernadette.
0: Oh. Have a good day. We'll put you into the draw. See you, Mel. Safe travels. 497-22700. Give me a call. 4CC. She keeps

0: 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Hello, Katie.
1: Hello.
0: How's Miss Tully this morning? Still asleep?
1: Still asleep, and she has her sports carnival this morning. Oh. Well, the whole day, I should say.
0: Will I get a call from her later with a little joke or a story?
1: Hopefully. She's quite pumped for today.
0: Oh, is she? So she's written another joke for me?
1: No, I think I'll have to be Googling. She's taking a break from writing jokes, apparently.
0: Oh, is she? Okay. Right, Miss Tully. If you haven't met Miss Tully, everybody, you can understand why we are talking about her the way that we are, about her taking a break, because she probably would demand that. Would that be right? Correct way of explaining and describing what Tully's like?
1: I think so. I'll tell you what, though, for a seven-year-old, she blows me away, the jokes she can come up with.
0: Oh, it's crazy. Yeah, yeah, I love it. I love it. She's a better joke writer than me, but that's not hard to do anyway. So
1: she would agree with that, Hemo. There are times where driving and she'll hear you and go, Hemo's not that funny today.
0: All right. Wait till she rings up later then. Yeah, you've got a joke for me?
1: I do have a joke.
0: All right.
1: For you.
0: Well, vote on Heartstarter first. Cool and the Gang We Cherish versus Walter Egan, A Magnet and Steel.
1: Cherish, please.
0: Okay. Vote is in. Got a few emails going the other way, Walter and Egan. But anyway, let's see. Okay, bad joke. What have you got?
1: Okay. Two guys walk into a bar.
0: Mm-hmm.
1: The third one ducks.
0: Oh.
1: I thought that was good.
0: It is good, yeah. Yeah. Two guys walking, well, bar, the third one ducks. You have a good day. We might chat later when Miss Tully rings through, eh?
1: Okay, definitely, Hemo. Bye.
0: 497-22700, Bad Joke Friday, and voting on our Heartstarter, Cool on the Gang We Cherish, versus Walter Egan with Magnet and Steel on 4CC.
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0: Hello, Morton from Idesville. How you doing, mate?
15: Mate, not bad. Bit of warm weather.
0: Yeah, it has warmed up a little bit, but clear skies, beautiful. Tourists love it.
15: Yeah, it's supposed to be a bit of rain today and tomorrow, but I'll believe it when I see it.
0: Yeah, yeah. More along the coast, I think, Morton. So, anyway, what's going on with you?
15: Years ago, mate, my cousin went to New Zealand. He's going to make a fortune out of sheep farming and stuff, and he'd been gone about 5 years, and I went to visit my nana in the nursing home at Ridgehaven and Monto, and she said, Morton, you talk with your cousin much at all? I'm really worried. You know, there's no grandkids, there's no marriage, there's no nothing. You know, what does he say? You know, you ever talk about that stuff? You know, the boy, bush horse. I said, well, Anna, I'm a bit worried because I said to him, you know, you've got no wife and that, and you got any girlfriends? How many girlfriends you had since you've been in New Zealand?
0: Mm-hmm.
15: She said, what did he say? I said, well, he counted to 10, Nana, and then he went to sleep, so I'm worried.
0: Thank you, Morton. You have a great weekend.
15: See ya, mate.
0: See ya.
15: See ya, boy.
0: Bye.
15: Bye.

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You've been in Mew Park. If you're in Rockhampton, switch it over to 1584 and g'day to all our Rocky listeners. Round the Banana Shire on 666 and for Agnes Water, 1770 on 98.3 FM and via our app, which is iHeart, where you can listen to us anywhere, anytime. News coming up very shortly. The winning song for Heartstarter. Look, it can still go either way. So a quick little listen to the songs again for you. First one, Walter Egan. Magnet and Steel.

0: There's only one vote in it. And listen out for our cash track as well, thanks to Solar Power Gladstone, to go into the draw for $10,000. It's Daddy Cool and Eagle Rock. When you hear that song, give me a call and we will put you into the draw if you get to air to win the $10,000. We've only got a couple of weeks to go for that promotion to finish up. So, and at 10 to 7, Aaron Stevens with On This Day. 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
0: Good morning. Joseph Price with your local news. A woman's been charged following a business break-in near Merriam Vale. Naomi Lynch has more.
13: Police say a woman broke into a property on Marshall Street at Baroran around 1:30 yesterday morning. She's accused of gaining access through a side door and stealing a quantity of cash, tobacco products and food. A 30-year-old was arrested a short time later, allegedly in possession of keys to a vehicle reported stolen from Bundaberg South a week ago and found bearing false plates. She's due to face Gladstone Magistrates Court on the 29th on multiple offences.
0: Doctors are warning RSV isn't just a bad winter flu. More than 52,000 cases have been recorded nationwide this year, including nearly 600 in the Central Queensland Hospital and Health Service. AMA President Dr. Danielle McMullen says it can cause serious illness, especially for babies and elderly.
14: RSV, many people
2: to minor illness, but in young babies it can be severe and life-threatening, and also in older adults can lead to hospitalizations and increase the risk of things like pneumonia.
14: Vaccination is free for those aged over 70, Indigenous people aged 60 plus, and pregnant women. It comes as we mark RSV Awareness Week. More than 70 community organisations and their cultural events have benefited from a share of more than $500,000. It's through round two of the Celebrating Multicultural Grants Program, supporting events taking place in the second half of this year. It includes Taste of the World Cultural Festival in Rockhampton. Applications for the next Celebrating Multicultural Grants Program, supporting events taking place in the second half of this year. It includes Taste of the World Cultural Festival in Rockhampton. Applications for the next round close July 12th. And

0: Hi there, I'm Matt McDonald. Donald Trump claims a peace deal with Iran is even closer, saying the final points of the deal have been agreed to. Trump had earlier threatened to hit Iran very hard overnight before calling off the military strikes. The federal government is not completely ruling out extending the fuel excise cut. The halving of the excise is due to finish at the end of this month, but Treasurer Jim Chalmers has told the ABC it remains under review.
1: Obviously, there's only another 2 or 3 weeks left in this month, and so we'll come to a decision closer to the end of the month.
0: There's been more violence in Northern Ireland with police clashing with protesters again following a brutal stabbing in Belfast earlier this week. At least a dozen officers have been injured overnight, with 16 people arrested. And the British Defence Secretary has quit right before he was due to hold key talks with Australia's Defence Minister. John Healey was supposed to meet with Richard Marles overnight but resigned over the Starmer government's cuts to defence spending.
2: Red Cloud Jewels, Agnes Water, jewellery designed and made in-house. 4CC, your sport now.
0: The opening clash of the World Cup is underway, with host Mexico leading South Africa 1-0 a short time ago. The Crows are knocking on the door of the top four after a 57-point demolition of the Western Bulldogs. A 9-goal first quarter set the scene for the night, including 3 goals from captain Jordan Dawson. And the Rabbitohs have handed the Broncos their 6th straight loss, thrashing Brisbane 48-6. It was an emotional night, with both sides honouring Jai Arrow after he revealed his battle with MND. That's the latest news and sport.
2: 4CC, your weather now. Harvey Norman Furniture Gladstone, prioritising finding you the right lounge.
3: Some cloud about and a medium chance of rain along the coast. Looking very nice this morning currently, but there could be some rain later. Similar for tomorrow, a bit bumpy out on the waters, and a full fishing report about 7:15 this morning with Liam from Complete Angler. Southeasterlies are 15 to 20 knots, so inshore fishing over the weekend. We'll find out where. Our temps after midday, 25 for Gladstone, 27 for Rockhampton and Bananashire, Yeppoona, Emu Park, and 1770 Agnes Water, around 22 degrees after midday. 1770 at the moment on 18, Rockhampton 15 degrees, and Gladstone currently sitting on 17 and a half.
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3: 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Of course, it is Bad Joke Friday, thanks to the Central Lane Hotel. So if you've got a bad joke, feel free to ring through on 4972 700. Aaron Stevens with On This Day at 10 to 7. Right now, though.
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3: Just quickly, listen out for Daddy Cool and Eagle Rock for the cash track as well. Was pretty close by 2 votes between Walter Egg and Magnet and Steel and Cool and the Gang with Cherish. That was the song that did win this morning. Cherish, bringing back a memory for some of you, eh? 4CC.

0: Better music and more of it. That was our Heartstarter. Monday's Barry White. Tom from 1770 put the request in. More than just a pub, it's the Central Lane Hotel. Matsy, good morning. Nice and early. How are you?
1: Mate, you couldn't get me last week at about 7.30, so because I slept in,
0: payback.
1: So you thought you might ring me at 6.30 in the morning.
0: Yeah, payback. Just thought I'd pay back. Hey, now, more than just a pub, I just said that, and definitely more than just a pub because you had a bottle shop open.
1: Mate, Gladstone's first brand new build in a while, brand new store, Liquor Legends, over at Phillip Street at the Caltech service station, right next to the shopping centre there, the Night Owl service station there, mate. We have opened a Liquor Legends, and if you drive past, you cannot miss the amazing wall from the building next door that we've taken over with a massive big sign. So, mate, if you're on your way home or just got the day off and looking for some great specials, mate, get down to our brand new bottle shop, mate, and become a member. I've never seen specials like it, mate. They're a great bunch of people to be involved with.
0: Okay.
1: And a brand new build, something brand new. So, mate, really looking forward to it.
0: So Liquor Legends, it's part of a buying group, which, of course, the savings then get passed on to the customers, those that get in and support Liquor Legends.
1: Absolutely, mate. And yeah. Sign up as soon as you come in. It's absolutely free. It takes about 30 seconds. And, mate, some of the most, as I said, mate, the most amazing specials, the ones for the next month just to kick our store over. If you're a 3.5 drinker or a 4X drinker, mate, you will not be disappointed, I guarantee it. And there's also some special stuff, mate. If you spend over so much in the store, you can get some other super discounts as well. But, mate, you know me, I'm all about the staff.
0: Yep.
1: And because everything else is four walls and a roof, and we've got some wonderful staff over there. So go and catch up with Aaron, Cameron, Nikki and the team. You might even see a celebrity guest appearance by myself every now and then, mate. But come and see all the teammates. Really excited to have Central Lane Hotel associated with a brand new build bottle shop.
0: Okay, monthly specials, no doubt. If you become a member, you'll be notified of those specials too. So, yeah, nice and easy. Good stuff. Now, what's happening at the pub, mate?
1: Well, mate, it's been a big couple of weeks since, obviously, the reason that you couldn't get me last week is I might have overslept after our wine degustation that we were talking about.
0: Yeah.
1: And, mate, it lived up to its reputation. That was fantastic. So look out, there's another one of those later in the year. Mate, what's going on with the Brisbane Broncos?
0: I'm sorry. Sorry, Joe Sharpie. Sorry to the Butcher Boys. Sorry, Aaron. All the Broncos supporters will be up. Six in a row. God, I don't think they're going to make the top eight. Anyway, we'll see. Yeah.
1: Mate, as a Parramatta supporter myself and a North Queensland Cowboys supporter for yourself, I know we really feel for them. But, Butcher, if you're listening out there, mate, I just want to say last year you had such a good run when you brought that Brisbane Broncos supporter group to Central Lane. I don't think you actually lost a game. What's going on this year? I know we've got some booked in later on, but Brisbane Broncos supporters, you've got to get out and support your team.
0: Mm-hmm.
1: especially after last night. Hey, what a great cause, the Jai Arrow thing. You know, we had a lot of people
0: great sitting
1: in the pub watching it, and how good was it?
0: Mate, not a dry eye anywhere, and understandably so as well. He was an ex-Bronco, played 12 games for Queensland, State of Origin, and, of course, now with Souths. But, yeah, an inspiration, and I'm sure, look, everybody, I know the whole country is wishing him and his family all the best. So, all right, mate, hotel,
1: and
0: we've got the Fridays.
1: Sorry?
0: Got the Fridays? Fridays at the pub?
1: Oh, yeah. Fridays at the pub. Now, I know you might be coming down, mate, and catch up with some friends. What a great place to just meet and catch up with friends from, what would you say to me earlier, 40 years ago, you haven't caught up with these people?
0: Yeah, I have, but independently. But I think it's 33 years since the three of us have been in the same room together. So
1: how nice is it to go to a pub, mate, and just catch up with your mate and have a few drinks and share some tales? So three of you guys together. So you'll be in this weekend?
0: Yeah, today, tomorrow. Yeah, definitely. So look out.
1: Friday night light, mate. Don't forget you can eat all the way through till 10 PM tonight with the supper club. Get in between 4:30 and 6:30 to help kick it off, mate. You'll be nicely surprised about some of the stuff going on nice and early. And, of course, the Super Meat Tray raffles. We were just talking sport, all the live sport you could want over the weekend, you know, AFL, NRL, I think there's Formula One on this weekend, mate. It's just fantastic. Yeah. So, mate, really looking forward to it. The pub's looking great. I've got a brand new assistant manager and some more duty managers come along.
0: Cool.
1: To go and meet the new team. But, mate, the pub's looking great. And for all those people that have been writing in and calling me and talking about our menu lately, you'd be surprised I've really listened to you. And over the next week or so, you'll see some nice changes on our main menu as well. So awesome. Keep those comments coming in. Absolutely love the feedback. And I do listen to each and every one, mate. So.
0: All right. Good. Let's get into bad joke, mate.
1: Bad joke. Did I tell you about the time that my dad was passing away? And we were all standing around his bedside, you know, waiting for that moment, you know, that final moment. It's a bit sad. Anyway, while we're all standing around, you know, Dad in his bed, we get this waft come through from the kitchen, and it was his favourite pie. Now, it was a strawberry pie. I remember it. He used to love his strawberry pies. Anyway, his eyes opened for that final time, and he looked up at me and he said, Matsy, he said, mate, can you go to the kitchen, get me a slice of my favourite pie as my final dying wish? So quick as a flash, mate, I was gone, went into the kitchen. I was gone about 2 minutes, and I came back to Dad's bedside, but I came back empty-handed. And he looked at me, he said, son, this is my dying wish. Where is my slice of pie? And I had to look at him in the eye and say, Dad, I'm really, really sorry, but Mum said it's for after the funeral.
0: See you, mate. Bye. See ya.
1: Mate, have a great morning.
0: Yeah, too. See you later today. More than just the Pub Central Late Hotel. Bad Joke Friday, 49722700. Don't forget to listen out for Daddy Cool as well before 7 o'clock for our cash track. But up next, Aaron Stevens with Honest Day.
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3: Yes, winding down, Gary had eye issues and I'd been diagnosed with MS, so it was to wind down a little bit. 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It was the hub of the town, so it stayed open and we kept working.
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8: Hi, it's June 12. Cleopatra, starring Elizabeth Taylor and Richard Burton, premiered in 1963. At the time, it was the most expensive film ever made.
9: I asked it of Julius Caesar. I demand it of you.
8: The Beatles were awarded their MBEs in 1965. There was talk at the time about knighting the Fab Four. For the moment, though, they were members of the most excellent order of the British Empire.
10: Whoopee. Well, I sort of went, wow, that's great.
11: Yes, really, I think cool. We all felt pretty well the same.
8: Mariah Carey's debut self-titled album was released on this day in 1990, featured this, her hit debut single. The dispute over the Little River Band's name was settled in 2002. Guitarist Stephen Housden retained the rights to the group's name, but that hasn't stopped Glenn Shorrock.
12: People still want to hear those classic songs from Little River Band, and I'm still happy to do it.
8: And in 2012, 32 years after the disappearance of Azaria Chamberlain, a coroner ruled that a dingo was responsible for her death.
13: A dingo or dingoes entered the tent, took Azaria.
8: June 12 birthdays, British-born Australian actor Tom Oliver turns 88, was in Bell Bird and Number 96, best known for playing Lou Carpenter on Neighbours.
14: Harold, I've just got off a plane. I'm not really in the mood.
8: Special one for Australian singer and TV presenter Izzy Dye. He's 80.
15: I went in to host my own shows on the Nine Network, and that was great.
8: Rocky Burnett, the self-proclaimed son of rock and roll, is 73 today. Aussie cricket great Terry Alderman celebrates his 70th.
16: Yes, a fine piece of bowling by Terry Alderman.
8: Indian cricket legend Javed Miandad is 69.
17: Another double century for Javed Miandad.
8: Memorable AFL player with the Swans and Bears, Warwick Kappa, is 63. Another former Brisbane player, Darryl White, turns 53. He was part of those Lions premiership sides of the early 2000s. And Brisbane Broncos champion and commentator Sam Thaiday is 41.
18: Big Sam Thaiday.
8: Finally, it's the anniversary of the death of Hollywood legend Gregory Peck, died aged 87 in 2003. Won an Oscar for his role in To Kill a Mockingbird.
19: In our courts, all men are created equal.
8: Remembering Gregory Peck on June 12.
0: And on this day, back again at 9:45 during the Brekkie Show and just after 3:30 in the Arvos with the Carina on 4 Double C.
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0: See, that was our cash track, thanks to Solar Power Gladstone. Annette from Rockhampton, you got through this morning. Well done.
1: Yes, I can't believe it, Hamo. I have tried numerous times.
0: Well, it's very popular competition that Murray's put together for us for the $10,000.
1: Yes, I know.
0: Now, what would you buy?
1: I wouldn't mind that myself.
0: What would you buy with the $10K if you won it?
1: A few things. Life.
0: Life? Go on a holiday, a bit of fun.
1: Things like that, and pay boring things like registration and all that sort of thing.
0: Well, it would help with the bills, wouldn't it?
1: Well, that's exactly right. That's exactly right.
0: Okay, well, we put you into the draw, and good luck. 2 weeks' time, we'll be announcing a winner.
1: Oh, that'll be great. Thanks, Hamo. You take care, okay?
0: Have a ripper weekend.
1: I'll definitely try. Thank you.
0: And again, we will do it in the next hour. Coming up with the news next, straight into the 4CC $1,000 minute, thanks to Harvey Norman. Listen, have your chance to call through. And about 20 minutes from now, we'll go fishing with Liam from Complete Angler on 4CC.
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15: Good morning. Joseph Price with your local news. Calls for stronger bail laws amid concerning crime trends with young offenders. According to police, there are 95 serious repeat offenders living in North and Central Police regions. Member for Mackay, Nigel Dalton, says they're continuing their offending while waiting to face court on previous charges.
16: And on average, those who are in this area are committing crimes five times whilst they're on bail in 2025. So the serious repeat offenders are continuing to commit offences. Now, I don't think that's what the public would expect.
15: He's calling on the community to sign a petition to make breach of bail a jailable offence. Gladstone Hospital's new purpose-built Women and Family Centre will begin operating soon. The $16 million facility features more maternity and birthing rooms, early labour and induction of labour suites, a nursery for newborn care and rooms for paediatric patients. It aims to provide better care for women and families in Gladstone. The Fitzroy to Gladstone pipeline's been recognised with National Sustainability Awards. The Infrastructure Sustainability Council Awards recognise infrastructure projects that deliver outstanding economic, environmental and social outcomes. During construction, the project engaged more than 150 local suppliers and spent around $161 million with businesses in the Gladstone and Rockhampton regions. And the Maroons will look to level the series in next week's State of Origin Game 2 in Melbourne. Queensland were defeated in the dying stages of Game 1 after being the better side for the majority of the contest. Hooker Harry Grant says they put the loss behind them and are focused on making their state proud in Game 2.
5: you just got to highlight what's important and what's really controllable to go after, you know, going after that again, but then also bringing some more awareness to finer details of your game and, you know, just never losing sight of why you're here, who you're playing for, and, you know, that's always in the front of our mind as Queenslanders. We know why we're here, we know who we're playing for, and, you know, we've got to continue that too.
6: National News now.
17: Hi there, I'm Matt McDonald. Donald Trump expects a peace deal with Iran to be signed within days. It comes just hours after Trump threatened to hit Iran very hard before calling off the strikes. The president says the final points of the deal have now been agreed to.
18: Subject to finalization of documents, which should get done over the next few days. Probably have a signing maybe in Europe.
17: Australia is bracing for a hotter and drier spring and early summer, with experts confirming an El Nino has formed in the Pacific. Scientists warn it could be the most intense one we've had since the 1950s. International students who drop out of their courses would be forced to return home under a One Nation policy. Leader Pauline Hanson claims some are exploiting visa loopholes by course hopping. And an Aussie study is warning adolescents and teens are at heightened risk of depression if they spend two or more hours on social media a day. The report found the 12 to 13-year-old age group is the one that's most at risk, especially girls.
6: Shaw Insurance, the regional Queensland insurance specialist. Your sport now.
17: Mexico's on track to win the opening clash of the World Cup. They were leading South Africa 2-0 a short time ago, approaching full-time. Crows coach Matthew Nix has described last night's win over the Western Bulldogs as their most complete performance of the season. Adelaide ran out to a 41-point lead at the first break before winning by 57. And the Broncos have been belted 48-6 by South in the NRL. It's Brisbane's sixth straight loss, with their premiership defence now in tatters. That's the latest news and sport.
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19: Beautiful morning. There's some cloud expected this afternoon and a medium chance of showers along the coast. Temps later, around 27 for Billawheeler and Rockhampton, 25 for Gladstone, 22 for Yeppoonie Mew Park, 1770 Agnes Water. And at the moment, Banana Shire sitting on 11 degrees.
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19: Complete Angler, we'll get a fishing report with Liam in 10 minutes from now. Let's try and give away $1,000.
6: Are you up to the test? Call now to play 4CC's $1,000 Minute. Sarge has the questions. You've got the challenge. 10 questions in 60 seconds. Hammo's, well, Hammo.
20: He's just starting the clock.
6: 4CC's $1,000 Minute. Thanks to Harvey Norman Gladstone. 49722 700 to play.
19: Wow.
21: Wow.
19: 10 out of 10.
21: Again.
19: Again. So,
21: and we're giving it away two days in a row as well.
19: Well, let's make it three. I want it to go off again today. I got 10 out of 10, so whoever rings through has got a really good chance.
21: Yeah.
19: Caller number?
21: 10.
19: 10 this morning, 49722 700. Whoa, $1,000. Let's give it away. Better music, more of it, 4CC.

0: 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And more of it. Good morning. It's 11 past 7.
1: This is 4CC's $1,000 Minute. 60 seconds, 10 questions, $1,000 to spend thanks to Harvey Norman Gladstone. 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
2: Hello, Hop.
3: Good morning. How you going?
2: Good. You ready,
3: ready
2: to win? Ready to beat Hammo? Hammo got 10 out of 10.
0: I got 10 out of 10. So if you get 10 out of 10, you'll get a round of golf for two people at a 1770 golf course and driving range. Got a beautiful weekend down there. That's going to go well
2: and
0: for you.
2: And $1,000.
0: And $1,000 to spend at Harvey Norman.
3: Okay. I'll see how I go.
0: Oh, I'm so excited that I'm in with a chance to win $1,000. Okay.
3: Yeah.
0: Gee, it's tough, eh? Yeah. Okay. You ready?
3: Yeah, I was born ready.
2: Good luck. Oh. Name a type of meat that comes from a pig.
3: Bacon.
2: What animals were the cartoon characters Tom and Jerry?
3: Cat and a mouse.
2: Summer Bay is the location for what Aussie TV show?
3: Home and Away.
2: Which country is home to the Great Wall?
3: Pass.
2: What car company makes the Everest?
3: Toyota.
2: True or false, sharks are mammals?
3: True.
2: In what month is Hammo's birthday?
3: December.
2: Name one of the four US states that intersect at Four Corners.
3: Florida.
2: Which actor played Spider-Man in films after Tobey Maguire?
3: Tom Holland.
2: Who are the Capras versing this weekend?
3: Broncos.
2: Okay, you just got through that.
3: No idea.
2: Alrighty.
3: Here we go.
0: You ready? I'm gonna love this. All right, here we go.
2: Okay, name a type of meat that comes from a pig.
0: Bacon.
4: She's going, what did he say?
2: I forget. I've got bacon, ham, pork.
0: You know, the mic's on, eh? People can hear you go, what did
2: he
0: say?
2: No, they didn't hear that.
0: Right.
2: What animal were the cartoon characters Tom and Jerry? You said cat and mouse.
0: That's two. You're doing well. That's two.
2: Summer Bay is the location for what Aussie TV show? You said Home and Away. Which country is home to the Great Wall? You passed. It's China.
0: The Great Wall of China.
3: Oh, Great Wall. I thought you were talking about Great Wall of Cars or something. I don't know.
0: Right. Okay. What country? Yeah, go.
2: What car company makes the Everest? You said Toyota.
0: Mm-hmm.
2: It's Ford.
0: Yep.
2: True or false?
0: You got three so far, just letting you know. Yep.
2: True or false? Sharks are mammals. You said true. They're not mammals.
0: You still got three.
2: Now, this next one, in what month is Hammo's birthday? You said December. You got that one. But no wonder you got 10 out of 10, Hammo. You obviously got to know your own birthday.
0: You make the questions, mate.
2: No, I know.
0: Yep. All right.
2: Name one of the four US states that intersect at Four Corners. You said Florida. Incorrect. Yep. It's Arizona, Colorado, New Mexico, and Utah. Which actor played Spider-Man in films after Tobey Maguire? You said Tom Holland. Incorrect. He does play Spider-Man, but Andrew Garfield comes after Tobey Maguire, and then it's Tom Holland.
0: Yeah. You got four so far.
2: And who are the Capras versing this weekend? You said the Broncos. Who are they versing, Hammo?
0: The Clydesdales. Four.
3: We shouldn't talk about the Broncos, should we?
0: Oh, no. Definitely with Aaron Stevens. Definitely not. And the Butcher Boys, the Butcher Brothers, Wayne and Glenn. Oh, they were. And even Sharpie. I won't bring that up when I talk to him later on this morning either.
3: Did they show up?
0: See you, mate.
2: Thanks, Hop.
3: Thanks, bye.
0: Another $1,000 to give away on Monday morning. Thank you, Sarge. You got a bad joke later?
2: I do.
0: Cool. We'll have Sarge in with Bad Joke Friday as well. Back soon with Liam from Complete Angler on 4CC.
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1: 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Thanks to LJ's Complete Angler, Gladstone Harbour.
0: Hello, Liam.
3: Hey, mate, how are you?
0: Not the best weekend to be out on the water, right?
3: Yeah, it's just starting to become the norm, though, isn't it?
0: Nearly every week.
3: Yeah, every weekend we've had pretty ordinary weather this year, so touch wood. First half of the year is terrible, second half of the year is brilliant.
0: You wouldn't have known much about that last weekend, would you?
3: No, I was cooking a dog last week.
0: Oh, mate, you should have seen heard what your dad and Trent were saying about you.
3: Oh, Dad wouldn't have been saying much. He was on his way to Standish Bay for a week.
0: No, last weekend he was. I went and saw him on Thursday, I think. Went to pop in and see you, and he was quite critical of you being sick.
3: I guess it's easy when you only work one day a fortnight.
0: Okay. No good offshore. Inshore, not too bad. And the muddies are firing still, eh? Pretty good last week.
3: Yeah, mate. Yeah, they haven't really stopped, have they? But, yeah, I know a couple of blokes that went last week and got really good numbers and really good crowds. So the start of the cooler weather always sort of fires them up, but it seems like they've just continued to go.
0: All right, mate. Now fishing, where can we go? The dam doing okay?
3: But the dam's not too bad, yeah. I hadn't heard much from the dam as of like about a week ago. It was sort of everyone gets a bit shy when it comes to going out barra fishing in the cold weather. They rather stay under the blankets. But it seems as though that warmed up a little bit this week. So a fair few people have got out. And everyone that I've spoke to has got a couple of fish. So it's still fishing really well. Same with the salmon. I think we've mentioned it pretty much ever since it got cold. The salmon have been fishing really well. I had a customer went down Turkey Beach and chased a few blueies. And he got good numbers. He got some good whiting as well, which is good to see.
0: Good. Now, can we expect much of the same this weekend?
3: Yeah, pretty much, mate. Like, it's not good enough to get offshore, but it's not terrible weather. The harbour's certainly going to be fishable. There is plenty of schools of big blue salmon getting around the harbour. Mm-hmm. Some really good grunner as well, which I think I might have mentioned last time we spoke.
0: Yeah.
3: Some good grunner getting around. Surprisingly, I've still seen some good finger mark turning up, which is normally come this time of year, they quieten off a fair bit. But I think last week I've seen some really good finger mark coming out of the harbour.
0: Right, they're a beautiful fish.
3: Yeah. And actually, the real surprising one is, like, typically, as soon as it gets cold, your mangrove jackfish and, you know, sort of comes to a halt. But I had a customer in yesterday, and he said he's been getting some good mangrove jack in the buoyant just using mullet fillet.
0: Okay.
3: So there you go.
0: All right. Anywhere else, mate?
3: Mate, I did. Look, you don't hear too many salmon coming out of the Boyne River, but I had someone telling me they got some really good blue salmon right up at the Bunarabie Highway Bridge, of all places.
0: Okay. Gee, far up.
3: I know you get, which is unusual, I thought, but it might be changing. But I know you get good grunner there at times, especially this time of year. But, yeah, apparently there's some blue salmon floating around up there as well.
0: Okay. Well, mate, if anybody needs to get some advice of where to go, what to use, the bait, you've got all the tackle there as well. Get your rods, your reels fixed, and gift vouchers, clothing. It's all there at Complete Angler.
3: Yeah, mate. We've got it. So come on in. We'll, me and Trent will be there this weekend.
0: See you, mate. Have a great weekend. Bye.
3: Thanks, mate. See ya.
0: Complete Angler, Gladstone Harbour. They're open every day. And, yeah, the boys, they just know where to go. And they're your local that you know as well. We love supporting our locals down at Gladstone Harbour. Beautiful morning. Some light cloud around 17 degrees and 4 double C.

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11: Good morning. Joseph Price with your local news. A woman's been arrested, accused of stealing cash, tobacco and food from a Baroran business. Naomi Lynch has the story.
12: Police allege the 30-year-old woman broke into the Marshall Street business early yesterday morning, taking off with the stolen goods. When they arrested her a short time later, she allegedly had the keys to a stolen car on her. The vehicle had been taken from a Bundaberg South address last Friday and was found with false plates. The woman's since been charged with multiple offences and is set to face Gladstone Magistrates Court later this month.
11: Central Queensland locals are being urged to see their GP if they develop severe RSV symptoms. Nearly 600 cases have been recorded across our hospital and health service this year. While it can mimic a common cold, RSV can become quite serious.
13: A lot of respiratory illnesses, symptoms of RSV are sore throat, runny nose, bit of a cough, feeling unwell, those mild cold symptoms. But again, if you've got severe symptoms of any sort, difficulty breathing or things aren't getting better after a few days, we've got underlying health conditions, then it's always worth checking in with your GP.
11: That's AMA President Dr. Danielle McMullen speaking there. It comes as we mark RSV Awareness Week. Plenty of sporting action in Rocky this weekend with the NBL 1 North kicking things off tonight. Our teams take on the Cairns Dolphins at Bravis Arena. The Cyclones play at 6 p.m. before the Rockets at 8 p.m. Then on Saturday, the Capras are back at home hosting the Western Clydesdales. The women play at 3 p.m. and the men at 5 p.m. And Rockhampton will take centre court this weekend as 6 elite netball teams converge for the Capricorn Claws home game round. Teams from as far north as Cairns will take part on Saturday and Sunday, showing off the best netball talent in our region.
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0: Hi there, I'm Matt McDonald. Donald Trump claims his threat of more attacks is what's prompted Iran to agree to a peace deal. The president vowed to hit Iran very hard overnight before calling off the attack just hours later. Trump says the final points of the deal have now been agreed to, and he expects it to be signed in Europe within the next few days. A man has been charged with sending offensive emails to a witness who appeared at the Royal Commission into anti-Semitism. The 59-year-old man was arrested at Woodburn in northern New South Wales, with police seizing electronic devices and 2 prohibited weapons. More than a dozen police have been injured after another night of violence in Northern Ireland. Protesters threw bricks and petrol bombs at officers and set cars alight in Belfast as anger grows following a brutal stabbing earlier in Ireland.

0: South Africa. There were three red cards in the match, just one less than the whole of the 2022 tournament. Adelaide's thumping 57-point win over the Western Bulldogs has been soured by a hamstring injury to Luke Pedler. He'll have scans today. And Broncos coach Michael Maguire insists their season is not over. Despite slumping to their sixth straight loss, Brisbane was thrashed 48-6 by South. That's the latest news and sport.
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3: There is a chance of some showers throughout today. Top temps around the 25-degree mark for Gladstone, Yeppoon, Emu Park. Agnes Water, 1770, a top of 23 and 27 for Rocky and Banana Shire. Too bumpy to be out in the open waters with southeasterlies at 15 to 20 knots. Banana Shire at the moment on 12. Rockhampton sitting on 15 and Gladstone currently 18 degrees.
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0: Better music and more of it on 4CC, the breakfast show brought to you by Reef City Motors. Hello, Sharpie.
1: Good morning, Hema. How are you?
0: Good. Now, I'm going to share this with you. Do you know this? There's a new reality show coming out, which is, and you could probably audition for this, mate, which is going to feature car salesmen.
1: Okay.
0: Yeah. So I don't know which network it's on. It's just something we got to feed on this morning in regards to shows, TV shows that are coming up in the future. So maybe something for yourself or any of your sales team there at Reef City Motors might be able to jump on
1: board. That'll be a very interesting show, actually.
0: I think so too. I wonder how they're going to do it.
1: Yeah.
0: Anyway,
1: because I'm about five chapters in to the book I'm writing, which is all about the motor industry
0: industry. Have you got a title for it?
1: No, not yet.
0: Do you want one? I can share it with you.
1: Can you please do?
0: Yeah, old car salesmen never die; they just go out of commission.
1: Oh.

0: Would that work?
1: Yeah, that would do.
0: Yes. Good title for a book. All right. End of financial year sale at Reef City Motors. Yeah, Google that later, Sharpie, and you might be able to.
1: I will do, yeah.
0: Yeah, end of financial year sale. What do we got?
1: Oh, well, we've got the Ford is still running with selected Rangers and Everest, the $4,000 and $5,000 fuel cut, depending on what vehicle it is, up to $5,000 fuel cut, up until June 30. That will run out at the end of the month. Look, we've got the run out across all our brands. Whether it's GWM, whether it's Isuzu, Kia, Subaru, Chery, Ford, Suzuki. We've got the big clearance on all our Jimneys at the moment. So, yeah, come out and have a look and,
0: We will do a deal. You got quite a few of the Jimneys there, the Suzuki. Didn't you get another truckload yesterday? You sort of double ordered. Is that right?
1: Yeah, mate, thanks for reminding me.
0: Yeah, no, and I won't remind you that over the weekend at all. Yeah,
1: no,
0: okay.
1: Please don't. Yeah, that'll be nice.
0: Mm-hmm. Nickname for the weekend, everybody, for Sharpie, Jimny.
1: Right. Yeah, that'll be nice, mate, yeah.
0: All right. So, and seek your used car superstore, mate, as well. You've also got used cars with the discounted prices too. Yeah, I'll catch up with Todd tomorrow. And chat to him about that from CQ.
1: For the car of the week.
0: Yeah.
1: Lovely.
0: All righty. All there. Reef City Motors, bad joke for me, mate, please.
1: Well, mate, do you know the guy that invented cough drops?
0: Mm-hmm.
1: Passed away yesterday.
0: The guy who invented cough drops passed away yesterday?
1: Yeah. Hey, there'll be no coffin at the funeral.
0: See you, mate.
1: Have a see good you,
0: day. End of financial year sale of Reef City Motors. Call out and see the team. Lane Drive. Good morning.

0: 4CC. Better music and more of it on iHeart and up in Mission Beach. It's Katie and young 7-year-old Tully. Hello, ladies.
1: Hi.
0: Now, I've got a bone to pick with you, Tully.
1: What does that mean?
0: Oh, that means that I heard something that you said about me sometimes. What did you say? Your mum told me that every now and then when you listen to the radio via iHeart and I say something, you turn around and say to mum, Hammo's not really, really funny today. Roll your eyes. Is that right?
1: Maybe.
0: Maybe. Okay. Well, leave it there. I know what maybe means. That's fair enough. Now, you've got to...
1: I'm getting a look, though, as if to say, why did you dob me in?
0: Good on your mum. Tully, you got a joke for me? Your mum rang up with one earlier.
2: Yes, can I have a joke?
0: Yes. What is your joke?
2: Where do you find paintings of seabirds?
0: Where do you find paintings of seabirds? I don't know, Tully. Where do you find paintings of seabirds?
2: The art gallery.
0: Art gallery, yeah. Well done. Thank you. You have a great day and hopefully I'll be funnier for you throughout the later throughout the show, okay?
2: Okay.
0: All right, you have a great weekend. See you, Katie.
1: She also thinks sometimes you're a bit mean to Macca.
0: Oh, you are joking.
1: No, I feel so sorry for Macca. So we'll pass on to Macca out there. Tully is his fan.
0: Right, okay. Well, he's joining me next, okay? So listen out.
1: Bye.
0: Have a great weekend, ladies. Bye. Bad Joke Friday, 4972 700.
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0: There are some people that you talk to and you have an intelligent conversation with them and, you know, they understand what you're talking about and they get life and they really just click with everything. And then there's others who just always have that vacant look and they just really don't understand what you're talking about at all. And it's even worse when they're ugly. Hello, Maka.
15: Good morning, Hammer. You are mean to me. I totally agree with Tully.
0: That's the only reason why.
15: Hello, Tully. How are you? Thank you for sticking up. Macca's a really nice person. Don't believe anything else.
0: Yeah. Both Tully and Katie listen to us on iHeart. And, yeah, big fans of yours, I might say, there, Macca.
15: Well, most people are, mate, so that's fair enough. And I'd just like to shout out a big hello to Tina that works at Coles at Kirkwood there. She said she's a big fan of mine and you're all right too.
0: Okay. G'day, Tina. All right. Done any more fan mail for you, mate, or?
15: No, I'm just going through it now.
0: Yeah.
15: finished.
0: Yeah, I thought you would be. Okay. Give us your bad joke.
15: Oh, mate, this lady come up, you know, because we allowed the dogs out on the veranda on a lead, you know?
0: Mm-hmm.
15: And this lady come up and said, yeah, have you seen my dog bowl? And I said, I had no idea that he did.
0: Oh, take him to Central Lane, maybe upstairs with Matty. I reckon Rick would love that with the bowling.
15: Absolutely. You can see Rover putting a couple down.
0: Fair enough. All right, mate. Got to go. You have a great weekend.
15: Absolutely, I will. And before you go, guess what today is?
0: Tell me what today is.
15: It's Herb and Spice Day.
0: Herb and Spice Day?
15: Yeah, something like that.
0: I love
15: that. Do you like herb and spices on your chicken?
0: Yeah. How many secret recipes, how many secret ingredients in the recipe?
15: Well, 11.
0: 11 herbs and spices in the recipe. That's when it was called Kentucky Fried Chicken. They don't even say that anymore.
15: Don't they?
0: No, they don't say 11 herbs and spices anymore. It used to be Kentucky Fried Chicken, the Colonel's secret recipe of 11 herbs and spices.
15: I did read a story about the Colonel. He was a very smart man. You know, he never touched a chicken until he was 63.
0: Really?
15: True story. Yeah, that's when he got into the chicken business, when he was 63.
0: He never touched a chicken until he was 63.
15: He was a retired public servant. True story, Hamo. So what do you got for me on Herb and Spice Day after that trivia?
0: 11 herbs and spices. A big day. A big day for every bloke named Herb who's a fan of the Spice Girls, I would say, wouldn't you?
15: Oh, my goodness gracious me. You're right, Tully. See ya.
0: See you, Megan. Bye.
15: Bye. Have a good one.
0: Yeah, you too. Have a great weekend. Barorin Hotel on the Bruce Highway, number one pub in Barorin. 8 to 8. Here's Boney M. 4CC.

0: 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Better music and more of it. CQ and the Discovery Coast, all around the country, all over the world as well. Bad Joke Friday. Tony, thank you for this. Sorry, I can't resist this. Bad Joke Broncos. After last night, if you're a Broncos fan, I should have brought that up with Sharpie as well. Yeah, not good for the Broncos. But then it's State of Origin next week too, and they've got a few players out. I don't think Souths had – did they have anybody out? I know Latrell Mitchell was injured, but I don't know if they've got anybody in the State of Origin camp. But so, yeah, there's a bit of an excuse there for the Broncos last night. Maybe not by so many points, but anyway. News coming up next with Joppy. We're straight into the 4CC Gladstone Camping Centre glamping wheel, and $500 we'll be spinning up for. So if you want to give me a call very soon, on 497-22700, call it that gets through. Tell me what you want off the wheel. We give it a spin, lands on the product. That $500 is all yours to spend at Gladstone Camping Centre. And we've got a full 40 minutes of Bad Joke Friday straight after that. So get your jokes ready to call through. We've got $50 to give away to spend at the Central Lane Hotel, more than just a pub. So also give me a call on 497-22700.
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0: Yeah, should we go for the Roosters? 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
10: Good morning, Joseph Price with your local news. A boost for maternity and paediatric care in Gladstone with a new purpose-built women and family centre reaching completion at the hospital. The $16 million facility features 13 single maternity rooms with en-suites, new birthing rooms, early labour and induction of labour suites, a nursery for newborn care and 8 en-suite rooms for paediatric patients. Services are expected to commence operating within a matter of weeks. Breach bail, go to jail is the tagline of the state government's latest push to get tough on youth crime. According to a former cop turned MP, youth offenders in our region are committing an average of 5 offences while out on bail awaiting to face court for previous crimes. Member for Mackay, Nigel Dalton, says it's only a small cohort of serious repeat offenders.
11: There are 95 of them living in the north and central Queensland. What they are doing is they're laughing at the courts thinking, well, they'll get away with it. But we're just saying, no, those 95 young serious repeat offenders need to be told, you breach your bail, that's it, your freedom's gone until your court case.
10: Mr. Dalton's calling for the community to sign a petition to make breach of bail a jailable offence. And the pressure's on Queensland for Origin Game 2 next week, with the Maroons needing a win to save the series. Hooker Harry Grant claims they aren't worried about their poor record at the MCG, but admits there's always pressure on the team that loses Game 1. The Appoon Seagulls Junior says they'll spend time learning from their mistakes and be ready to take on the Blues next Wednesday.
12: Game one always gives you an opportunity to see where you're at, what works for you and what you need to improve on, and certainly feel that from game one. You know, we've got to be pretty open about it, be pretty brave about those conversations and go again. And yeah, like New South Wales, they'll have an opportunity to review their game and be better too. So I think that's what we got to, you know, really take in our stride as well.
9: National news now.
13: Hi there, I'm Matt McDonald. Donald Trump has flagged an Iran peace deal is likely to be signed within days. The president overnight threatened to hit Iran very hard before calling off the strikes hours later. Trump says all parts of the deal have now been agreed to.
14: The documents are in pretty final shape, so we'll see. We'll see. Very good. Should be done. That should be done pretty quickly. They want it every bit as much as everybody else wants it.
13: Weather experts have confirmed an El Nino has now formed in the Pacific Ocean, and it could be one of the most intense ever. It'll lead to hotter and drier conditions in the coming months, raising the risk of drought, bushfires and heat waves. The Treasurer says the fuel excise cut remains under review, with just weeks before the measure's due to end. And Defence Minister Richard Marles has been stood up as he prepared for high-level talks in the UK. His British counterpart, John Healey, quit just hours before the meeting in protest at the Starmer government's cuts to defence spending.
9: 4CC, your sport now. 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
13: Mexico has kicked off the 2026 World Cup in style, beating South Africa 2-0 this morning. Adelaide has climbed to fifth on the AFL ladder after a thumping 57-point win over the Western Bulldogs. The Broncos' NRL Premiership defence seems all but over after slumping to a 48-6 loss to South. Their sixth loss on the trot. And Kyle Chalmers has booked another Commonwealth Games berth, taking out the 100-metre freestyle at the Australian Swimming Trials overnight. That's the latest in news and sport.
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0: There is a cloud around for us over the next couple of days and some showers here and there. Out on the waters, 15 to 20 knot winds, maybe up to 25s by tomorrow. Today's top temperatures between 25 and 27 degrees with a little bit cooler for 1770 and a top temp of 23. Currently sitting on 19.
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0: Bad Joke Friday, so bad jokes ring through on 4972 700. 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So you still got time. 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
0: Caller 8. 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Woo! Beautiful morning. How's your morning been, all right? Ah, good. Good, good, good. Good to hear. Big stretch if you just got out of bed. Yep. Oh, feel better? Now grab a cup of coffee and keep listening with better music. More of it.

0: 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First up, though, let's do this.
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0: What are your plans over the weekend, Gloria?
2: Oh, nothing.
0: You're really low there, Gloria. Have you got me on speaker?
2: Now I have.
0: Yeah, that's better. No, so what's your plans?
2: I just watch a little bit of football. I love me football.
0: Yeah, you're really low there. I can hardly hear you. All right, let's get into it, though. We'll get this. Hopefully it'll get better as we go along. Weber Smokers, Snow Boots, Austral Tent Squad, Campfire Cast Iron Cookware, Gazebo, Austral Camp Chair, Icy Tech Cooler, Auspig Smoker, Yeti Water Bottle. What would you like off our wheel?
2: The Snow Boots.
0: Snow Boots, it's got better. All right, good luck. Weber Smoker.
2: Oh, never mind.
0: You have a lovely weekend. See you, Gloria. Yeah.
2: Bye-bye.
0: Monday morning, our 4CC, Classic Camping Centre, Glamping Wheel and Classic Camping Centre every day. 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All right, the story about music that I've got for you. Well, it's about a music artist, actually. Remember the song, You're 16, You're Beautiful, and You're Mine? It was a big hit song of the 60s. It was sung by an artist called Johnny Burnett, no longer with us. Well, Johnny Burnett, the music sort of went down the line a little bit, and he had a son who turned 73 today. His name, Rocky Burnett. And remember this one from the 80s? Well, this is Johnny Burnett's son, Rocky Burnett, tied a toe on the line. 4CC.

0: I'm at 4CC GP from Agnes Wardy. On your way to the 1770 golf course, no doubt, mate, for the Chook Run, I would say. Yes?
1: Oh, you have guessed correctly.
0: Say good day to Les and Joe for me and the whole team at the golf course, eh?
1: Will do, man. Will do.
0: All right, bad joke for $50 to spend at the Central Lane Hotel. What is it?
1: I was talking to Ray, our Mizuno man, the other day about some new irons. And I did a bit of practice with set some irons, and he said to me, Gaz, I've got to tell you, mate, unfortunately, you've got loft syndrome.
0: Lost syndrome?
1: Yeah, L-O-F-T, loft. Right.
0: Loft syndrome with the irons, yeah, loft syndrome, yeah.
1: And I said, can you please explain to me what loft syndrome means? And he said, easy. Loss of flame and talent.
0: Yeah, you've cleaned that up. Thank you, mate. Have a good day.
1: Yes, I did, mate. Have a good day, buddy.
0: See ya. Bad Joke Friday. Give me a call. $50 to spend at the Central Lane Hotel. More than just a pub. I'll be doing the draw at 10 to 9 this morning. 497-22700. Send your bad jokes through as well if you like. Hamo at 4CC.com.au, but I prefer if you rang in. 497-22700, 4CC.
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1: I forgot about our cash track for this hour. I think I might have forgotten last hour too. I'll make up for that next week. But in this hour, you need to listen for Huey Lewis and the News with this song.
2: That's the power of love. That's the power of love.
1: Power of love. 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Thanks to Solar Power Gladstone. 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And, of course, I'm still taking calls for... Hey, Jake Friday, just that golden rule. If in doubt, leave it out. You think you got to run it by me? Yeah, probably not, eh? 22 past 8, Central Queensland, Discovery Coast, 4CC.

0: 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Hey, we got less than 3 weeks left. 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Now, those businesses are Harbour City Motorcycles, Our Tiny Emporium, Pie World, also Gladstone Flowers, M1 Cycles, and Scrapbook Fantasies. 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You'll get entries to go into the draw to win $1,000 in fuel. Be nice and handy, wouldn't it? It's going to be drawn at the end of this month, so the more you spend, the more entries you will get. So Scrapbook of Fantasies, Pie World, Our Tiny Emporium, Harbour City Motorcycles, Gladstone Flowers, and M1 Cycles. Yeah, it's going to be interesting to see what the government does do with the fuel excise, with that tax, the relief of it finishing up in less than 3 weeks' time. I wonder if they'll extended a little bit more. Only time will tell, I suppose. Latest with our news coming up shortly. Still time for Bad Joke Friday. If you do have a bad joke, ring through on 497-22700. And our cash track, thanks to Solar Power Gladstone. That's the power of love. Huey Lewis and the news, Power of Love. Ring through, get on air. You're in the draw to win that 10K on 477.
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12: 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And RBTs will enforce drink riding. 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
15: Good morning. Joseph Price with your local news. A woman's been charged following a business break-in near Merriam Vale. Naomi Lynch has more.
16: Police say a woman broke into a property on Marshall Street at Baroran around 1:30 yesterday morning. She's accused of gaining access through a side door and stealing a quantity of cash, tobacco products and food. A 30-year-old was arrested a short time later, allegedly in possession of keys to a vehicle reported stolen from Bundaberg South a week ago and found bearing false plates. She's due to face Gladstone Magistrates Court on the 29th on multiple offences.
15: The Fitzroy to Gladstone pipeline's been recognised with National Sustainability Award. The Infrastructure Sustainability Council Awards recognise projects that deliver outstanding economic, environmental and social outcomes. During construction, the project engaged more than 150 local suppliers and spent around $161 million with businesses in the Gladstone and Rockhampton regions. Doctors are urging Central Queenslanders to take up the free respiratory syncytial virus vaccine. It comes as we mark RSV Awareness Week. The virus has already spread through our region with nearly 600 lab-confirmed cases recorded this year. AMA President Dr. Danielle McMullen says the vaccine is free for those most at risk in Queensland.
17: The GPs and some pharmacists have access now to the vaccine that's available for older Australians and pregnant women. So if you're over 75 or you're Aboriginal and Torres Strait Islander and over 60 years old or currently pregnant, it's worth talking to your GP about your RSV vaccine.
15: And a busy weekend of sport in Rockhampton. Our NBL 1 North teams kick off the action tonight, taking on the Cairns Dolphins at Bravis Arena. The Cyclones play at 6 p.m. before the Rockets at 8. Then on Saturday, the Capras are back at home, hosting the Western Clydesdales in the women's at 3 p.m. and the men's at 5 p.m.
14: National news now.
18: Hi there, I'm Matt McDonald. Iran is rejecting reports that a peace deal has been finalised, insisting it's just speculation. Donald Trump claims a deal has been agreed to and could be signed as early as this weekend after he earlier called off fresh military strikes. But Iran's foreign ministry says they have not reached a final decision. There are fresh question marks over the future of AUKUS after the sudden resignation of the UK Defence Secretary in protest at government cuts to military spending. John Healey quit just hours before he was due to meet with Defence Minister Richard Marles. Labor's playing down the success of One Nation's donation drive. More than $2.7 million has been raised as part of the Fire the Liar campaign, but Health Minister Mark Butler has told Seven that'll likely be a drop in the ocean.
19: This will probably pale in comparison to the money that One Nation receives from a billionaire like Gina Rinehart.
18: And climate groups are blaming pollution for what is expected to be the most intense El Nino since the 1950s.
20: Battery World Gladstone, with all types of batteries, from AAA to four-wheel drive.
14: 4CC, your sport now.
18: Mexico has made a solid start to the World Cup with the host downing South Africa 2-0 this morning, the match marred by three red cards. The Crows have sent a warning to the rest of the AFL comp after belting the Western Bulldogs by 57 points. The Broncos' 48-6 loss to South in the NRL has been soured even further with injuries to Adam Reynolds, Ezra Mam and Jordan Rickey. And Australia has lost the one-day series to Bangladesh after the hosts won Game 2 by 5 wickets. That's the latest news and sport.
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18: to Bangladesh after the hosts won Game 2 by 5 wickets. That's the latest news and sport.
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0: Don't forget Bad Joke Friday, 4972 700. And listen out for Huey Lewis in the news with the song Power of Love for our 10K cash track, thanks to Solar Power Gladstone. Sarge dropped into the studio each and every week with a little joke.
2: It's a terrible joke.
0: It's part of Bad Joke Friday. Well, it's good when they're terrible.
2: I know.
0: Yeah.
2: Are you ready?
0: Yeah.
2: Hopefully this hasn't been one that you've heard before. Why did the skeleton visit the restaurant?
0: Why did the skeleton visit the restaurant? Tell me, why did the skeleton visit the restaurant?
2: It wanted some more ribs.
0: No, I hadn't. Well done.
2: Thanks.
0: Thank you, Sarge.
2: Bye.
0: Have a great weekend, eh?
2: You too.
0: Thanks, mate. Better music, more of it, 4CC. Have you got a bad joke? Give us a call. 25 to 9. Better music.

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0: 4CC, that was our cash track, the power of love, carrot over and facing. Mate, what are your plans for the weekend?
1: Not a real lot, mate. There's a bit of a breeze around, so probably watch a bit of footy on the TV. That's about it.
0: Yeah, yeah. Are you a Broncos fan?
1: No way. Dolphins all the way, man.
0: Oh, are you? I backed the Dolphins against the Roosters this weekend.
1: So did I.
0: Yeah, awesome. See, here we go. It's the only difference between Macca and I for this round. But, hey, I'm 10 in front. So he's got
1: we're going down to the Bryan pub today for lunch, actually.
0: Oh, he's not there. He's away.
1: Oh, bugger.
0: Yeah, he must have known you were coming.
1: Yeah, good on you.
0: Anyway, it's a better atmosphere when he's not there. Well, mate, you rang through for our cash track, Huey Lewis and the News Power of Love. You're in the draw for 10K.
1: Good on you, mate. Thank you very much.
0: Have a great weekend.
1: You too. See ya.
0: Monday morning, we'll bring it back. It's the 10K cash track, Solar Power Gladstone, where you can power up cheaper for longer with Murray at Solar Power. 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
0: I do have to do the draw for our Bad Joke Friday, thanks to the Central Lane Hotel. So I'll do that and we will announce the winner next on 4CC.

Double C. Memories. Don't you love them? Music brings them back, for sure. It's 8 to 9 GP from Agnes Water. You've won our $50 to spend at Central Lane Hotel for Bad Joke Friday. More than just a pub, so well done, mate. The team will be in touch with this. A lot happening over the weekend. We've got basketball over the weekend, but also rugby league, all the games, the local games across the region. Now, for Gladstone Brothers, the team that we support, we're sponsors of, Gladstone Brothers aren't going to be at Blaine Park. It is a home game for them, but they're going to be at Marley Brown Oval. So the under-19s at around 5 o'clock tomorrow at Marley Brown. They're up against Norths. And then the A-grade game is at 6:30 tomorrow evening. Gladstone Brothers also up against Northam. And while I'm talking about brothers, they've got their old boys weekend, which is coming up in about a month's time. It's round 11. It's the 11th of July. Raffles and beers at RG's on Friday on the 10th. Then on the 11th is the big day. So put this day aside. If you're an ex-brothers player, brothers player, well, you'll be playing anyway, or a supporter of Gladstone Brothers. That's the home game on Saturday the 11th at Blaine Park. And then Sunday the 12th of July, it's a recovery at the Shed with a barbecue brekkie. Now, it's a reunion, 50 years of memories to celebrate the history of the 1976 A-grade team winning the Gladstone Premiership against Valleys. In 86, winning the Gladstone Callide Valley A-grade Group Championship, so 40 years. 30 years ago, in 1996, the under-19s team won the Gladstone Premiership. And 1996 also, with the reserve grade team, when they won the Extended League and Gladstone Premiership too. So round 11, the 10th, 11th, 12th of July, it's 50 years of memories and endless years of brotherhood, the Brothers Old Boys Weekend, round 11, Blaine Park, 11th of July. See you down there, for sure. 6 to 9, right across central Queensland, the Discovery Coast. 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

0: double C. Better music, more of it. More to come after our news, which is next with Joppy and the team. Stick around. We've got some great music. John Mellencamp. We've got Susan Vega, NSYNC, Daryl Braithwaite, a bit of Billy Joel and Shania Twain, all in the next half hour on 4CC.
1: 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And after you've got the best advice, head into The Complete Angler, Gladstone Harbour. 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
11: Good morning, Joseph Price with your local news. A campaign to strengthen bail laws for young offenders is being driven by a former cop turned MP. Member for Mackay, Nigel Dalton, is calling on the community to sign a petition that would change laws to send youth criminals to jail if they breach bail. He says the problem is particularly bad in north and central Queensland.
12: There are 325 of the serious repeat offenders, as we call them SROs in Queensland, and 95 of those SROs are living in the north and central Queensland. And what we're seeing constantly is these youths are committing crime, being caught by the police, but then they're getting out on bail. And what they do when they're on bail is they commit more crime.
11: More than 70 community organisations and their cultural events have benefited from a share of more than $500,000. It's through round two of the Celebrating Multicultural Grants Program, supporting events taking place in the second half of this year. It includes Taste of the World Cultural Festival in Rockhampton. Applications for the next round close July 12th. The Maroons will have to win next week's Origin Game 2 in Melbourne to force a decider in Brisbane. Queensland hasn't had the best record at the MCG, winning just one out of the six Origin matches played there. Yeppoon's Harry Grant says they aren't giving that any thought.
13: you know, that's probably a distraction that's not really too important about the game. At the end of the day, it's 80 minutes of footy that's played in, you know, in the same field, same rules, so they all apply. So I think at the end of the day, if we focus on that, we'll probably spend too much energy on it. And yeah, it's probably going to be spoken about outside, but at the end of the day, we just got to get our game right, get our week right, and, you know, fingers crossed, and that translates to the field.
11: And Rockhampton will take centre court this weekend as six elite netball teams converge for the Capricorn Claws home game round. Teams from as far north as Cairns will take part in Saturday and Sunday, showing off the best netball talent in our region.
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14: Hi there, I'm Matt McDonald. Iran has cast doubt over Donald Trump's claims that a peace deal could be signed within days. The president says the final points of the deal have been agreed to just hours after he called off planned strikes, but Iran says no deal has been finalised. Meantime, the World Bank has warned global economic growth will slow to its lowest level since COVID as a result of the war in the Middle East. It's forecasting growth of only 2.5%. A landmark study is warning adolescents and teenagers are at a heightened risk of depression if they spend two or more hours on social media each day. Professor Susan Sawyer has told the ABC the findings don't come as a surprise.
15: When one is spending more than 2 hours a day on social media, there are other things that you're not doing. Some of that is sleep, some of that might be physical activity, time spent with family.
14: And there's been more violence in Northern Ireland, with police clashing with protesters again following a brutal stabbing earlier this week. At least a dozen officers have been injured overnight, while 16 people have been arrested.
1: Harvey Norman Electrical Gladstone, your home of big screen TV and audio. 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
14: The World Cup is off to a controversial start with three red cards in Mexico's 2-0 win over South Africa. Western Bulldogs coach Luke Beveridge admits they just weren't able to match it with the Crows, going down by 57 points at Marvel Stadium. Souths have moved to 6 on the NRL ladder after a 48-6 thumping of the Broncos. And Kayleigh McEwen's clocked the fastest 200 backstroke time this year as she claimed another title at the Australian swimming trials overnight. That's the latest in news and sport.
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0: Partly cloudy. There is a medium chance of rain along the coast. Same for tomorrow. Southeasterlies out in the waters of 15 to 20 knots with temps later today, 25 for Gladstone, 23 Yeppoon, Emu Park, 1770 Agnes Water, and for Rockhampton, Banana Shire today, a top of 27.
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cheers to those moments in music you just have to crank up. 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

0: of music of more of it on 4CC for Central Queensland and our Discovery Coast, Darryl Braithwaite. And as the day goes by, Cash Tracks, 10K, only got a couple of weeks to go, thanks to Solar Power Gladstone. Listen out for the Cash Track that I nominate between 5 and 9. It will be at least one every hour. And then if you are the caller that gets through, we put you into the draw to win $10,000. So that'll be money we deposit straight into your bank account. So the Cash Track, it will be back again. The Cash Tracks, I should say, will be back again on Monday between 5 and 9 on 4CC. Billy Joel coming up shortly, a bit of Shania Twain, and we'll keep you up to date with our news headlines also. Very soon on 4CC.
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0: G'day, it's Gareth here from iHeart's Your News Now podcast with your latest headlines. Donald Trump claims a peace deal with Iran could be signed within days, but the regime says nothing's been finalised. One Nation's Fire the Liar campaign has soared past $2.7 million in donations, but Labor says it's not phased. And a landmark study is warning teens are more likely to be depressed if they spend two or more hours on social media. 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

0: 4 double C 927 for Gladstone, also Yeboon and Emu Park, 1584 Rockhampton, 666 Banana Shire, and 98.3 FM Agnes Water, 1770. Good morning. Beautiful weekend down there. It's about next few week. It's just beautiful. If you've got a chance, head on down to the beautiful Discovery Coast. And for everybody on iHeart, our iHeart app, you can listen to us anywhere, anytime. 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You can Bluetooth as well and listen to 4CC. We've also got our podcast via the iHeart app. It's the family's just growing all the time. So do that. And digital sound with music is amazing. Aaron Stevens up next with On This Day on 4CC, thanks to my bank, Bendigo Community Bank.
1: Hey, it's Christian from the Christian O'Connell Show. 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And together with our mates at Forex, giving one pub the ultimate makeover. It's the Criterion Hotel Tracy. You brought this place really to turn it into a family home.
2: Yes, winding down. Gary had eye issues and I'd been diagnosed with MS. So it was to wind down a little bit. There is no other hotel in Helidon, so we couldn't shut it down. It was the hub of the town, so it stayed open and we kept working.
1: Which is why we're choosing your pub to give the ultimate reno to it.
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12: Hi, it's June 12. Cleopatra, starring Elizabeth Taylor and Richard Burton, premiered in 1963. At the time, it was the most expensive film ever made.
13: I asked it of Julius Caesar. I demand it of you.
12: The Beatles were awarded their MBEs in 1965. There was talk at the time about knighting the Fab Four. For the moment, though, they were members of the most excellent order of the British Empire.
14: Whoopee. Well, I sort of went, wow, that's great.
15: Yes, really, I think cool. We all felt pretty well the same.
12: Mariah Carey's debut self-titled album was released on this day in 1990, featured this, her hit debut single.
16: I had a vision of love.
12: dispute over the Little River Band's name was settled in 2002. Guitarist Stephen Housden retained the rights to the group's name, but that hasn't stopped Glenn Shorrock.
4: People still want to hear those classic songs from Little River Band, and I'm still happy to do it.
12: And in 2012, 32 years after the disappearance of Azaria Chamberlain, a coroner ruled that a dingo was responsible for her death.
16: A dingo or dingoes entered the tent, took Azaria.
12: June 12 birthdays, British-born Australian actor Tom Oliver turns 88, was in Bell Bird and Number 96, best known for playing Lou Carpenter on Neighbours.
17: Harold, I've just got off a plane. I'm not really in the mood.
12: Special one for Australian singer and TV presenter Izzy Dye. He's 80.
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12: Rocky Burnett, the self-proclaimed son of rock and roll, is 73 today. Aussie cricket great Terry Alderman celebrates his 70th.
19: Yes, a fine piece of bowling by Terry Alderman.
12: Indian cricket legend Javed Miandad is 69.
20: Another double century for Javed Miandad.
12: Memorable AFL player with the Swans and Bears, Warwick Kappa, is 63.
21: Getting up high, there he is, Kappa, can he take a mark?
12: Another former Brisbane player, Darryl White, turns 53. He was part of those Lions premiership sides of the early 2000s.
22: Darryl White!
12: And Brisbane Broncos champion and commentator Sam Thaiday is 41.
23: Big Sam Thaiday.
12: Finally, it's the anniversary of the death of Hollywood legend Gregory Peck, died aged 87 in 2003. Won an Oscar for his role in To Kill a Mockingbird.
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This is 4CC. 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

0: 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Till next time, take care. 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